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4: Weakness in prayer has made kings become beggars, and beggars are riding on horses. 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
3: Freedom.
6: The Lord has

put on you. You and I know.

Israele, Israel, Israele, Abraham, Jacob, Isaac, Yame, Jacob, Yame, Israel, Yame, what's an offer to say you, Jesus? Oh, Yame, come on, oh, no.

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1: 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People are always willing to study together and work hard together.
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God. Father, we thank you. We honor you. We bless your holy name, King of Glory, for showing us your wonderful mercy over our life. Father, we thank you so much for your wonderful mercy over our life. In the name of Jesus Christ, the Son of the Living God. Somebody shout, Amen.

Let me quickly welcome you to Freedom Time Praying Partners tonight. Mami Musa Sohun to say, I believe the grace of God is having his way. I believe that everything is going on well with you. And to God be the glory, great things he has done and greater things he will do. My name is Pastor Bernard Uswansa. This is Freedom Time Praying Partners. We do pray from every Saturday to Wednesday, 5 times every week. And then so eyi wo kwada for fry no be bom paye e pa cho mem woni ha sori e ka de bia se ade a aya na e din wo Christo sum mu ba ko yem paibo. If you are not matured, you can never pray. 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Whenever you are praying, it's like you are mentally ill or you have lost your mind. The reason is that sometimes you can be walking in your room and I'm them one say that is exactly how it is. Then so ya ne ya di mu kese aye mu bebre yi hu me ka de bia se empire nkakran kakran na ye bobo no du tam bia na wo twefa wo bo e du tam bia na wo buofu asa wo bo asa wo mmo no eno a na de edu bebie 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things that the devil does not want to see a believer doing is to see you praying. The reason is that whenever a child of God prays, so many things happen. 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Miracles will be happening. 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

0: add the phone this charge. 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
0: Wow,
1: baby boy.
0: Wow,
1: Nana, my name is husband. He believes he a bit to land and a sassia. Me papa is surveyor. Oko survey ma family be. Almost 25 years ni oman fa ne share ama no no ene empire bo adaroma owo ho no mo frere no ene oman no 5 plots 1 plot e $160,000 and na me papa a blessing asase ni bi yeda mo se eradi shram.
0: Wow, asase no 1 plot you say
2: $160,000,
0: which is close to 20 billion. Oh, yeah. How many plot?
2: Five
0: plot. And a one plot. A 100 and see. But also for sister, a testimony, no revelation be womb. Revelation, a woman. Or say, or take freedom on car 2020. And I want him say freedom this month. And a yinya 6 years into what he and can 6 years in Ujaye. Or say TV will be to media sharp on piano. Nebani da dani cartoons. It did be an ifitianopa. Echo pem and umre. Not even need the cartoons. And what the banyam ye. Tafim piano crew to me mubim nakulane say ye. Afin ye send him mabim. Ye send him mabim soon be beabe say. I'm going to coin in a bibi soon in wasatuto. No tenacity no see debi. My men san go back na men ko bom pai ni bie. Or started say all bom pai no. Then ye men nyina start ya san e ye ye ma kwantu kwa ni bie bie. Eno achi wa fa ye funa timi a wo nice baby boy. Eno achi ne papa nso a no so asase bia se menu ni sika kachi o bubudin. Let's say you mean now the catch out on some damasse. I said in your media. Said you when you're bound was in the room is slow in yam pie bonada and I make us a medica kind. Bonsam on yet when him send pie bonada in Sayaba to do Tembia no the any heart also. Not the aquadron to men yamreda. Now we yamra ubinyam. And now unyaw no umiawa umiang palm and won't say yes, aquan umiame. To men yamri be a misrawati. Yamin soon shall we train song qua. O baby dear dancy be not dia wunu kuna pejano. And we used to do more. Amen.
1: Hello. Freedom.
2: The Lord has done it.
1: Me own shrub, be the adansia kakra as in a couple D and William.
2: What
1: the Yankupo, I am a freedom.
2: The Lord has done.
1: Again, I mean, I am a minister. A bibia mason that any will be dimity.
2: Jesus.
1: This year, mason won't me pomia to the door, ma. No one then in the panam wouldn't him. Or won't me pomia, the piano won't pom me. Na Yankupo and Chad de Mason die. Na. As a meal a
2: giant.
1: It me drew Quanano who said, well, who can see it? Not that your pomino, I feel a giant one will be
2: good.
1: I know what book will be bad in Wana. Who pee on him? Into what anyone, sir? Not a jar. A tune won't pay Nijana Ashen. A tune won't pay Nijana Ashen Timet and say, yea. Did deny Anna Sarono. Sad the dinner and never die any. It's all not done on a bisam say. Hana meti ana na misana so mama ahanye nti ho me hu bi nti wo ma be se 1 week meniti ye be se 1 week dai ni mo meniti ye no afedi ho an mo fe me ka che me se me papa weda edwae ana me se in eti wo wa wo pam mi nyina se me mo papa wo hu adejae. Yes, if you know what you know, I said, boys, and say, I don't want time, and said, then you're in dinner, say, what was it? Well, who? I told basically 2 days, I said, 3 days, and son, who called me, so one who had a normal friend. Ain't he? Yes, I know. And I'm saying, papa, I
0: know your physical, and
1: I already smell a brass wool. I am the quay, and I do also cause a freedom. And I saw whom you mean now, as a freedom. 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
0: E wo dwa ye ho.
1: Nti afi na ni minu ye ho ho ho. 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
2: Jesus.
1: Nti e ye sa na Empire near the Adi Kosoa, Bodin Pompire Bodi, it was in what you dino, a way chin jas and flammaby, then I didn't connect from a corner side and a babat. Let me see if you don't know. The way your mammy knew what women you must say. Ubi ami bay any papa bray ye, a papa's such a freedom. Dear yes, son, and a man from St. Franco Hospital. Na, a dear co hospital. Until you know, Ben would be 4 hospital for 4 days. You hear me, and then one of my tummy bag. Yena, yen, make one for any envy. 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Like a better one, my yam papa dear, so at was in papa and dear, quite a manco. Manco, a yen, the yamina was so.
2: Eddie,
1: a mammy,
2: wow,
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0: Jesus.
1: Jadia Mayari for years. The Bagana 2019, Abedru US back 2020. Papa, the second week of February, the drew February. 2020 second week pepe
0: no sir
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1: Buy na COVID number ni musu kiti yariye as cha, dama bro ma huna mani ankasa mi video na adansia mi dinu freedom hey, Radi Freedom Yankopon. Pastor Bernard, Yamin Shrow.
0: Amen.
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3: Amen.
1: Baby, I'm a conny number, Biba Sabasabasabasa, Mikayana, me rap. 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
5: FTPP, when you're me, you're
0: ready.
5: Damn it, father. Nyami, why are you? I'm not going to be a man. Above 12. My ass are midnight in Ubina. Eja, yo, let me change it. It's even a cotto. I don't see the name here. But feeling when I pet a mija, a phone to an answer. I mean, follow.
0: I'm pipe
5: off way. I mean, mom pie and be. Miss, one thing about me, you say, me, we are wine, our bomb pie, then Miss Summon Jia. We are midden. And so, me fias, it's you, a dear at your bomb, pioneer, and say yes. Medium money.
0: I love that word, medium money.
5: I'm a better. Think I can't cry, a woman who a quadruple, a woman. I'm a film about cooking up a bomb, pioneer, my dear. My family, baby, my dear.
0: What the
5: woman? He said, Nipa, dear. One consortium, who didn't say everything is okay now, but the moment I have a consortium,
0: when you
5: say there is a God somewhere that you have to visit, yes, and I, oh, my brother, mommy, and so me cashing a meal, and I'm say, a bra, me do a chee, a minimum bomb, pioneer, crack. Mama, my name was said that every day I live with hope. I live my life saying it that so be your baby because me see a cinema bonfire me damn me so die oh wow damn I was so die now who said die ye die and then she ran about what I wouldn't then me jie and then I got to be work me ni si ka and we all see him so he seed me ni si ka damn, me was sick of my account, maybe a 20 gun or 50 gun. My last honey. And soon, okay, be bishop, say, I'm most half for you. I did change, you will declare it to me soon. Rather not. So, 2022. The kai, whom I am bombay, some pioneer, dear da, Mizima Kuma, Munimum boy, ye. Because na me hwehwe bi bi afi urade ho ema emre so ko ama so ko na so ya mum paye so bi a e wo so bi ena nyame ko ka na koma na o meboa wa urade ko ka se ni pa na koma na o meboa eja mfan pa bo na nya ko. My destiny helper, wherever that you are, you have to come. 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Eja, Minna ye mama da. I'm so die. Me so die. Now why I say me Kevin back on or outside the country. No can say. And I may be say I won't frame me a cramp. I'm so when I make what I am so where I'm from. So me cry the change and die me refi. 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Oh, into a chair ye. Everyone say be deep man to say dad. It's me wanna. One day me catch mommy say, oh ma. Pakwe si pakwe fi. Me so die yo na pakwe fi say me friend. I want that me mommy catch me say. Pak onu kwa ni refi na pakwe si na friend. Say me friend. No, no, no, pony well, simple so the catcher, and I'm saying, hey, now power flow, power, I went to me and can't chairman, and you see you, Matty, I'm a friend. And you ever gone, come on, 1 or 2, 1 or 2, 1 or 2, be. Now, my me, you're a jumble for council. I'm a ton of the comments here. Now, because you're a jumble, I can't care, woman, I say, Juma, so the prophets and laws, I don't show, then page out. Do show what need page out. I said, so much. I do show the new year. I blow. I'm off for the calf watch. I was son. Hey, bra. Sin kaka. Na 2024. Hey, last year. Eja. The amishri ye ni na 2023. Onyame. Edi shimo mamu 2024. Woman and the busmin. Woman and Pabo soon may be blue. Eja, a coquanso, barco. Now for so many hours, says the canoe son. Yes, he cut it to her. Some communal, just a summer may come over fun and say a tra. Away, I did see. We could maybe like it didn't take long. Let be a sassy car quiet. Minnie's coming, mamma, so about them poor drain and mamma wouldn't say a bay as a care about a lane to me. Mammy, I'm on by the bay and was your son. Was the mavis? Mammy just came to even say, we are seeing you. So pull me baby, a mawa. Now we need to come pa to me. Mammy GCK, you do fool, you're so better than OG. To me, cock once on a bar, profit, I mean, America, dear, nanny woman, where you so tight. Till where you so tight. Mamma, now, Hammy, a man, every day, because me, Jimmy, mammy, dear. Mammy, dear, I didn't mean what to know so, it did. Yeah. Last year, May. Me, Kazino, a senemi, madam, are you ready? I'm so, yeah, I'm ready. Eh, police, Ghana immigration, they went on my pen. I'm saying, hey, our immigration was okay. Send me your particulars. Da, I'm sending particulars, and on my day. 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I'm a son by and I'm no bob. Any day, Jay, you fit me no ban on the minimum. JFTPP, when Yamia ye be, the Lord has done it, minimum. Miss Alquinny, send young couple to me, did me, would that Jacob call to me, you so. The way to me from the names, are you ready? 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We are going for medicals, Ridge Hospital. I will present you at Ewakra. Just say, bring this your particular snare. Let me quite number the dream, say, for the near that little bit there. To my dream. Think about when I catch him from him, brass, that's it. To my dream, I'm a dear, we forget here. So later, I was there, I'm saying, no, let me call the number again. I called, and I bear my fire. And just be afraid, we say, see, even by medicals on Saturday. No, so remember me didn't share. Me boom me didn't share. But on the same member of Friday, me pan my friend the second time. No, same member of Friday. Mm-hmm. So Friday, I went to prisons. I was rich. I cry. Nyaho no more lie. Mm-hmm. Na me call ye. So me call Friday no. 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I'm in charge.
0: I'm waiting at Castore.
5: Until like me, expenditure and say, a lady called me, but I'm not taking it serious. Mm-hmm. Then I call back, and a man picked. I'm not catching the member Friday, but the lady who called me first told me to come on Saturday. Mm-hmm. 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Na nipa no ti machine ni ti lo ko ka chee se se se zara ni pa ni se sade o be fe o mun ko ofo no mu yeda de in charge no ma hwe the list for Saturday ni di na mi boy se o musa o ma ka chee o so I was standing on the form na mi bo mi din no say yeah I'm supposed to come on Saturday eja if we bo mi din ni keke no ka say I am supposed to come on Saturday e wa na mi say ah wouldn't you me why for my 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Nyame, why share?
0: Okay, yemfa enzi ha. Ababa wukasa be wa papa. Ose, eni jamro so. Oko hebe biya, oko fa a dancing free ye. From 2003, 2004. You obetan wa nim counselor, ubiye nyame bi. From 2003 to 2004, at the about 2025, at the about 2026, Babi we say, or no young lady no suffer, and there were no engines getting me to find Yama ever come so back. I say, nya immigration moves so kind, and yeah, the Utrinka, pa, Okasawa. Anyway, that is fine. That is just by the way. My team, you know me, except now for your fancy, your time, I did a bump and a song. The champagne, when I say,
6: Pastor Bernard,
0: my man,
6: Michel, no, a soft wound, you know,
0: yeah, Joshua,
6: I'm no more can see
0: it. Amen.
6: Send a more year, my name, ma, near bump, I and your cook see you, so boy, and my money, and my man who buy me and so.
0: Amen.
6: Last year, minimum the bonfire and a pa, and you mean in a bonfire and a pa, was a mammy be, woman be, Nimufu, if a swam talk answer man, to own son in Nufu, Nimmy, so no bonfire. Never an hour, she named me Nufu, Nayami, Yammy, who come in the back hospital, and old boss, I'm pie, and if you will be seen, been tea paste in.
0: Amen. Amen. Amen. Amen. Amen. Amen. Amen. Amen. Amen. Amen. Amen. Amen. Amen. Amen. Amen. Amen. Amen. Amen. Amen. Amen. Amen. Amen. Amen. Amen. Amen. Amen. Amen. Amen. Amen. Amen. Amen. Amen. Amen. Amen. Amen. Amen. Amen. Amen. Amen. Amen. Amen. Amen. Amen. Amen. Amen. Amen. Amen. Amen. Amen. Amen. Amen. Amen.
7: Freedom, the Lord has done it. And Pastor Bernard, like 24th November, yeah, bompire, yes, you be a bompire, ma, nebusia, na, me uncle, what took going about 30 something years now, on back here, on befi, on my ya, on ba. 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
0: hey
7: na nyamia dum ni joining freedom pipe but that was 24th 24th now, bumpy with so be young bumpy my busia, something like that. And see, yeah, bumpy and I may bore freedom, dear make us say freedom, ya may ankasa and for papa webra. 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
1: 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Fast them rade. I dance here with your channel, ma. And you may be gusu ye. 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I want one yen ting. 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I am a son, yamu gusu son. 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

0: May the Lord give us divine power and supernatural anointing in our prayer. May you receive divine power of the Lord in the name of Jesus.
1: I receive it.
0: I receive it.
1: I receive it. I receive it.
0: I receive it. I receive it. I receive it. I receive it. I receive it. I receive it. I receive it. I receive it. I receive it. I receive it. I receive it. I receive it. I receive it. I receive it. I receive it. I receive it. Facebook, I would just screenshot it. They post to Mammy Cicia. Massive 3 days in Empire Mibunina, I am Mosa for Nami Bomamo. Let's share Mammy Fatal status. Also, who is praying with freedom? Who is praying with freedom? Oh, she TV so far for phone chat. The Fato WhatsApp start, WhatsApp status, or Facebook status. Oh, Facebook, would you post the crime? Mammy or Instagram, one and snap and TikTok. Yeah, I'm in pipe bar, me bomb, mama, and I'm doing it. Share, mommy. If you are live on Facebook, please share the link. Let us be a blessing to everyone. Come on now, put it on your WhatsApp. Post it for me right now. Let us help somebody to pray. Now, empire, bono, utia dance, and I yedia a year juma. Yeah, guess ya casa grun yedi a year juma. After you run by bunimu den, you rumu den, and this is your next prayer. Was my project of property. Where are you? You move be ma unyapa diana wa brabon koswo. Ya Jeffrey Winsem. Yes, it will brana wobon and seven prayers as she nim. 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o bregu kwa ube tutu kwa inkwa esoshu enfaso ube enti mi maso declare say my project and my project of prosperity
1: my project of prosperity
0: where are you
1: where are you

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May you take over it in the name of Jesus. 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
1: John chapter 5 and ABC.
0: Bible say na Jesus echo in so besser da hono. Bible says that and he found somebody who has been there for 38 years. Na Bible say de biano abofo ni be hunu so a enkrofo enya yaresa no no de afa no ho ne sanctuary ni afa no ho sam wada ho san 38 years. Ye mu bebre ne wo se last year na ka ware last year na ne wo se won krata sem ne yeye last year na ne wo se ka unya yaresa last year na ne wo se ka owo last year na ne wo se ka wushi abo afo enso wo hwere wo declare

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0: has been stolen from you. 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
0: 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Declare this loud and clear. My

Salam, salam, salam, salam, salam, salam, salam, salam, salam, salam, salam, salam, salam, salam, salam, salam, salam, salam, salam, salam, salam, salam, salam, salam, salam, salam, salam, salam, 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

I am a man. 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I am a man. I am a man. I am a man. I am a man. I am a man. I am a man. I am a man. I am a man. I am a man. I am a man. I am a man. I am a man. I am a man. I am a man. I am a man. I am a man. I am a man. I am a man. I am a man. I am a man. I am a man. I am a man. I am a man. I am a man. I am a man. I am a man. I am a man. I am a man. I am a man. I am a man. I am a man. I am a man. I am a man. I am a man. I am a man. I am a man. I am a man. I am a man. I am a man. I am a man. I am a man. I am a man. I am a man. I am a man. I am a man. I am a man. I am a man. I am a man. I am a man. I am a man. I am a man. I am a man. I am a man. I am a man. I am a man. I am a man. I am a man. I am a man. I am a man. I am a man. I am a man. I am a man. I am a man. I am a man. I am a man. I am a man. I am a man. I am a man. I am a man. I am a man. I am a man. I am a man. I am a

0: Wherever your destiny helpers is, may them locate you by fire. 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

0: 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Say nyame ama wo story ansesa. When we have a cash empire cry bono, I say, and Fasubia in so. Mammy be basoli last week, Thursday, Sunday, no by no be home. Metanas your better than a minute as more kind. Was a papa who came and I'm saying, Kaiwo, Michelle Nipa be bridi bia. I say, oh, many sister no affairs may basoli be a me how, Nami Jiska or Hode Fakakono. Nam Sesa, Lydia Minkai, was your chain to Wonkai. Daddy, you were a fear you came in. Utina smoker or say last year, January. Mimi bo afudi December kaya, 120 Ghana city. Was it that time none of what children but for no reason? Bibi Jinan so then did this womb, baby. And I saw for catching the babe my back home. The banner crowd on in Casa. Some land more minimum woman, I'm almost animal for a yakano. And you, Ninshra. No so friend the band, but one was said. Was so friend the banana and the banner sending the 200 Ghana city, 2 million. And what the 120 city in the bar for the no so soon, yeah. And was a rat there. Mamma near man, sister, or say, Lord, let my story change. 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So for the banner be 2 feet. The busan said, Dan was the honor me tis here. The banner be taught that was Makati Hill. Ma or my lamb by honor. Makati, or said, Dan, the banner be taught 5 bedrooms. 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Now, Mamma Nika said, Nana, no dinty, would you make you crowd better? Now, I say, Amen, or sit down, Yamin Shira, Yamin Shira, and the men so make us as a son. Was it daddy, my story has changed, and then me and Anka was me, dear Minkai, also about Solibia, what Chang and just come, who be on my money, Sikam Fakan Kufia. To me, Kofi was one day be now when him said, Madame Soroho, while Boma Langade Sam and Piame took her, and that's what did that solo was a radin. 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
0: 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Oh Lord.
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1: Jesus Christ.
0: So for your bumpy erade can be bitchy me. Now this is listen, this is a challenge thing the Lord just spoke to me. And now Adia Erade Mami Huno Mekra any Jesus ya. The entire Mekra any Jesus se Bernard. 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
1: Amen.
0: I declare testimony.
1: Amen.
0: I declare testimony.
1: Amen.
0: I declare favor.
1: Amen.
0: I declare wonders.
1: Amen.
0: I declare crazy miracle.
1: Amen.
0: I declare crazy wonders.
1: Amen.
0: Let it happen in our life.
1: Amen.
0: Within the space of 9 working days.
1: Amen.
0: God of Bernard.
1: Amen.
0: God of Jacob.
1: Amen.
0: God of Isaac.
1: Amen.
0: God of Abraham.
1: Amen.
0: God of Hannah and Sarah.
1: Amen.
0: Do this for us, O Lord.
1: Amen.
0: And take your glory. Everybody, my yenis won an assyria.
1: Amen.
0: My yakasa tentem revi ye. Shawan won yu yam. My young friend yu yam, my wunyam yu to me.
1: Amen.
0: Me want to say, I grab there be a Jesus so mo.
1: Amen.
0: Every day, catch them say, Bibi, see what they may think I'm home, Kappa. Bibi, see what they are in a dream. I feel baby, who will be a. My main fan number name, my fan number name, tentem j. Me say per seed of 90 CDB. Ubenya 70 CD a fire, 50 CD power fire. Home woman yourself say 100 CD. Me say, would you to get your number? Na 9 working days. Me can say, ya, one we are because a good year. But Nano Barbara say, your wife soon tear the home home no casachara safo. Ebi a wuni capre. Would you have your number now? The chiano pay ya kopebi. Kopebi, kopebi. Na ye. Na wa dance ye be ye bebre wo story will change je namba na me de mano e ye 05 nebo 95 afi bo 57 nebo 67 afi bo 57. Thank you, Holy Ghost. 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Thank you, Holy Ghost. 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
0: Nebo 6 Last number, my dear man, if you would need Vodafone cash, would you need Vodafone cash? Gen number be 05 06 9 2
2: You don't need to have a good voice.
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0: I'm for Henki, no, for good to so. 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
0: 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Obema di wake bia bem. Midwe si. 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Oba ya ye fasting ni biwai. Bye bye.
3: Freedom. In prayer has made kings become beggars, and beggars are riding on horses. According to scripture, 1 Peter chapter 4 verse 7 says, the end of the world is coming soon, therefore be earnest and disciplined in prayer. For this reason, Freedom Time Praying Partner FTPP is inviting all to join this power-packed prayer program every Sunday, Monday, Tuesday and Wednesday midnight, 12 p.m. on this power-packed program is being led by Reverend Bernard Owusu Ansah.
0: Everything in you that attract evil people,
2: Jesus.
0: By the blood of Jesus Christ of
2: Nazareth,
0: we kill it by fire.
2: Amen.
3: Don't forget that the fervent prayer of a righteous man availeth much. Therefore, be part of this program. For any information, call 0244-115-618. Freedom.
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Senya yaria, says you call my bed to me, I can say when you Senya Yaria says, Sukonu, my betumia Casa Wenemusa. Go a crown, Emma, me Yaria, and Papa Yaria, walk on nurse in the hall. Some patch of Bashano, and a cry, yasam. So a kumbia, ye kumbia, ye nyame, and a bacu kuyama.

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1: Yeah,
0: I promise you, say,
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0: 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So Joseph refused to sleep with the woman. And you went to many mamen anna. Went to many nana. I know there are some cassia, but now cassa be mono. Any challenge be a ube facing, or the paper be a be facing, there's another challenges. A dear paper be a one sabacano. A new baby, another challenge in Susu Ewoho. 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Emma, prison wants you to be a shenan, sir. One hour prison. If you be in a class, I'm at all, so do I could do her.
1: Jesus.
0: It could be a friend.
1: Jesus.
0: Adam Phobia. One and an auntie, yeah.
1: Yes, God.
0: And I do a good year prison. If you also are one from a soccer, crabby, and we, yeah, yeah. And I do a good do prison. Because you are caught in Sawom, a Cogens Fort. Cogens Fort. I call three times. I call Sawom three times. So, what's your situation among for one more prisoner? enya asam ketoa na hwe number of people goof e fiase wo atetia wo mu femu wo mu dabre

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Now Joseph Nya, the officer in charge in prison hall. 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Mobile prime minister. So wherever you are, Erwade, I'm for the favor and tower so. Erwade, I'm for the favor and tower so. So and that three scriptures in a year kind. Bakuye, Genesis 39, verse 21 to 23. Na Yasanso Akinka, Esther chapter 2. Verse 15 to 18. Esther chapter 2. 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And then Ezekiel chapter 14, verse 12 to 14. And then one year king kind. Na ye jina so abompaye kakra. 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Et yan king kind. 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Look at the South Africa aye nyina aye blacks nimpo she the way your treatment am di treat amamfo eso mo nkwafo wa ha o. One coffee be a new ha. 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And the treatment, Tamadi Magani and Sidney Nigeria see. 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You need approval. You need acceptance. You need a support. You need endorsement. You need a recommendation. Baby, I will be a rade and yawadom. A rade and yawadom. May the favor of the Lord fall on you. Come upon your life. A rade

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2: papa ma fa reply
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1: Baby, I will be around. Baby, I will be a man when the sun is on fire. 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
0: Hey,
1: I'm a sinner. Oh, Jesus Christ of Nazareth. Mandala Bari and Daya Basa. Mandeli Bari and Daya Bari and Daya Bari and Daya Basa. Rikarabosa Dala Bari and Daya Basa.

Jesus, oh God. Everybody, young coupon, your bumper, your reuse, to the more. Everybody, well, with me, I didn't know yet. Gampai, bonus, everybody, show when him yamu, Russia, when him yamu, my favorite, and so my favorite, and so my favorite, and so my favorite, and so my favorite, and so my favorite, and so my favorite, and so my favorite, and so my favorite, and so my favorite, and so my favorite, and so my favorite, and so my favorite, and so my favorite, and so my favorite, and so my favorite, and so my favorite, and so my favorite, and so my favorite, and so my favorite, and so my favorite, and so my favorite, and so my favorite, and so my favorite, and so my favorite, and so my favorite, and so my favorite, and so my favorite, and so my favorite, and so my favorite, and so my favorite, and so my favorite, and so my favorite, and so my favorite, and so my favorite, and so my favorite, and so my favorite, and so my favorite, and so my favorite, and so my favorite, and so my favorite, and so my favorite, and so my favorite, and so my favorite, and so my favorite, and so my favorite, and so my favorite, and so my favorite, and so my favorite, and so my favorite, and so my favorite, and so my favorite, and so my favorite, and so my favorite, and so my favorite, and so my favorite, and so my favorite, and so my favorite, and so my favorite, and so my favorite, and so my favorite, and so my favorite, and so my favorite, and so my favorite, and so my favorite, and so my favorite, and so my favorite, and so my favorite, and so my favorite, and so my favorite, and so my favorite, and so my favorite, and so my favorite, and so my favorite, and so my favorite, and so my favorite, and so my favorite, and so my favorite, and so my favorite, and so my favorite, and so my favorite, and so my favorite, and so my favorite, and so my favorite, and so my favorite, and so my favorite, and so my favorite, and so my favorite, and so my favorite, and so my favorite,

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Lord Jesus Christ. Already my favor and tower muscle. 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Already my favor and tower muscle. The song running with your wife. Already song running with your mom. Already song running with your in the name of the Lord Jesus Christ of Nazareth. Mandala Bari and Daya Bari and Daya Bari. Mandaya Bari and Daya Bari and Daya Bari. Yes, Christ, to the most in Nana Pay, what to me, and I know you said, be the one, say, the year, and I want you to tell you, my God.

Shandaya Di, Mandala Bari and Daya Bad, Mandaya Babari and Daya Bad, Indaya Bari and Daya Bad, in the name of the Lord Jesus, oh God, Rikala Bari and Daya Bad, Mandaya Bari and Daya Bad, Mandaya Bari and Daya Bad, Mandaya Bashi Daya Bari and Daya Bad, oh Lord Jesus Christ, Rikala Bari and Daya Bad, Rikala Bashi Daya Bad. Thank you, Holy Spirit.

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2: Hello.
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2: Good morning.
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2: 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Who is here, Cardinal? Only I have on Jimmy Daman.
0: Oh, man, by no man, we should go
2: home. Hello?
0: Yes, oh, man, by no man, we should.
2: Well, Miss, you are, ma'am. Madam, you come out here. I don't mean, sister, ma'am. You can't have one, but Jimmy, I'm not going to say.
0: Wo was sister na ji o money free wo wonsam
2: ah
0: 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What GA? 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A rather Miss Row. My free one ton or so. 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My woman in Bramo horse. 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Chwambra.
3: Yes, God.
0: Ewe Yesu di mo. 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
2: Hey, no. 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
0: 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What will problem be now, Percy and Mohon Pia? No. Obe to me at Testy, Eddie Abremia, now be to me at WhatsApp, Abreme. 0248682064. Ma, I'm also a Jumana day. 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And I was okay. 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
3: Me din de apostle David Abuaje mi wo abrekuma manya tigopo. 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
3: na to na mu na fa gidi e na to ti ndro le se biara na fa swaye na ochie ene fa mu biara ya wo mi shira o wa community amen
0: ya me o shira o promise one muhammad nyina Enoch, Willie, Seth, Kenneth, Nyamin Shram, Engineer Samuel, Adam FM, Nyamin Shram, or Multimedia Jimakui, Munyana, Nyamin Shram. Everybody, Saudi, Yako, Muna, Cheno. 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Nay, you swan today, good a day.
4: And you must send me, you may, oh, yami, Bema,
0: Mr. Eric Archery.
4: Oh, you yami,
0: Eric Cruz. A radim moment, you may, you know, of Azekote, a radim moma quatufunya na hobby. A pacho, midin the sofa David Sego. If we are yes, I to us so, a web with champagne ball. A group on yes, and she are. Ewo online and a champion prayer group on Sushia. Ewo online 3 o'clock ya 3 to 4. Ebushi Empire Bonsuso 4 to 5. Bonsuso the Wadi Abba. 2 persons ya dewo Toso Bobo Bia. 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Meda Sisa with TMA Nyame Onka Promise. Thank you very, very, very, very much. Nyame unshira papa apa. Both today and then the Sunday, nyana. 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

0: 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Adom 106.3. 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Sabre Ofra, MTM for Mutumunet Day, Home of the Betel. 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
1: hey
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1: The bee.
0: Oh, look what chill I mother sworn on my afro side.
1: Okay,
0: and I'm watching a guy. Oh, look what chill the book ran out. Why is it beginning? Yes, he can't now a booth. Well, booth can't enough. So, as you want to
1: know, oh, dinner fufu.
0: What told the palace as a four plot? What would he?
1: Tena sene shema meno.
0: Shema meno. Ele obi on ma adipia baye na diso obezi woku no ho.
1: Okay.
0: Na mbeza be comfort be ma Jesus Christ.
1: My God.
0: So obeje urade dia.
1: Mhm.
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0: So how
1: be na abeto
0: so baby abodam
1: so baby oye abodam
0: so baby ayare
1: o baby ayare
0: what the Felicia madabla kan
1: no pm
0: obi tazes adabla kan was sacred here
1: it was sacred here
0: you sacred ubozo mu lodu akra fa akra akade bi na ka che David ni ana matrix obesi wa Adablaka police station Adablaka market Adablaka
1: Roxy bus stop
0: obesi wa baby abusa say yen chew NDC office
1: NDC
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0: na america doctor ka tire ne se wo wo just 28 days e wo wiase wo 28 days
1: america doctor no
0: I got as a specialist power. So over 28 days will be as. Eti mama na frere me no. Na atu de suni awreho.
1: 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Oni tia pa
0: 28 days. 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Ne odene doba Jesus Christ me hu de menka. 28 days later, I'm a teacher at this mommy. What do you? What's the papa? America doctor na akon. Na me so dey here dey match on mama.
1: Waka.
0: What dey waka na for mudi? Ela me say na dey man na here. Wo here 7 days ta no from say who say ni pedu ni mo here dey here sasa.
1: Eh sasa.
0: Na me so on to aso.
1: 7 days.
0: Wo here for 13 days. 13 days as a 14 days is see na me so on san kolabo. Oko ya. Doctor Krona or Mukoye no
1: doctor. You are two and a number two, sir. I can't 28 days.
0: Results a free doctor or buy a free hospital or buy and say cancer left in the Pedibuko.
1: And the Munyam can erad day.
0: Results a free hospital or buy and cancer in the Marmen in the Pedibubi.
1: And the Munyam can erad day.
0: Marmen may hoon any mother.
1: Okay.
0: Or Canada, me hoon any mudda.
1: Anne.
0: Was it what Tim is for 5 years? What do my friend? I'm saying, yeah, I don't know if I'm going to go to you. Was it a video? I just won't tell us who need you.
1: Ness or the super good crowd so radio.
0: I need your own answer. 5 years, it was what Tim me have 5 years. And the cancer now, my dear uncle, Frank, who I don't feel you soon. How I did Uncle Pong. As a dunk count. And I mind back also the same area where I or also US or also call hospital. Yes, when you're HIV back and on the kidney is what I say. The kidney now said, kidney, you don't know, the liver in the Amy, you don't know. Ni me run in I then I condemn.
1: I say only Pedian.
0: I say only Pedian. And to a surgeon and Quantanus.
1: Nessie, a tiasi, a woo.
0: I don't know so much, sir. There's one day. On also the other course as a 21 days.
1: And the milk of body, uncle Pon.
0: On also call Laba. No more she and ye actors ten year to be BI and body lab BIA.
1: Lab lab no.
0: Results a few hospitals also buy and they say,
1: okay,
0: the kidney no, the dear bay or the dear bay or the BBI or okay.
1: Amen.
0: HIV is soon in the Pedia movie.
1: A tutor finipedianum.
0: Nano Payon. May come for yes to Christo movie, Biala.
1: Amen.
0: Walk a hospital as who kidney
1: problem.
0: When ya glaucoma, cataracts are born in the soup. Boma de Behumi had a black and an open.
1: Oh, dear bra.
0: Dear one nigan a hampu.
1: I are a sa, I get a chef. I are a sa, I am a chef.
0: Hey, Jesus. Why ye be?
1: Why ye be?
0: Nessa be blue as a day at ya.
1: Uncuto.
0: I wouldn't care the mount.
1: Uncuto.
0: And when I'm coming,
1: amen.
0: And upon me, you're back to sender council.
1: I done a bo
0: back to sender council. I'm here than another.
1: I done a bo.
0: I did be down, so you did be down, so dear Bobby down.
1: Hey, you're not done a power.
0: What you are, body dear. And now you're giant, so dear,
1: well, yes, so dear,
0: what you are born not done is uncle baby,
1: uncle baby free a buyer.
0: Will be about Jesus soon. A jump and tanais. A friend, you are from Homa. A diabodiano.
1: Did you
0: use to kiss to dim
1: upon a banana? Simple
0: Yadiana Dawson. Who sisino? Who go to dinner?
1: Your bona dane.
0: Dracoman.
1: Back to sender.
0: A catrasra
1: back to sender.
0: Kusukusura when the yellow one year.
1: Back to sender.
0: Yes, sending a back to sender.
1: We yes to Christ to demo.
0: Be Deuteronomy chapter 7, verse number 15, mommy. Be, mommy, ne, your fast, ne, come and I had your time, minister. You need a boy for us. What? It be, mommy. Be, mommy. Ne, eke. And ne, I back to sender. Yadia di free was so
1: room.
0: A cobble be a free buy,
1: Annie.
0: Yadiano, Yadiana, ya Tomano, and Tomano. A free was so room. Now cobble be a free buy,
1: Annie.
0: Who will Jumum or be trot for one cat as he anyway? Oh, Jesus Christ.
1: Your bono, Annie.
0: Man, Trancy. One more as he anyway, or no more be a
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0: back to center in the name of Jesus ubu hada bando na mwada mwawensa Onomansa and Sandriam, and Sun in Abertin and Esso, and with Jesus Demo. Baby, I want to make Biala, who baby, who could be a woman, who be a woman,
1: who would be a woman, who would be a woman,
0: with a bomb, the Bishop Nano. A rather bet you, if you are time for him, and what Jesus said him. Or how be our name will be a two or drew. Ya two or drew. Will be no 2 months for din. Now, a rather than Uncle Pong or best show the dear Concord and Munam, who were to my open promotion. Open promotion were to move. A rather than Uncle Pong or Becca or Bejo or best show and Munam. Jimmy number on the frivolous here. Me wada blaka NDC office. Yeah, can call some 102 verses number 1, 2, 3 for baby. The first thing you got tab na swing. Tab we did journey on a abwa from a boy kaklawai. Some 102.
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0: Yanko.
2: Already TM in Bible.
0: What? David Empire was a radic TM Empire, Bob Mame, and never baby I will be a radic TM Empire, Bonne, and a radic TM Empire, Bob Ewada Blacka. It's as a yet there were hobbies, Empire Bob Pine. What a cost of friend number 0244744 0244744 Bombody Bessia Manope. When in a yokusucusuno, a better wine, a better clay, a Jesus Christo demo. Etibia will be our timing cup biala to be Cassia Madabra Canope, Yanko.
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0: 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Eti ko mo de fe Adom FM number. 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Hello. Hello.
3: Hello.
0: What is it?
3: Actually,
0: I am now.
3: Oh,
0: baby. Ah, where are you, man? Now, what brother?
3: Yeah,
0: Papa, Obi, aye adie tia wo sunsun mu. 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Ah, we do at the Black Market. One of the number is 0244 747461. Offer pay me back before me. Why? And this office one. Why? Who called you? Sorry.
3: Echo. What the five?
0: Sumnami. What? For our crown, my Jesus. To me, be woman, be fee. A do we not say for more France? This is our play. A person say, cool. Once I die soon, now basa. What is it? Me bom pa ye wo Yesu dimo de wo kra ne padua sie Yesu bojam edipa bi a tu amana bone bia wanim bia break in the name of Jesus Awurade asom den kan wo Yesu dimo anopa me hwe wanim why 0244877122 0244877122 0302216562 0302216562 0302216561 hello. Papa design.
4: Macho yo.
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4: Amen.
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4: Quince
0: 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Quince, yeah. No, what white and get you fit out of me and Saka. Why, Media Dama Wangaza?
4: But
0: yes, you cover boar blood, but ye did be sunny about what? Soon, I mean, for Homer Jesus. New Bojari Mutumino, a betcho, ever yes to demo. I did be at the attitude we seek ourselves, what bravo. Say we yes to demo, a rather than come our dominant. Amen. 0302216561. 0302216562. Cosmo Fem, no matter. 0244747461. 0244747461. Hello?
4: Hello?
0: What is it?
4: Hello?
0: I am here now.
4: Yuniba.
0: Are we here, Dwabe?
4: Business.
0: What is it?
4: It's a business.
0: Boba Dibu Home, what is
4: it? What is it?
0: Boba Dibu Home. Fa was that two across, my brother, be bomb by your devil to our quash, I will, sir. To me, be a didn't serve saying the sick as some, a body sick as some of shit tibiala, breaking the mighty name of Jesus. A rather than as I come out dominant, amen.
4: Amen.
0: And a pair bombardy be siame war at the braca. Namina, the more we sick as some new or juma some water. A deeper piala or solitaire with sick as a solitaire with Jumasum, Miss Zena Missus, some concourse on for the child of partnership with Jesus, a demo, a dominant amen.
4: Amen.
0: Bashu and Nano Pay. Oh, bah, a white and catch me and Sambler, Medea Diamond.
4: Hello.
0: 0244877122. Hello.
5: Good morning.
0: Morning, at the same, Papa.
5: That's
0: you. I am now.
5: You are at work.
0: Obia sawdan mu na tie wo sunsun e de ya de tie wo so o ma onfa wo na nsi ye de mu da e de mi nimo djuba kra wo ye de ba de djuba se wo sika se mu na ba ye rough am wa re ya wo djuba na ba ye toto bibi de ma na maka hand to mouth wo ye de djuba
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0: 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Hello.
6: Hello.
0: 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Breaker we used to demo, a random Valentine, come a random hour, Jennifer, with the other dear. 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Mamma, and now.
6: What's your mother?
0: Mamma, do you be human or perwati? 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
7: Yeah, baby, a German chain. Also, my boy for dear boy, a couple of Juba, and you're back to your sender. And I say, I done the boy. 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Yeah, yeah, bah, at the same.
6: Nami, I don't know.
7: Now, about your frozen.
6: Your family.
7: Yeah, walk as a free. Ever,
6: make us a free attention.
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7: Yanko.
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7: 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Men no idea I am a boom argument here, says I say, we are butter send an eye. Dana Wayana, a statistic, Dana Way, day one, now Wayana. 7 days or some dance here a year, you know. So may you be that's why you don't see a black Jusica would be a good way, Maro. We air tatashi, a express, that year. Young baby, a German chain, a waha. Or so by your butter send air at Danabo and a good point, I'm so. Aye bia man amonya dansidi ye yaba na ye frosing
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8: yes
7: boy yes
8: boy
7: yes
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7: ayo so wa
8: me pa to an
7: so tra kwa so kwa didi
8: wode akwa ne kwa
7: wada na bo
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7: na kono njire mu
8: Hey, and I'm saying no ban was slammy. If you say me better than the bobby, you say Akrana sorry. What to do?
7: What to
8: do? What to
7: do? What to
8: Me banner sorry, Nancy. Just say, I Jimmy Sim. 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Just say, me ten and Cassia. Let me when you mean, and they said, Miss Media dance here. I'm a man saying, you know, TB. 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
10: 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flower crow soon summon sale. 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Your best share can safe deal with so the same time next week. Shalom, peace, bye bye.

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Let us shout aloud to the rock of our salvation. 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Let us kneel before the Lord our Maker, for he is our God, and we are the people of his pasture, the flock under his care. Today, if you hear his voice, do not harden your heart. Anape mamin fancha kesimfi adum 106.3 FM FM bro bibi a obia. Bomode na fre unue bi na kachense ade achi. 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Enti meda wasi bebre na msi onyankopon hira o. Won for winnie in whom in and so am I acquire by Eddie about Ufi, Minam Reduce, so Emma, Miss Memo Achin. Unyankupon and Tushim on Treushi on for in Quatintia Apomudin Bibia Sika womb in Quatintin womb on Fandomo and a pay Unyami and so on, sir. Many men are known by the 4 year address, O Yehua, Endi Wichi. Our God is a great God that we need to worship him this morning. And I pay me name be our Benemo, me person, just say, Unyame Edrino. Ain't pay, baby, I will be a from you, from my from papa, from my penny, and when I'm a chief of staff, Fre Ohino or Mantim, Fre Kaya, you know, Fre Abrantia Noir, Unsena and Ra Okobo Crono Freno. 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

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We need street light in Accra here, please. One more Diana Munsisi in Indian and Mayawati. 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
2: I was compared to hell.
1: Good morning, Reverend Ayesu. 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
1: 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But there are some people that don't understand it. 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
4: Me da, me ma me akudonsa kusha nyame chasi. Awa wa plaku. 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Na ye so ya humachi a. The first thing I best of the battle, I'm saying now joy was a day. 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First let me drum, sir. Then mommy, papa, wait, yes, sir. That first is not Miss Rono. It's one then I'm a gather carriage, you could be saying, I don't want to live with your radio station back up on us, yeah. Or so for who's answer our homes here. It's actually, I mean, she has a meet ye, what's them, it's you preaching. Mo bompire because you saw my chin and mo bompire the same thing. Tiji di mo na me de beni ye mi ko school ni na o ma mi radio o se fato ha no se e ti adom ba ye no no ni frequency na o se ah wa ti se wa ko radio foforo so mo ka twin po a enti mi hwe station mi so eh number ba o se mi ni me hwe search but mi o so ra ho ma chin daddy na ma search sa mi hu wa no se ade chi ma hu o se sa hwe the next day e ti hwe se na pressure na ba la mi so I'm not sure that I'm searching, and I'm starting to say, I'm going to say, I do my 106.3 for so many years. They saw how much I'm stationing in change. If you're watching, one, I'm so weird. I'm the better one. Now, I'm a little one. I'm the better way to see it, preaching, be a new sort of view, baby, be a yourself or pa. No, be Sam, say, no, with you, or so for who's answering. Who's to say, I know, can I, yeah, but boy, probably any say. My real hope, says, saying. Obakache mi so to wusu ansa on the side of us to wusu ansa na so mo mi tie na be hu ya na be break it a gab na ehu na na me ne wo ma no no afire na obeye ma danfo mi su menyi ya ma wo mmai me hu se me ne me mmai de bia do me fam ye tie na enu se ma me ne mo relationship ene en cheche obeye we na o ka se o si o I'm so glad I'm so tired. I'm so dead. I remember that the reason I said it's stuck, you know. Many are surely, yeah, obviously. My phone to open my mucus on back with me. I park was a sister's ever got to station because they are two in change. Me, mommy, introduce you about my bra boom and bet you preaching. 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
0: 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what won't change say, I feel or mom answer. The God of Rachel, 9 months to by this time on Ube dear dance ye. One kasan kasa you will testify. Amen. 9 months. Will company now will shall say no. Me say, I fist say, Ube Babe kase, si kakitwe bi. made a thousand, made a 10,000, but a Nessica booming some. A rather man, yes,
2: amen.
0: Oh, my, and yes, sir, a musso amount.
2: Amen.
0: And God remembered her.
2: Yes.
0: How many years have you waited? What change, fear, hey, midoffo, and fear, I hey. And Uncle Fuego any more, sir. And fear a hen, and Uncle Fuego, we are our dear co. And fear a hen, and a war was swatcher. What chain? What chain? Obi, I want a chain, Miss a chain reno. Season of waiting, a yet dinner. A chain reno, a yet dinner, but in your midi any more, yamus and a bar, cereal womb, and a jail womb. Yam midi any more, yamus and a bar, a nipper hum, o yamme. What the any more yamsha bar? 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
2: 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God remembered her. Listen to her prayer. 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
0: We are coupon free ma. 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
3: are favorite. 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
3: Or say Jacob half love. 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
2: Amen.
0: Near why you're home to me, and I will be chat.
2: Amen.
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2: Amen.
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2: Amen.
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2: Yes.
0: Onyame yo. Wa ye ye friend o aye bi de nyame ano pe ye bi ya no bebi a wo bi a ye bo empire Bible say onyankopon yi ahohra he took away her reproach ahohra animuguase a nipa kan gu so enam ade ba ko penti ensam aya ka to wa bra bo so ehu bi a eda so onyame yi fri ho ano pe ye so ye ko nyame enim ye ka che erade say Lord take away my reproach ade bi a ye enim guase my problem, ye free me so. 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A radi, ye a who free me, butsiaso. 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Fajidie, Fajidie, me a mosa and pioneer way. Fajidie, sir, I was so radio, no crowd, just touch the radio. A briar bompire, baby, I wouldn't name piano. Yet the chidin pioneer and I elbow. Niayan Guasiada and Busiano, so Lord, take away our reproach. In the name of our Lord Jesus, everybody, Yahoo, free us, Effie and Busiano, Effie and the Pepsi, take away our reproach, oh God. And a pain, yea, and you was here. Near a yet or how? Near a yet a whom? Near yea, a rare. A radi, you free your soul. You free your brab,
2: yes, so Christo,
0: I reproach, oh God. You free your soul. In the name of our Lord Jesus.
2: Oh God. You
0: animal was here, free your soul. You animal was here, free your soul. Or how fear your soul? I'm a near fear your soul. And you are a word fear your soul. Take away our sicknesses, oh God. Lee Cabadro Shadabaha. Everybody, ji yare, and free us so. In the name of our Lord Jesus. Abusia anope wonyame oyi yare we free us so. Oyi animuguasia free us so. Oyi ahuhra free us so. Adie bia eda wo so de aye mark e wo ho no. Onyame odi ni moja na apepe free wo ho.
2: Yes, God.
0: Oh, yeah, free also.
2: Amen.
0: Oh, yes, so
2: Jesus Christo Nemo. And now no pay, and dear Biara, yeah, dear.
0: God, do shit.
2: Ah, amma wotete wo hi hi. Bible said, na mameno moja atunu 12 bad years. 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Yesu Christo to me be and to baby biawo. 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Ya dear woman jam ni pedia kwabia e failure. And I no pay radi on yin in every whistle. And what Jesus Christ said, we declare total healing for you now in the name of Jesus. Hospital mwawa no pay ya wuti ye. Already ye samuran every wo. 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If you sell radicarich or no. Hey, oh ye at this one, Nesono Efrio. 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And with Jesus Christ, Sedimo. Thank you, Holy Spirit.
3: Bible say,
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0: 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Ewrade anope ya ba wani mu sra wo se. Be wani na hu ye mobo. Have mercy on us, oh God. Ewrade kai ye na si ye o. Kai ye. Kai wo ma wo mu tie ye. Wo mu a wo mu kwa appointment kai wo mu. Wo mu a wo mu wo awo so a wo mu wo anope kai wo mu. Wo mu a wo mu wo emergency center kai wo mu. Emre wani nkokra Lord remember them. Ewrade kai wo. Kai wo ma wo ma wo ni ani da so wo ma wo ni adwuma. Lord, we call on you. We call on you, Lord. 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
2: amen
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0: 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I am a radio home.
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0: So I don't know I am. 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
2: 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I would ready to me be embra was so away yes, Sudimo. Tumia and mania me and you and yam dani wedi, I will be our war. And what dinya and de a di a when yammy mamma or mutimi de quo juma yamani daswa and in peja eba. I declare in the name of Jesus as the Lord was with Joseph. He is with you wherever you are in the name of Jesus. Osi esan sene nyame kane wonti ade bia odene sabeso bia yeye. 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E school mu na wo wo, ade sue bi na wo sua, wanka sa business bi na wo ye. 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I pray for you. 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And now no pay already one kai wo wate. Bible say my minister one mammy or ba and there I will die.
0: Amen.
2: Anybody at the point of death, either the spirit of depression or frustration, and then by the power of the Holy Ghost, we set you free now in the name of Jesus. Now on show when you yam and with Jesus Christ said him.
0: I was here on Yamia Horde and also Mau. 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

0: No, see, bo ewa dum 106.3 insha 104.5. 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
0: 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Yeah, dem tin tin tin tin tin tin tin tin. Yen kanguna yen fan seven inch lemon to also.
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0: Yes, yeah, sir, and Samasia, and a day, a brave Mark Wemun Shim, dear Chinchin Chibi Bekoswa, Ghana Penny, Excellency, John Dramani Mahama, one run a better pretty, I just say, and I saw for no more fagene, Machina, a year cabinet, no, was one moon shia, and Munimuyana, and Nano, and this Samoa, a free, Abigakua Pau, ye, no more 1990, or Memutiati, and him defuane to Memufuagene. 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
6: We need to look at the reality that Africa faces. One of the difficulties in leveraging domestic financing is the debt burden. It's linked to many things. One, if you are spending 50% of your revenue to service debt, how much is left for you to invest in education, in health, in agriculture, and all the things that create a decent life for your people. And so we said, enough of the talking, let's move into action. How do we create the vehicle so that, one, Africa can come together and come out with a compact that allows us to be able to improve health outcomes for our people? And so since Accra Reset, we've been taking some steps. We're looking forward to the World Health Summit so that we can all come together. I think Africa CDC, everybody is aligned. And so I think that the meeting we go to in the next week on the 18th will help us all bring our thoughts together. We should not be fragmented in the work that we're going to do. All of us need to pull together to be able to achieve the outcomes that we want.
1: Aban pedi jodre bani mama etu asubio eno si ono oni na benyi wad bibi abo friend se Accra Reset Agenda. 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
6: I believe that everybody is familiar with the Accra Reset. We're motivated to come together to take our destiny into our own hands based on what the global realities were, that finance for health interventions and actually finance for humanitarian crisis response across the whole world was beginning to dwindle. And we needed to act in order that Africa could continue to meet its obligations under the SDGs. And so we met in Accra, we spoke, we defined what the problems were, and I don't think we need to go over them. 70% of pharmaceuticals in Africa are imported, 90% of vaccines are imported. We bear 25% of the global disease burden, and only 3% of pharmaceuticals are produced in Africa. And so we realized that we needed to take our destiny into our own hands. One, to increase our own finance and leverage more revenue, domestic revenue, to invest in healthcare.
1: Oma Penny John Dramani Mama, any attaining can every Nairobi.
0: Yantu asuna yankonse fufrumu. 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
7: 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Na development partners, NGOs, and individuals, that boy. I was our clients. I'm a children's act, and I'm going to get media here. So if I were to say, baby, you might even find your Juma in here. I was out buying any stakeholders in our town. Now, which may be sad, yes, so it may be your Juma, you mean, sir. The number of Fano as it's number two bomb. Now, boy, on that, and so.
0: Ora Ata Ahen, Wash Technical Specialist, Ede Ema Eye World Vision Ghana, Ena Oti Womonkano. Na Swafa Bede Chilone Fengu Metu Yansem Suo, Dr. Clementa Park, No Ujmedi Nasibi, Ena Wachirimu Se, Enei Ahunidie Hon Semno, Womise Suku Ahudu Enshede Hongkong Kandi, Enen Suo Mengu Metu Yan, Asu Eno Eyedi Ubeti Mibia, Sebe Ya, Anye Bikure Nsuo Die, Nkorano Ebe Nyana Papa, Ewu Suku Mu, Wasashe Bo, Sir, and Nyadia, ever be school, then be Ukrimua, Yinse Janabia, and Kahun.
7: And I must add, especially for our female learners, distinguished colleagues. I say colleagues because I was a teacher not long ago, although at the university level, so I see myself so as one of you. According to the 2020 Education Management Information Systems Report, 25% of our public schools in Ghana do not have access to safe drinking water. 26% lack improved toilet facilities. More troubling is the fact that some schools do not even have access to basic communal facilities. Public schools are not left out. Some are also affected. And I've learned from Kofi Asare that the tendency for us to think about private schools as rich schools located in plush parts of the country like East Legon is misguided. We have private schools in some of the most deprived.
0: Eti Dr. Clementa Park so afa bi de chira ohwe ngumasu ansem so ono nso eno no na Edward mpenifo no mu ba ko Kofi Asare ena wono nso e chire Edward no de ngumasu ehunhwehwe mu no ne ho na montu 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
8: 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And it's a day very from a period poverty and reduce because period related absenteeism. That's what in fact I must say in no credit because personally available. And don't you know at least in the meaning the short term you say it's impacting on retention. Nah, if you say a buy share a quantum for distributed parts. So being at 10 I will be in at 10. So we'll be at 9 no being at 10 in the year. And I told me, you know, you said, you are a tick. A man is an etian and China, a soapy, no, so much. Yeah, dear. So I might say, I will not tell me, I will not. I can send it so I said, they are down here. So I have you flow away. So I can say, I will actually be to a boy. You have two genius for him. If you are in Pedifonia, I'm just going to do come on. I'm about 3 years ago. And I'm going to say, I'm a new one. I'm going to make sure say, it be a pack the other day, all three types.
0: Etuwe yi eye Kofi Asare, Edward Penimpa.
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9: Galam say, I recall so many idea, how ye say yen so. 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
10: As part of the SDG goals, ya establish ya Ghana ya kahono. 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So umuna abai ashe NIA se yanko round yanko register akolebia anape NIA loan so akola ya wonu fufobia eko from zero. I was saying now you register. And see, Osha Ohumi and now, you started registration on the 5th of May. Oh, voter and OT. So say, oh, voter region, if you are me, OT. We call round our coffee and registration here starts here and BBI across the camera. And my buy so far has been successful. Yes, initially, Nia technical HSB, but it has been resolved. I mean, say data no pick up. So far, voter and OT are registered over 32,000 in Kuala. Yeah, they cast some more.
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0: Yadamu ase, dwaso sem eto also.
2: Hello, Lady in the Waka 3. Na me ye was antisama for what you say.
3: Mahai, ye friend me Pamela. Mr. Mami wo mobile app details na ye fan tra won to me bio.
2: And now me cron for our sister Sam, my friend Fee.
4: Hello? Customer experience. You're blocking my account, Mr. Roma, my pin number, and I'm blocking you.
2: Hey, Benum, they are hoping to pray to me Fee, dear Emo.
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5: 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And I send you email. And I message in miss our PIN, OTP, bank card. And I Ghana card was sem da. Ma winning now. Echo Bank. The Pan African Bank.
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0: 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Phone papa! 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
2: Charlie, you know you, we was serious meeting me.
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5: 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O watima.
6: 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Ede herba. 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Naturopathy. And reflexology nina. 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
10: 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Imu amanyo senfo, imu central fo. 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
11: Minya kupone ma bankesi. 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
11: Me da wa se. For vindication, what the amami. Na mejina sa vindication so evade. Ashra wase. Politicians. Media for an as a journalist for. On my Ghana, I employ any idea in your ma. Erade me pipe one says sakra womo. Erade fa akumapa. Any adrimpa. Ese won ni na chiri mu. And true politician and answer journalist bi e be chagbe tu obi e di ni be call social mu Ewurade peguma yen.
10: Ami.
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11: 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But that was it. se we tie ya no pen me kosara di ubo ni no mo so sho wonsa omo omo de no kra eye adwuma erade kosara mo mo tumi fa no kra ni enye adwuma devi omo du ye de sika to omo mi ni mo kra na no kra na omo be ka erade mo mo tumi kan fa sho we erade ni mo ya ye ni se wi onya me obo kosara kun aje won ma e wo yesu di mu amen
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13: Even if you live 100 years, it cannot be compared to eternity. Yeah. Even if you live 100 years, one day everybody here is going to go. Are you ready to meet the master? Are you ready to meet your God?
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13: When I was writing my will the other day, my lawyer said there are some few things you need to answer, and I said what? He said your ring, your watch, your jewelry, your shoes. Who are you giving it to? And I said, do I need to put that in there? He said, yeah, yeah. All that must be, put it in there, tell me. And I said, my ring, my watch, my jewelry, all will be left. He said, yes. Those of you who have had a surgery before, when you are entering the theater, the operation room, they strip you naked. They give you something to wear and say, please, remove your watch, remove your ring, remove your underwear, remove this, put it all in this basket, push it here, and I'll come back for you. And then the next will come back and say, follow me, like a sheep to the slaughter. And all your money and your jewelry is behind you, and you follow the next like a sheep. And they say, lie down, and you lie down. And they say, tell me your date of birth. By the time you finish talking about your date of birth, you are gone. And you are bluffing. Tell me someone and say, you are bluffing, you. What make you think you can disrespect, dishonor, mishandle people, treat people any way, anyhow, and get away with it? Who do you think you are? No humility. Impunity, arrogance,
9: pride.
13: Why? Turn to somebody and say, why? Why are you like that? You? Why are you like that? But if people really will humble themselves, if you go to the cemetery and you stand there and you say to somebody's grave, oh, you are powerful, you are wonderful, you are great, they will say nothing. And you are a fool. You are a fool, pa. You are a fool. They won't respond. Until you come to the place where accolades and praise and foolishness and insult don't move you, you don't have oil. I'm telling you. Turn to somebody and say, please humble yourself, please. Humble yourself. I know you are powerful, but be humble. I know you are connected, but be humble. I know you are low there, but be humble. I know that in your family, nobody has achieved what you have achieved before, but still stay humble.
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14: This is my 2 point. I come the south, come the code of and I said, my judge Maria, this is my 200 years. Any man message 200 years, I am a judge man. Here, you take cramp where they couldn't do this. Never I'm saying, Gala, I love. Messi Galam said, no way. Same Dagalam said, Juma, this is my 2 point. I come, let a whole cramp come the south from the code of the court. And I said, my judge Maria, this is my 200 years. Any man message 200 years, I am a judge man. Here, you take cramp where they couldn't do this. Never I'm saying, Gala, I love my work, Gala.
15: Those who, for the greed of money, for themselves and their families, are destroying our water body. May God kill all of them. The people are committing genocide, poisoning our waters. And we are looking on and playing politics around it. It's evil, it's barbaric. The people who manage our water say that, look, now there are children, they found mercury, cyanide, and things in their blood, causing cancers and limbs. You will see the water is very clear. But when you take it to the laboratories, you see chemicals. That was what they said on TV. The woman said that the fact that our water is clear and you are drinking it does not guarantee that the water is chemical and cyanide free. Some of the politicians, some of the opinion leaders, some of the chiefs are involved in the pollution of our waters. And God don't punish them. God don't punish them for destroying our water bodies. How can you compare a few hundreds and thousands of people and the activities in killing 33 million people? Foreigners have entered and they are mining on our waters. And we are looking on. What kind of a people are we? Can you go to China and go and do galamsey in China? Can you go? Which country can you go to and go and do galamsey there? To show the weakness of our system. That foreigners will come into our country, go into our forest reserve, and then our water that are clean, and they will mine in the water and pollute the water. And we are looking on playing politics with it. Any politician, any chief, anybody in our water bodies and polluting because of the money for their pocket, and our systems are being poisoned. May God kill them first. And we have the army, we have the military, and we can't enter the forest and arrest these people and stop all forms of galamsey. We can't do it. It means that we ourselves, we are inside and we have interest and we are lining our pockets. And anybody here who is in galamsey, get ready to die first. Our waters have become Milo. Milo is mass murder. This is stupidity and nonsensical. And when I see Chinese people carrying guns and they have corded off the area of the galamsey and they are now threatening our citizenry from not coming to stop them. And you see our military men. These military men are also there and they have also expressed interest. So this government must not fail the Ghanaians people. This government, because the previous government, they toy with our river bodies and they have passed. This new government, they should rise up and do the work. They should deport all foreigners, Chinese, whatever, all those who are polluted. They should deport, they should arrest them, deport them. The word I hate cry in my life is that, your friend is saying, Galam said, yeah, and you best stop here, and you best stop. Am I in galamsey? How do I stop galamsey? Am I in the army? It means that the people who can stop it, the military, the police, they should do their work. I'm a pastor, I'm preaching. The best I can do is what I am saying, that this is mass murder, it is genocide, it is killing our children, and it must be stopped, and it must be stopped now.
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1: 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O body in a becatrol, ma what to one a more, and until you see the mechanism at which our body in a becatre, you see who say your resident cells when nipedian ma, a bit is a mast cells, dendritic cells, macrophages. 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that response na e was signs be a better than idea short say clinical features be a better who am we who say am pain inflammation na cause into me and am into one and one if any say we benya pains kai 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body ni muna inti ni mbe ni pe a block blood vessels nanke wasa ye patent enough for circulation, no, it may increase the chances of acromyalgia, cardiovascular disease, patient try and say cost will be better. No, increasing. It may cause CVA, cerebral vascular accident. Adrenal myalgia, deba. It may cause hemiplegia, intimal myalgia, deba. It may cause kidney problem, deba. Because moja and co kidney, ni muya a hungry organ to say kidney. No, it may mwa ni efino. I would draw Emma Brabuano crown. Get fino be gadano. On to me ni na a cause problem. A bit ni a cause serious organ failure. Edi abre. Ebi o hokra out me a different leukocyte. Leukopenia to me buying, Umojano to me by a tick debris maintenance circulate, Umojano crowd to me loose debris, my obliti kakra, bibi chow kakra now obliti excessively. A patch of all these complications, no idea, a beba because a fee at nobody in the match. And if it's not in our body, we check alter homeostasis, alter the balance and the equilibrium of the body. And table we say it's a kosoro, we say joint pains, a kosoro, we say how be na ho ya ding, we say afi ground ho keka it me kosoro because of a histamine na adoso na it mean free body ni munti any other homogeneous opioid be settled under the skin na afi ama ho keka aye bebre in a long term crano it if any chair our body ni it me say Brebono, am I to make on your ascites? You follow Quayer Cassier, and you cram in your edema, and so deny any pediano my nine time. I want her near the quack or chest will be nigh and baby. The patch of a fear at nanny pediano with your dorsal, the Diana ID in CIA, your lifestyle, hold war time. I did not contribute to inflammatory responding to Messer. See, I'm very cautious near in Pequia, you be see a bombarding a reduce a near man who dray be bray. I'll call any pediano. 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
1: Now,
0: C4C, you name some of the free me something C4C, ewo ho. And they say, near what can you nada say, yeah, complications of sign inflammation? No, say, yeah, what would do a C4C so? Na an opena make us say, oh, be any decisioner, oh, check ye wabra, one who say, yeah, dear be hammy, oh, be back so, media me pe, a bibi drew crojan, oh, be some pe, sa homeopathy, ya sunny be. 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
1: 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central region ye wo Cape Coast Green Hill opposite Addison Square Garden ya san so wa Aguna Odobin branch kesiye pa ho kumase so ya wo ejoso kwa mo jache junction na akra had ye ya wa denta FDA junction if I chop your treatment plan is holistic. You will be a friend baseline investigation. You bet you boy see how we need to animal in organs. No, should be a simaton one sana. The natural medications. It can your organs. No, naturally your man can say to me in your man who are in asayaria. No, if you only the drone one was so be just your friend Liberton, Mr. O. But more than I'm on some kind Liberton from 12 years and above. This is inflammation. I hear the home coming in. I know free if you are a man, if you animal. And I say if you so to man, if you are not se yezum lion na ye brebon onyi fedia na ehu behia se obekenya brebon with Livoton na wetin ye yisafe no na response of inflammation when you know aba form 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And now it says 050-0040-328. 050-0040-328. The international number, no, so you're active. And so plus
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0: Abusia Michael Jamina the late. 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That's why he late, e twem. Oh, oh, Christ, I'm a high.
1: Priscilla, O sister Kumano. Unyaba Kumano.
0: O su boy do pile.
1: After Ghana Mexico game, no.
0: And the bet you say support, yes, we had the beba. And Drew Honum,
1: that's what you have a friend via Ghana.
0: Then you can come my friend here. Says I can't be
1: because you can't even squad away home. But to be a friend, a woman, I'll be our Bob Blackstar pain, and I say, Muho, no coach in the first say, oh, where yourself at a say, I'm a dinner call. According to me, game plan.
0: I'm
1: a review. Coach, in any this segment. It's if you are player, bro. We bet you me the knock call say, oh, my name, but full time.
0: Sir,
1: but if you are
0: 20 minutes,
1: send an Egypt to a more player, be a friend in middle. Oh, free bench, baby, you have a go.
0: Egypt,
1: free bench.
0: Ghana, dear, you're near break. Ghana, you're near break. It's our opportunity.
1: Egypt, not a break.
0: And you're a friend, you're a Egypt, Ghana, most allows a one when free, I say. Yeah, yeah, yeah, case in different. And to the Macacho, say Ghana, you be our training him. Say a young for provisional squad and a mra squad the chrono, I get the walk on. Na yen hu ni nema wa bobo swing na ni nan kampesa mti emante nema ye hwe ni ye de afrefre wo mu ombebo bi no se utim ejina ne na so a mimi jidi se no ne the first point utim wa wo bo no se utim wo relegation se utim e ko fia
1: ya ne de entimi nye I mean it's one of the factors but the thing is se players individual players performance ne ye pick any team's performance
0: sir.
1: Oh, just yet. And you
0: know, I'm saying, yeah, very good game with them. Yeah, and some group no so. And yeah, my memoir, one more, a war, a mockola, two, one more, Rolling Spark, one more. The beer, you two on. 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
1: And at 2 p.m., Ghana under 17, Ebo, Omni Algeria, we African Cup of Nations, Jumedia, Yebo, na ye who pussy a bit me a qualify for the World Cup. Unse no na yana, udim kunim, na diana, na fi wet me a qualify, aku PM, FIFA World Cup. To win aku, it is a qualifying stage. Artist under 17, so the nanka, ye mother money ye, but I say more than I had, Jenaka, but the knee, coach, Chelsea, Bibia to Tudia Uguso. 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Enen so ye hye World Cup minute, I say, ewo a year, prem to break us a bonus.
0: To break us a bonus.
1: Yes, show World Cup minute, I say. Ewo prem to break us a bonus. So,
0: eighty,
1: aha, it's in Yamia Tuma and every year, 12:45. 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
0: And
1: 3 players are on the Omo Ghana League, you know, home base players.
0: Benye, me and son,
1: Mammy Fedini to Jassy. Oh, me and son,
0: me and son, and yet, so my mooning in a team si be by your war. Ya, your bo Premier League in our come home. Nasa, ye co World Cup, na players are ye near free teams, and what the whole gun and we are 3
1: You are only players, say, ya on daily basis. Omo free crew, my dom, and each one. And you say on weekly, daily basis. I'm a free crew.
0: I'm a coach team. Say, "Why am I not anymore?"
1: Yes, I'm doing my chirim. Ewo different countries. Eko bobo. Gani your players? Inya players na negu crew mano.
0: No, Ben and
1: yeah, we bebre players bebre oho yo.
0: Yeah, Kobe. Yeah, we bebre oho no mo. But ye pese ye liga ye bonu Ghana ni jina. Na ye pese ye groom me the young stars no omo ba no a e wo se ye nya nipa ye se ye ye teams ye wo hai e bo Premier League ni se jina ne na so a enka nya 3 ne ye beka se ye hia enka omo so a wo ka se 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yes, yeah, call World Cup.
1: Near the team of one or two
0: to an ash him.
1: Because Oko, the Okano, advantage a woman say, Oko World Cup and Okrana, FIFA, Cheska, Ediama, each player, our Biffy Club Bimu, Abo World Cup Nibi.
0: It is funny, say, local clubs, no.
1: What a local team be our Frimbiano, ye Cheska tour, Edima Club, no.
0: True.
1: It is funny, say, Bianca, if you are House of Book, players bear me and say,
0: free banner.
1: Yes.
0: Oh,
1: it's a player by me and Sebi has Beggy Seskano, Kotoko players. But according to technical director of the Ghana Football Association, Dr. Professor Minta, HSA, the standard of our league, you know, the standard of your league, you know, say, who come for structures, say, you kita, who can play quality pitches, and I said, yeah, yeah. Your coaching coaches in our hano, according to anono training, omedema play good players near the what just a standard, you know. And yet, standard, it may permit your players to do now a national team.

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1: Problems
2: should be solved.
1: Yes, solve problems. So we identify problems and we solve.
2: Etika kenka. I know so I know a process. Walk up. I mean, your experienced players. I have some Mekubi. Jordan, Ninia, Didi Ayumo. And a couple of players. I mean. So players be pretty or what? I mean, normal.
1: No, baby, I'll shut you free. I'll cry. No, Jordan, dear, you're in Sujinem. Then you're in Sujinem, sir.
2: No, you never say.
1: You're in a mood,
2: yeah, Bobo.
1: Near near Stephen, I appear across you, yeah, Bobo.
2: Appear a jab, Bobo.
1: As I'm waiting, I say,
2: when
1: ya, Bobo, no friend is on my boy,
2: yeah, Bobo.
1: Quite yes, I'm was you, yeah, Bobo.
2: Where jab, Bobo.
1: Quite yes, I'm when ya,
2: Bobo.
1: Jumping so when ya bob,
2: and
1: no friend is all
2: about the players. Better of Bobby.
1: Met him up, boy, coffer coach, you say, with you, Munya, become one when you're a bob.
2: Ah,
1: yes, I'm not near him. And till I'm so dear, Mom Family and Hadley.
2: Oh, the man shall tea Havana on the 30th of May. Mamma, no shall tea Havana. On say, oh, Nana, some perfume, you see, you're never
1: fine.
2: Yeah, you see a fun day. And at this year, soon a Champions League kick off Nankasa at 4 p.m. It's rainy day. You better shut your tem. You better bought and mother bought penalties. Who say Oba? Eh, come on. Who say so to me said I bought penalties. Go Oba na si form na condo ne. Said you tell the ship.
1: Unya titi ni kani bi mama mkuu andi ame.
2: Ah, everyone. Oh yeah. Ah, baby girl. Na Priscilla should be actually.
1: Baby girl.
2: Priscilla beba. So now
1: we have a wife to baby. Join me.
2: Ah. All right, I was here. I'm watching some Kumra Casafide. So, aha, I have to 106.3 FM. And pay, yeah, the Agudia Mosem Adun Sports page one. And a year born, pet him, what did it? And I'll pay, can I send us to say, oh, the national Emma MTN everywhere you go. Network no emu papa pa dia bako ena sabre meka omu hwasem e de atwonti sabre de na se uramo e wo MTN na hwe ya na onso no watimi ene wo e de juma kama pa enso e honoma ye de emu chimu kakra no ye de 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
1: unfortunately haven't a lot of time to be there and play as many games as I wish due to the injury and but in this short period of time the AFCON and the World Cup and the qualifier games and friendly games I felt the love from the beginning and I was always just given my best because it was one of my biggest dreams to play for the Black Stars one day, and I think the fans and everyone saw that I could put it on the pitch, what it meant for me to wear the Black Stars jersey, and yeah, that's I think where the love is coming from, and I see a lot of messages coming here and there, and a lot of people from my Ghanaian friends in Germany, the uncles here, the aunties there, everyone greeting me or wishing me the best in this time to come back, and all the we need you back, all the love I get, so here I can say thank you to all Ghanaians and not Ghanaians, whoever believed in me and gave me this encouraging messages. I'm really thankful, and you had your part helping me through this, and I'm sincerely thankful, medasewai, to everyone.
0: Everybody was what I say. What does he pa na and then so me that's why chin and I say a home come a crown so and no na me wo por bumi de mammy far we and to just say and not da unim se na playoff kasia pa koso a cross post 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
2: Kona de na enye okwa edafom. 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But nyankopo ene madaro ma. Ushwa nsu saya ye su se ye from day one. Ye recruitment ye technical team ye recruit ye. Any trainer ye na die. Enya fair officiating kwa dia ye better from Man City. And that is what has really happened. Division 1 for 5 years, and now 5 seasons, and as I said, it me about Ghana Premier League. Now. And that is exactly what we've done. This is our 4th season. And then, Abua, and then, you should say, Paya, you know, and it be my empire, but and I yet me above me.
0: Okay, eti na se we ene sema Alexander Abibiu wade atuja na mpenifuwa uduwa ni binso ede nsema kakra atuja achese ukum ewo eye WB United wuma branch ya bakuwa wase 3 goals nidin ede eye kujo enchi 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
3: tough tough city no playoff no de one match of ntina obia de no shim no ti yema kan se na tough ba all the senior coupon amboa me edi kunim ina minim because eba na the mentality nyanse be she no matter how the situation may be na se ye she nya nya qualification ntima mentality de new team fit camp over and team she go send them since the start season and performing I was say cup premier until the match after match be na your fan say last match and on abua is am dey do pepper so contact with the United and since our fan banners both parties now be okay there why not make up the American team was better more because we are the biggest stage. And then Ghana, toughest thing. No one said, "No man, we should be able to go to the account." So can I say anything? Be I believe we are strength. If we open it, weakness. We can find financial. We don't need to do too much. Financial.
0: Eti enoni ensemo a sabri koso ewo honoma yede eno so honkom akra no yede emao na George Free oye kane efe vice wasu George honkom akra ho eti yemfa George de eno so ento aso e
4: ni me delete me de biechi a am I ne when I see the leader I want to cry and I'm referring to Ura Kosinyamtiti so me be ye pija papa ye didi do ye. It is the same people. Doesn't mind me. George was ambitious. George was sick. George was sick. George was sick. No, but if I play the same fish, no, but if I'm saying, team, Ajax, Obi Wokuma Simra, the question and the two of yesteryears and question and the two of today, which one do you like? This is what we do in this country. We are always afraid. But me, I grew up a young man joining DYLG, Democratic Youth League of Ghana. I was strong papagay boy until President Kufo changed my thinking. Me, I cut across these two political lines. Me and me in a NDC or MPP or me womb. Because my mother is the woman was the woman organizer for MPP in 1992 to 2004. My father was general secretary for a CPP to NDC. In a show, am I?
0: Eti dame bebi ewa no no na se ade ne dia ya na ye na bakukura ni ha eche se ubetim kura ka se wo hweso dia ye adwuma ni ntino yemfa we yantwim na fe yemfa report ni ntuma na yenkose dia athletics na ekoso e olegon ho no fatuma se ja producer se report them enti wabwe na yenko
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6: the goal was to make the podium. I wanted to go like round by round, and then when you get to the finals, it's who wants it best, you know. It was a very tight race, a very competitive one, and you know that's what we all come here to, you know. We like it when our competitors are tough and it brings out the best in us. So yeah, we are very happy about what happened. I think they're trying to protest, you know, because it's because it wasn't too clear. It was like, we're just waiting for the outside.
5: Minimum Ponsan and so are two 10,000 meters, you know, and so HMO say, Ogusu Etron Sofia, Intino, winner, Ambano, and shall anyone walk
7: around? Prior to this race, I was writing exams. This actually my exams week, so it's a lot. It's been a lot. So, but I just know when I was coming, I just know that my body is not really responding. But I just have to come and like do it. So I'm even inspired. It inspired us. I've been able to like cross the finish line instead of like not running at all. I understand, so I think we put some things in place and
5: Von Britain and so Eddie Tuja say yadi ashini yipa say nini swadi hunu so benya gold medal edema omayeno nanso obeku akonenim.
8: Yes, it is disappointing, but it's fine because that's just how it goes. Sometimes you win, sometimes you lose. So in hurdles you hit them sometimes and you just need to fix it so that next time it doesn't happen. So it's all mental, it's fine, I'm fine. Training, I haven't been able to train as much because I was injured. So just getting good training and preparing for my next race throughout the season. This year, Commonwealth Games, and I'll be back, so.
5: Oh, Fuseni, Ghana Athletics Association President. And so, Eddie Nunumusem to Jab, Wanyama Bakumi, Numi, and Sebia, and Shada, and Toji, or Braju Medino, Ekoso, Ewoligon Sports Stadium, Naninchimwa, or Demand Central for any.
9: The issue of food, accommodation, timing and electricity. So we have addressed that, but I heard some people are still not getting the results as they wanted. But the results are available. They are available at the TIC. And if you go to a TIC, the technical delegate will make the results available to everyone. And I'm just going to ensure Ghanaians, ensure the entire African continent, ensure the whole world that Ghana is prepared. And Ghana will do whatever it takes to make this competition a successful competition that will complete this competition.
5: In Pinfo, Eddie Atuja said, and Neda Etosumi and Sano, Jumidian Beshasia, Nonkron Epimano Pia, na 6:45 in Yumre, what in Nina, upon a year.
0: Okay, everyone. And yebedi ayi jumedi na ekosu olegon nachi so acha se na ye de hun common so beba
10: enti under 17 de no so ye
0: under 17 de 2 p.m. yes
10: 2 p.m.
0: Yeah, Ghana versus Algeria
10: commentary beba so
0: we no yebedi achi na ya share the whole report na so no ye de aba enti we ni said ya hyehye no esi fati
10: Ghana ne country ben
0: Ghana ne Algeria.
10: Okay.
0: And the pimps are new opener. That's the opening game. I know every team I took. It's my end of MTN. I say, everywhere you go, we're there for you. Mammy, you know, now you may have to my dear sign at to us, mama or papa.
10: Medassi. I was here, Cobby Stone, and I watching in cano, ne, a good year moon, and semano pay near D. Ebiano, and what day am I, you know, near Yashe, Nimue, World Cup, no, who say, ye counted down. 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
11: Yeah, but I mean, Charlie, I'm paying for our normal data programming. I watch a Ghana in Anno. Baby, you draw if you are funny in Anno. You need a way of home, especially over Cameron Kibby, a memo, sir, or Cassa, or Joe Betty. We are in Centronia, we are with Juma. 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
11: you so be say
10: eti nana mum ne munimoni ne ye bisa no wakani ya bone charge bi se weinti ene ye frewo weinti ene ye dewo eba.
11: But from the same to them who been here to know, investigate and ask more kinds of investigate something in relation to
12: publication of false news. False news, no, then I'll go publish here. I'll go Facebook. I'll go post the billboard. I'll see doing so his bagger. You will have my picture where I see. And one on.
10: Mokrata, Modea Babontino. Dr. Mohamed Baumia.
12: Me babo achiwa me so enye no nko ah. 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Ekwoto social media say oh. 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Eye wo hu say a lawyer fo ni bi o mo represent petitioners no. 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It could take 2 a homache, a quatra banty, and they are a cocker's ass away to social media. Wouldn't you? Near cock fun.
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10: mama nunsi
12: nana what is wrong with what he did
10: nana mama nunsi because eh ye lawyer se na mu provide ya ma won mo eje won se eni ese mu kama no tuma na se
12: you follow you are aware anytime we are there me ye tree sando yi look at how and medical can be ya ko nyina the fact is that it must end and that is why media for nyina to say wa wa no do dom a 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wa sampa and dear Muhammad is one kan and then get a publication of false news in tie ti obi atumu pa and you say kokuje to ba na nkoda mu 20 years e tra okuje to di gun kokwo so e na omusi ora yuka 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okoka once man you took care free akosu nyane akochire na dina ba eti e at abonye nra abonye e tenu the contest ya tenu say yes okoka say judge or what then circuit court judge ni political judge na or ye NDC bidding na and when he or hit my charge it in the buasi, but ready. Yeah, Ramahama Mekai Bray Yui presidential petition, no yeah in the press conference, did he judge that temple at all? Said Tia Homo, no more from unanimous FC, or more from political judges, almost MPP judges. What the what you will be? What you be paying Wukuma?
10: And Tinane, oh yeah, lawyer ni near O King, say a year comparison, say a mampenida da wabro mutual position or can be. Eti or no care being to your man, you're wrong, and I said there's something wronger.
12: You think so? You should
10: stop
12: all that. You can
10: say stop,
12: all,
10: baby.
12: You can go to court for defamation.
10: And yes, I'll bring you the court to an enemy. And I,
12: there be one chair, your court, your civil, your criminal. You don't have you won't find the panel for criminal proceedings. So, judge in the case will be a kind of something you're going to have your uncle court. Defamation, oh,
10: mm-hmm.
12: Defamation, oh, no. So this will be a good move for me. For court. But you don't criminalize it.
10: Me shakra ta mo fly bear, e de abba e fa ni e e koswe e hon. Ya chese, ne nkasa ye mu won tro ye no nana. Wa indicate wo muse state institutions. Ene abanye e tiswe yi ena akambum. Ene wo mu di mo party e chita afu ni bi e chi. Me ba, me 1, 2, 3, 4, paragraph 4, ni e wo honu mua. Say or seven notice say the day of accountability will come and sir abuse of state power no will be accounted for. And what you're saying?
12: That is the best part. Me for me, that is the best part. Oh, so that's the press statement to
10: them. You're saying?
12: Say now no one I brought you a call court now. Court now who minimum dear mo dear diao. What now? Yes, sim ranasi. Oh, court now. Judge, you are promoting the high court. Is it then a judge? I would take you to make a say. Yes, Emrana say. We are all equal before the law. Name in practice, dear. It be a switch, Emrano. He said it. The judge said it in his ruling. Here, no guau. Or some kind of crack and say, also animal farm. The animal farm, same bemo. Idi amin crack and say. Yeah, freedom before speech, fine, it can be guaranteed. But your freedom after speech, it cannot be guaranteed. Can you imagine a judge? A can't say, we, our court to them, our Ghana. So, such a judge, if you do somebody now, such a bad ruling, the day of accountability will be there.
10: And sir,
12: police CID, media for ABBA. So, media for general meme baby address omo. Then you have some policemen the known faces camera na pick omo e say omo pamu ye ni media for ni nyaa yen kwa bon thing say say the public institution Ghana Police Service is it then amo kase mo pamu ye omo so mo pamu ye yan cheche it is such a person when you maba that should be no accountability be kan.
10: Accountability no ne sense moba yimu ye be your mwedi anas accountability ne sense.
12: If uja de bi na say enfrije the law, you will face the law. Say u to me dia man say for you adwuma no. Say u abuse say to me no. Dey tete obi for ahun die so dia. Emrane no be di.
10: Na
12: emrane no be di.
10: Na ne. Na say mo no from narration na wa man no
12: pe ni na
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10: na
12: that is the meaning of it
10: se
12: that adibia ye
10: 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And young Hunahuna and Moody Hunahuna, or more, eh, your majuma say, the day of accountability, you drew at say,
12: and young Hunahuna, you two yard the papa, and I said, I had the papa and go in the monte. And you know, oh, yeah, no, say, oh, yeah, that's off, he say, a idea, a number of council. You see, crying, oh, yeah, not if one abuse power to me be a club, your own abuse, yeah, you should not be afraid.
10: Nana mame found sign en simu bio wa samwa mi bisa wo ho na reshi na wa ma no pa nyina no na se e free ne o tro se restwall obi yade na o tro se restwall e free baba amando de o mu atrotro bibia yinyina ya no mun hu bibia wom se e bia wei die ade ye nanke wo se kose eti ye truku afo no ye betu agina mo asofo
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10: obi an che na obi an ka ni ope
12: wona kwa kwotu obi kata don't even go there don't even rationalize it by saying so criminalization of free speech is wrong you don't arrest anybody because they panel expressing a view you can disagree with what the person atrono any player on us in the billboard in tion no fit so to me na for any ofosu kwache any stand up mun tion no ama here national signals blue for akwa kwache obi so obi say obi e na afa billboard bebi billboard symphonia you go to court o ka say bi anipa no we ya wo dia obekoko any say wo to me tion wo say obi fa tuo enko that is what I'm trying to say that eno 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
10: na na yemra ene die so abantie yeah, no, my friend is CID headquarters, no. Me hun flyer, and your general secretary or damn party, nano cra, Eddie B. Atumu. And no, any, at your first share live, ever Facebook, YouTube, ye day at Tohono. And ne party ni decision, any saying, ever the current 1 year, abey hun.
12: Oh, sir, I'm not to suffer. It's your work or time, it's your call. You're quite a busy year, baby. But in the coming days, there will be series of activities, including massive demonstrations, protests, agitations. You have international community now. Say you Ramahama and as you say all suppressive free speech. You have international community bedding common diplomatic community bedding common. You have national house of chiefs and him bedding common religious bodies, Christian council. You have no bedding common. Say omu nyam free omeni. Na mu media phone sono madaroma mukwana. My acquaint, am I expressing a view? It is said, yeah, it will be something the panel acquaint will be, what can I say? Now I am here and bother on criminality. Now you see, I'm ready. I'm sorry, there be a publication of false news. Publication of false news. Oh, tell what you create the publication. Who didn't say doing so is back? I don't want on my publishing timetable. In fact, B and I, a brana or motor two ahead of the Sando Anno. No more doom light or no more so much generator. Yea, yet one of me, General Secretary, any if the Sando, yea, what inferno, or met Momo Kania. Ah, what test or more plant no ill suit to wait to honum. It is a young man who chose a doomsaw is backer, nay, Nebonia or anything.
10: Or much a guy now, or true doomsaw near doom light will be an I be honum.
12: Almost no mind, eh?
10: Not near doom light or honum. Baby, I'm
12: here to
10: do one. I'm fancy and I'm now I see no
12: fear. Near doom light, oh, honum, me to open your so busy, you do my generator needs shooting ding or honum. Do you have a crime cutter, a vigilant and a vigilant and a wise year doom light on her? So you do not back. Why do you chase after these trivialities? Why? And I'm buying on here. What you are buying on here? And you may cause who Ghana, don't so clear, or co pharmacy soon, nurses soon, a teacher food soon. And you may promise here 24-hour economy, and then we'll say a mebulum quay indomie. If any man who here no our Ghana Hano, you are not paying attention to anything, said Ubi Canadian, now no here TikTokers here, quite say, said the Binti. TikTokers. Is that
10: what you're doing? Nana, that's it. Niebesi after CIA.
12: I'm not sure. I'm not sure. Nothing is going to stop us. And it is an unpending homage in our tomb.
10: Nana, Nana, me that's it. Why? That's it, I know pay. Ebusia Henry Nana Buache, and a national organizer, and the New Patriotic Party, MPP, Amanyu Kuno, and now watching Shimua, Ode Amaya Nunti. So we'll share live on Facebook and I say YouTube and I will share your drum 106.3 FM. Are you Adaroma? Or the flyer no at to Honipa Ninti, and nay, MPP, Amanyu Kuno. Penia would do any more to Franca, Ama won Dr. Muhammadu Baumia, and ye any statement, Ode Abba. 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
13: 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Yes, yes, yes, yes, yes, yes, yes, yes, yes, yes, yes, yes, yes, yes, yes, yes, yes, yes, yes, yes, yes, yes, yes, yes, yes, yes, yes, yes, yes, yes, yes, yes, yes, yes, yes, yes, yes, yes, yes, we are yes, we are yes, we invest yo. Yes, we invest yo. Mami, yes, we are so we are bad. And you are so much here, Sama. 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
14: 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And Bana, your mom would try on Christmas, you know. The boom go back to the market, the rooms will go change. Now, I won't say, Yen Yanumba Motor and the old Jumu. A Botrena, Ubenyana, only a bed daily. Menu can say, a job, you pay market, you almost piece of my job with the other warehouses. I would not have a problem. It's a Usher, the IACC, and we are trying to move them. And I please view why I say they are developing now for now. Yeah, Omunish, Omuni will be a mobile to the end of the day. Yeah, yeah, baby, I'm on because said, yeah, two or more nine of the day. Yeah, need to be a yeah, the Bama or more. They'll come back to the streets.
10: Ubetimi akansi sudua se se nipa no a wo mo motena ho no mo no omo nyina ko ana percentage se na ko na percentage se na wo because ma se nipa wo
14: 80% de omo ko back de omo free buy
10: be 80% ko back
14: that's right
10: na se 20% do emfa ne se percentage wise no se 20% no kora ate ho no mo a omo no be free order ben
14: baba ejuma reset process na yeye a young Munir no more, Batani Yamoto idea. It's Akara Bino, first, your 24 hour market. And I say, yes, yes, I see a be a mobile to the Adigan, for no moon, 20% no moon, you be on the gun, a mobile call, and see, Sujumana, you go away with you.
10: Maybe Sunny say, if he said, that could just say, you do be fear, no, why bet you budget e allocated mamwo no ene moto a mojeje won kra kurupon mu no sika no percentage a mode ya abaye jise ubebu hu nkonta maye eti the decision say ye hyeda ma ho kwan se mo metena kwan mu na biribi so a ya san di sika be pam afri kwan mu and you are finding it difficult say the 20% to go no a good decision
14: me ni aba em say say o ka say the budget ya abaye a ene em say one yaw fat right Gofona, and you're Muya Abayo, which is our Muya AME staff. I have four more at your Mukabo to me. They buy my fat. Workers will be a Kahua and Bubula and your Muya Juma. It's your new budget to us and Koyaba, your new budget like that's why by
10: me. Menin, you say your bare budget, I can say we are by idiot. By decision, I ye take you assembly honomono, say ye a yadaya nipa no, may on your walking, or more hoda da cra money or muya, you may bass a moon, take exercise, bisa apa. Come, would the becofu, and would the begum, ya one near maybe or honoma caca crabbebum. If it's my can say, we lose.
14: Oh, sir, you're running a bind, you're running a bind. A classroom, a ya by a crana, you were sitting guards every day or move room. 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
14: eh baba mi da wasipa wo wo se se yas si new structures I bet you have two performing in a guma. Maybe I bet last in that man of Baba, no man by there, but we should find a solution. I have once and for all solution. And by ya almost future in a minimum capacity last year, January, and I'm a church. I think me, and I'm in me from Muminio Muya meeting on the office. A church or Muya, we see a woman, I say. Yebe madwano so yebe sugano na nipa bebre atumi akomu omo ti ase ma me se memo omo omo afani ama a omo ton ti memo omo up to end of the year na omo ko omo ni ama yi ti memo omo general na yi na omo ni e comfort se omo wo store mu dada na yebe se yen si store fu omo pre mama yeah, the man is my mind. I'm going to court. I'm say, I'm going to court. The court act to assemble naturally. Say, yeah, when you go see Johnny, Nama, Nipa, you do only have been to Ali. It's Lenny and Wright. And I yeah, be holding on. Say, yeah, be starting to manu na. Yeah, tonight yeah, to manu tempo. And my way.
15: I have a development of baby.
14: I'm going to treat danger. Maybe I have to go to 4-hour market or driveway. I want to treat danger. We all know that we are moving on. But we cannot say, because we have to put development. It's a bit of a problem. If I will feed you, can say, we will see. I'm a problem manager. Say, I'm a multi. And I am a multi. It's a problem. Obia ni sa obia ena ye se e padie boni se we try to build a new market for them ah everyone for for bibia ko
10: you
14: from obia from obia ena ye say AMB AC marketer ni boy e wo form ten private dia o ma do mu ka sa o mu wo ye shop obi mutia 3000 cedi 2000 cedi 1500 shops are individuals, you know, maybe a 6,000, maybe a 7,000.
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1: Decision no. 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Nasses, you can't wire JD and so no. 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Under session 4, any 5, Currency Act 1964 no. Wa, wobeka se ming ye, sika we made a ming yo, ye appraising for betcho. Ubeko prison. Yes, I bet your uncle. Ya do one quad dem cran, ya do quarter 3 years. If you mean Sabba quack with them, it a winnipa cross, or dear Udisican man almost or money afre liewee. 0593979 7486. 0593979 7486. Would offer ya Bank of Ghana and penny for or Juma ye on be dear china ni sesa mu ye biano or my ye ede afaho or mining tea na wedding rana so pepe. 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Oh yeah, we should say, and I mi pin, and I hear ya wo debi. What a dial *110# na wa download you telesell app no when ya download you and no na transactions a whole wa ye biano wo de be ye ama wo a jowo ne wo ya ne say se sende keke o sende ya usika manye no and yema edemua eko ye. 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Say ye Samsung, say ye TCL, say ye media, say ye Nasco. And near me fa electronics and near my gas cookers, washing machines, and na sound towers no. 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
2: Nye, sa, akwia uti ye bro, funa sound, no. 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
1: Sound Tower.
0: I think I'll go Google.
1: Oh, David, maybe I'll try your phone.
0: You and your canyon question.
1: Sound Tower, I'm going to say, okay. Yeah, electrical appliance, yeah, and I said, yeah.
0: David, me, Dina, and I did. Yeah,
1: and maybe so I say electrical appliance here minimum and I said yeah Santa wa be na kan no purpose we see
2: na nanim
0: ni owo mna purpose obi ti me ba na nanim Santa wa na e dia dia
1: wa na si bi sa me sa se
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0: bro form di share me no na me so me to am Santa wa na
1: e dia
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1: Mimi ni mse ya wo electrical appliance said ya wo home theater de ya wo Santa wa ni wo samba
0: wo ye brita if you say no ni ha
2: we try we try
1: oh what dey
0: we try we try na say enya sa anka enyum no kra anka ma mobile ka band no ke be gu no ke be band ban no what e be band ban no
1: be band no
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1: stadium a ye bo match be fa 50,000 plus na ho nkeka ho no na de supporters kra 10,000 kra kuguma se enye hwe. Yeah, dear woman, you're 10,000. Say, yes, and you're born, sir. Your brain, you qualify you.
0: This is a brand.
1: You do to add to a term, you're near brain blasters, you're swinging on. A quantity, you're called a bony bee.
0: Yeah, you.
1: Oh, yes. Why not?
0: This is a brap and you're born.
1: I'm a quack of her more about, so my uncle.
2: Oh, that's a sad, you're not saying, can't. You qualify World Cup, no? jubilation na nkrofo ye wo social media so ye be koye kokora ye ma sane ma we ni nyina ka ho bi e ma embassy
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1: process in almost scrutinized by me. The NSA, whatever it is, meaning, say, Afibia, American embassy, or quota, visa quota, or what the ma or mine say, me issue be a more than 1,000 visas in a year. What I say, but it drew walk up a special season, so who quota and pa or head down be expanded.
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0: Mo tin in Ka Monene Kasa wo phone so an answer will be ne to monkra.
3: Debbie. And any dinkomo. Ah, you know I yen say honorable yen in a kasay, and riot in Nka.
0: Nese a humaswa sem na woken phone so.
3: Yes. Yes.
0: No, so away. No, so away.
3: Oh, Netherlands. Maybe a issue no happening na hwa no.
0: Etine se enkre ba se ye detaining no e ye no kre o se ye detaining no e wo wonu mo.
3: Oh yes, see here dey. Se o se Parliament e issue statement ya. 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
0: Wanya nene na kasa idie, wachira unientia, wamo achenuo?
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3: You, yeah, honorable Wahin from Poma, and yet obey him, I said the Janina, minimum. You know, honorable Wahin from Poma, Sir Ufia Santia Chemagua, Onoan Casana, or ye businessman, ye diago if we Mofa Bimokakra, Abra, Oko, Satan, not your brutality, Okono Aba, Obebia, or by a ho, Yenya, Yeneno, a woody pen, so no, a barn, ye did in Como. I would just say any business here in a corner of the Osan Kurabi Bill, a Juma Waguha, a radio station. Emma radio station in Nukrano, Osan the family Muma, me, a Juma, ain't you, Meneno dear? You need your one son or Barbey MP.
0: Okay. Now, sir, wouldn't him say as Antia Chima Guno, free DM, did he say few crew of free Munu, Nuanube Muakakra, or Yata? And I say, Yamunata.
3: And no dear, there be in say or yata name or him a quammer from point de mea minim say or flamboa media minim or meaning in a year jama a year busian back on the wound in the union.
0: Aha, oh, nature say, and ya casama for say and chain.
3: Oh, you should move on the anchor, a janum side in the union, no. Because I said chief on the wound in Chino.
0: If you say the one crater, the many more, the New Republic has some more, dear ban or pay front page, and yet the honum say, I have a train. Say, yes, say, honorable Kwame Frimpong say, or what? Ain't you are here, you are here, you are here, you are here, you are
3: here, you to me, Abasa, and if I be a so winimuna, winimim, mammy, you know, papa, winim say, you need a be a beer, and no, dear, mean to me, confirm, and see. But what you say is a public, you know, you kind of say, we need a cancer, your paper need a cancer, your paper need a cancer. And so what do you mean to me, Koho Bibri? You want to send you what I mean to me, Mwem Bibri, sir?
0: If you say, send you now, okay, dear nature, say, a jam makura, dear. Say, so ya tano. Come in, you say, dear, where to the womb, an amboa.
3: Oh, said you, me and Numin, I want to make a cancer. Honorable, and here's some porn. Or don't what your butcher or corner bar. Ne mammy, and a mammy or horse, and papa so. One won't you know so near go baby study and mean to mean to it. By media meaning more noble when you come a friend pong. What you say?
0: You. Na young one was, sir, and yen ye dika ye betty, sir, ya tree, honorable come from pong in ye. It will more fear train more dear UK, and or no a tranny video de bedroom was at time for Benya and Anki at Chemin, so yen no correct. And I wish was a bit to me. Watch then a chica cra, ne juma yum wami at ya, sir, or a businessman. Eh, I just say pop, was a dean, sabo fruit tree, would ye any moon, and a radio station I would be a TDNT, and a debia nipper a ya, nea channel, and ya channel, way dear bay, because a yen tree, ni in tea, chinumti, near be cacran so na ye romance cam, and a ye fraudo. Would you say dean tina, sir, a dear no corner, so sir?
3: Mammy, and not the maintenance, almost said, any pebiano, Ubia Yenegma, what you say, and now Ubia also a fine fast Yenegma, many dear. Minimum here comes from Possa, a genuine personal, or Yenegma, all right. Ah, make us a Duma Crowby, BB was Antia Chamago Guamaya, radio station, Nina, Yim Weduma, or Pope, Ubi, na Sunday. 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Nakoni a bedia would do a constituency no more. Yaneno and a num, I a boy who there will be far or by the Akunana, it may call pools or we need it. If you walk on, the Juma Dibia would be piano, the boy who there will. And unty, make us a far a year in the political we are, or year in the Juma, the boy who there will, and I mean Kasam Mano said, Nabrabo, Wabono, Imuna, maybe come wassail.
0: senior woken near Bayena, yet the Wessia, say no, and cry Matty and HS, when ya lawyer for say ye foreign affairs ministry, no say ye parliament, the statements or mode by and be bea your case or mujinemu amano, embremuno, be bea your case.
3: Yes, mammy, sape pepe, into the American, sir. 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media, no man as a forno dear, and your sanity, and Tibusia for Ubiena Botre, nine yinti or Henequam from Pon, na lawyer for no, and as a lawyer for no, Eddie Barber Tuga, and then a year authentic, it became a commotion.
0: Now, coincidence you also to say.
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1: 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And then you say a value for money office. And I ye babetier. Na special prosecutor cry, Hunusu. Na value for money office in an ebay day. Any woman penny, a mra about in Sasha, Sia, and Jesibus means the anthem. A baby, man, and I find you say, give me a naked as a channel. And no one, you goose.
0: A value for money, Mranus, and there's a bad day.
1: You be establish a value for money office. Ah, you be appointed a year opinion of better now. I just say, in charge of. value for money.
0: Nti.
1: Contract bia no no na be boy chire say enkanka single source.
0: CEO for
1: enkanka single source. De any say no. Esa no boy chire. Ah. Mo say 10,000 ko to microphone. Ma me re. No age no adada mic na mic di ampa. 10,005 crowd do to so mo te so. Na je say. Edem yo. 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E bro so so anaka say we dey mpeso mbu o men.
0: Na why procurement da ho.
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1: 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Say anyibia procurement for ne say ne tono no mo hwese e ho contract yesem ni nyina aye pepepe. 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
0: Every man cried and never. It's me a man, it's me a woman. I know, baby,
1: you're open yet and never. I'm running the open pool. And I say you into Mahama. Oh dear, cut.
0: Which you would die.
2: Oh, bet ya. All right. Nana,
1: I am a real cool anymore.
2: Okay, Mammy, for the new republic, you know, and to us, I'm a say, and some do no one, ye near by a queer the kind of boss went to the our boss one, no, at to say,
1: as Atania Tano,
2: Atania Tadia, no, yes, she then will be breeze.
1: Now, why you so mean tafu?
2: One neck.
1: One neck,
0: I was here.
2: Se krata ene diaba.
0: Kani ya krata ane kape.
2: 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Where your legitimate question
1: and go for a man, I
2: feel
1: now, but say,
4: we a German in the name of him. Any name so be a tobacco and a tobacco, a bagan, and
1: a young colla. Adieno, adieno, say, Mimiti, say, Mata or Hornwa, maybe I may make a few dreams. You'll be all no one's overcome at me once I'm no, or swing him.
4: Nana Satan on penny per moi
2: dear. Ah, dear, bear dear to try and what dear. Who bets me, aye? At least,
1: Pessima dear to say, you all catch a new yano cray.
2: Yes,
1: my dear to me,
2: yeah,
1: go at Sadia. Nene bush your phone names were your taddy and
4: I was here train if he says him, sir. The Ubonka te or
2: not, he alleged better home as a
4: information or day banam and tea be or baby. I said,
1: charging spider was a one. Need your dear background, your castle, Kanya.
2: Angus
1: on the Ossi blow by blow account. The mini baby of a blow by blow account.
4: Oh, the blow crash him.
1: It's the Janice May Yatrin chain.
2: I just saw you.
1: I mean, maybe the friend could ya dance.
2: Yes, I'll be answer.
4: Maybe I dance. I'll
2: Enti
1: ni nyina ni ade alleged beto. Wi ase amba daka mi gina mu ne FM ya ho.
2: Yeah.
4: Unko bi o.
1: Ndabi ize die.
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5: Pachora national organizer
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5: eje very innocent.
4: Oh, video bi anana bi yes, wo kometwe fo no me he di enko mama ha. Eh, duba. 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
5: Oh, say metwe fo no onan fo fo. We are innocent.
4: So. Nti wa start a campaign and I say
5: Mama Chawati fo. So far no, the letter college is not defined. Enya ho letter kala feel like ya start the process no. Nti officially enya start a campaign. And hopefully after constituency elections, you know, and the best idea because everybody ya to ya hun delegates no matter what.
4: But who say toda and kakra sha se ni temu ne na fomu no.
5: And they get no fomu no ma se
4: one. Because minim say constituency ya ho dey bia un che dey nya problems sir. But say we call the 16 regions constituencies are whole raw ni we no because we no enye limited to the constituency eh the whole Ghana
5: exactly that because officially no enya start your battle na masia na masia
4: eh eh odie na mbese
5: ah okay yeah officially no asen na masia crack let's talk to people one on one meeting stakeholders na ade I need to add the air car. Yes, we
4: because a be flyers in the moon.
5: Oh, flyers, they didn't know.
4: Okay. Okay, next, I confirmed.
5: Oh, yeah, I'm coming. Oh, no, I've landed the campaign. My press conference, you know, I do. I'm to just say. Remember, I think your studio, I don't know if I'm captured it. And we are grateful to you people.
4: Oh, dear, wouldn't you woman that may try me, but wouldn't you woman that because we'll be parliamentary. Wouldn't him
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0: 30th May. 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
4: Yeah, bro.
8: Eh, whenever. 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
8: 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Jise under certain laws. Jise certain crimes. Aise Ghana ni suwa kwa tramruchi na udibone. 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Bonibi oku wia ne ma o America onti me try no Ghana. Unless e bia for the Ghana din ene koye. For example, e bia Ghana High Commissioner wo ana Ghanaian and Taraji bi eko abrochire no makwa di bone bi behind them, you can try them, but aside that say Ghana don't know what to do makwa di bone and normally crimes are jurisdictional. Indeed, depend on where we have committed crime.
7: Maybe ABC no.
8: Ena omode ever. It's unfortunate.
7: Yeah. Non shasi ni enche because usha say yeah, well, number of days as a parliament no wa anko enye parliament ne suma wo permissiona ya enche ukure bedru bebi ni esio ya declare seat no vacant. Yemfe no enshasi minu anum.
8: Yeah, I think it's unfortunate. It's unfortunate. In fact, I only want to go into the merit of the case because as you speak, you name the entire officially, you name the entire channel. I'm on for that kind. Say, Bilum says, come, Bilum say, we, Bilum say, we. May I wait to say, I always want to see, wait to say, you better the full fast of the case. Now, you know, your team, I can be. Now, I think so now he's on a parliamentary trip, according to sources I had to know. I don't know how to treat it anyway. And they almost played him a crowd Amsterdam on Mochino. On Mochino, Alupri. I think Parliament also released a statement to confirm say, it's true. Say, let's see how the process unfold. Yachino said to son, I interpol alert from FBI. And I'm sure say or March or Holland, you know, they may send him to the US to face trial. Because the FBI that they buy in Kwan there, they may send him to the US to face trial. So let's see how matters unfold. But as to Parliament, I think it's about 3 months or so, if I say it's weekend.
7: Without permission, 15 days.
8: Yes. And that's what I'm saying. I think it's on parliamentary trip. And then the general permission doesn't come in at all if he's on a parliamentary trip there. Because it's parliament that has sent him. So permission doesn't come in at all. So let's see how much. But what I can say is it's very unfortunate. And it doesn't give, you see, it doesn't give Ghana a very good image. Whatever, however you look at it. I mean, it's one of these things. I look at Ghana, minor, no, because say, the whole, if it is true, say, a whole parliamentarian is involved in some of these things are happening. Because I'm a, because many Dr. Mahmoud Bawumia took when he was a vice president. You drew, I think, was it airport in America, JFK, was it JFK or photo? So, all manner running public, you know. In fact, the trip wasn't official anyway. Because

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0: ne nyina ka ho sɛ along the
1: na na mo atin case ne so ɛkonkɔ hɔ
0: ɛkonkɔ ɛka ho ɛna ɔho sɛ truth of that matter, and they say, I could see of our passport on so can be over the years. We'll be a bagger, nothing but Ghana passport.
1: Okay,
0: and Ukra, Abruchi, they know where you come from by your passport. In this area, Nigeria, and Ukraine, and Ukra Ghana passport, they see you as a Ghanaian. And to the Kudin Samonia, it will come to Ghana and Nigeria. Once the identity, and some of these things, you know, it doesn't look good for the country.
1: Okay.
0: And the sad thing is, it's not about politics. It's about the image of Ghana outside there. Because when you say, oh, cool. Now, they are embarrassing you. I'm not here with the NDC and IMPP. So, if they are embarrassing you outside there, I'm not here with the NDC and IMPP. That's why I encourage people to say, there might be this here, in the political twist. What is the international issue? The image of the country is at stake. But when you are China MPP, it's my one disability. But who crowd here on your politician? Who can it can affect you. But the meetings, oh, this is coming from Ghana. And I'm 18 years here. How much more an ordinary citizen? So what does it? And it doesn't look good at all.
1: Yes, a moment jubilee. It is sitting here, MPP sitting here, core independent here.
0: The political aspect in there, oh, but I'm looking at the image of the Ghana in relation to that INAS, you know. Of course, you know, that's it was. And even rude on MPP to come to parliament. You know. So, no.
1: Oh, campaign or so, independent candidate.
0: Oh, no, we know him to be MPP.
1: And the Bofu.
0: The Bofu. So, you know, what does that? You know about parliament. So, unfortunately, people trusted him to be MPP. Internet, or motor about man. You know about parliament. Because on a majority, a Bejuma. On NDC Bejuma. Or many reasons. Because I think, say, the reason is he wants development for his people. For me, I don't begrudge people. So that one there, and I'm not sure people are jubilating because of say the atono. No, I'm not sure any normal person would do that. Say when you call, I hear him, you know, one more way near jubilate. I'm not sure, but maybe people are thinking, okay, well, this is an opportunity to get our seat back. Fine, but say I want for a bit jubilate. Say the atono you are in tea. And I hear jubilee, but I'm not sure any reasonable person would do that. However, I say maybe he has, according to maybe be an honest why born be there. But who know born there? There's no justification there over jubilee because only a watcher. Nobody would do that. For me, hold on, hold him to be serious. For facts that I'm running, you know how to discuss it.
1: Yeah, better train. Now, main call engineer. So, engineer Pedro, so, mama.
2: Okay. I mean, chair. Honorable Minchia Momuti in Yina. Comway, me bana mitio, one or Rebia, he purports to be the spokesperson for MP no, he didn't come up. Makinkain being so. The mechanic said it is early days yet. Saint Tinny said, Yamra Nimono, and Enya Ganam Ranko, if we are self and Enyina. 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other members of parliament in the same flight about 5 or more nti it a bit me no cre say bia na a parliamentary duty bi no mo kwa kwa because see here some more recess nti more recess ana mostly what they do ni say committee work and then you may be a more oversight ever so no or more echo yet and chibiana more oversight ever the lands and natural resources committee or more baby shia crow minerals commission and then young kwan they are meeting other agencies are award the lands and natural resources

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0: 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ho nti I wish him well na I wish say bibia e ko so bia no nokre wo mu no e be da di na gana fo nyina
2: ti say de say ye hwehwe na kira kwa ye tumi ka se one ndc na ye adwuma
0: there be one majority our parliament na ye adwuma
1: no omo e dem fo
0: no
2: ebia kwame plus
0: wo mu nti aha onye on declare say on say so nya ka so oni NDC ene ye adwuma na so ye NDC nia en je so across the carpet
1: obi an ka so ye NDC ni lebi lebi
0: me say oni majority in parliament ene ye adwuma me gidi say no be ye simple explanation
1: dan this begs the politicization honorable admit say oni NDC for ene ye adwuma ye nim jo ni NDC for ene ye adwuma majority of majority in parliament o me ever for
2: but say no we say Kwame plus independent
1: so all candidate. The independent are now working with NDC
2: uh-huh.
0: They are working with the majority in
1: no majority ever for we are not saying only NDC for we don't pay the cause your own team declares I'm NDC
2: what you mean cross the carpet
1: but he can work with NDC
2: mm-hmm.
1: That's the constitutional the position so of our law
0: yes and the position of the law they say they must work with one side and they are working with the majority side
1: and the majority of majority NDC for I argue with people
2: be a NDC no na or person you na ka majority
1: I didn't say that's the reality he's working with NDC what are the meter line it doesn't make NDC complicit in the crime
0: no not at all
1: what
0: far
1: does
0: from
1: it?
0: That
1: far so
0: from
1: why you run away
0: I'm just stating the fact sir he's working with the majority
1: he's working with
0: and I know so your fact
1: my majority of me see before
0: majority
1: we elect our MPs on political line two of us
0: Debbie say nyani nyina and a political alliance because okay from point so NDC on MP
1: mama come as we elect our MPs on political line except independent candidate e do be corner okwe pepal ai wow o minister onye NDC MP onye NDC MP
0: yeah,
1: exactly he's in parliament on the ticket of NDC and those omo parliament on the ticket of NDC, they form the majority. And this somebody says, he said he's working with the NDC in parliament. He's not wrong. In the Assembly of Kenya, we are not wrong. Let's admit. But it doesn't make NDC complicit.
2: Yeah.
1: In the crime, whatever crime I suppose they were committed. And I'm a boy. At some point, I'm not here. Okay, I am a then. I said, and I'm glad to say, now you are coming home. Say, as him see, you're in China, a conclusion. Now you shouldn't make a prejudgmental statement. They say, oh, the four no debate. Can I be the pastor of this act? A foot away, I be my wild party for a teacher attorney general and a Kisha Jabin.
2: Are they on Tonubu will be beam?
1: Ah, now having said attorney general making press conference and the, making conclusive statement to say some people are guilty in the media. I mean, about here. Jim FM. Oh, yeah. Attorney General or court. You make a conclusive statement somebody is guilty and you are going to court. Of course, there's presumption say you believe in the person's guilt before you go to court. However, the ethics of the law and the ethics of the legal profession, say you don't make those conclusive statements, let the judge determine, because obetimi a court case while who believe in our own. It's not the law, and I'm a boy. And the let oh court on. Don't go and tell people say, oh, but I'm we with this guy, but in the way they are children to marry. And that's why we are struggling. And I'm glad I say you've come home, but give that advice to your people. And say KMPP near. Go by in Kakadito, you're different. No. Because.
2: Now, I don't need to know.
1: So, on this city, okay. But I said, no, too early days yet. I say, you and yes, yeah, can't say because court don't conclude yet. Okay. Say the other way around, go and look at, go and listen to his discussion and.
2: Now, where then who need to send Timon go back?
1: On the way. Say, minimum Timon, me heard they were Canada.
2: And then what Canada?
1: Go and listen to his audios. And then create videos. I did discussion on, he said, this case is in court. Now, where is the more okay?
2: Case is where?
1: And I want to make Hannah more case.
0: Say, usi ubi Eddie Bonnet. Na se ubeche na famra kwa enso. I was saying a lawyer for woho. Ni statement a ubeje was saying independent witness e woho. Uwe now the neko court ube to me any day in court. My position does not change.
1: No, but
0: and it has not changed.
1: But I also heard you defended attorney general on making conclusive statement about Hanan Adubuahen and those things.
0: Yes, honorable. Attorney general Asemini Kuradi Ankame Bekase, you are not being fair to the learned attorney general here. Unto me, and pronounce will be guilty because Onisa to me, no name, and I'm so on a state prosecutor. No, our dinny panic court. No one in us saw, say, we are born in service. What the MP, what the petty achievers are, will be a me far on court. Then just only evidence be against you. And he's only basing on the evidence, no one, any charge our dear Tia Uncle Fona or D2 Jack.
1: And however, that's where he's wrong. That's where he's wrong.
2: Or the two jana say
0: exactly. That mean we are.
1: Say he made a conclusive statement. So I according Hanan case required or Kanya Koka say he doesn't see how Hanan will be able to get out of this. He said it. I listened to him, and you defended him. That's why today I'm surprised. Udo guys, I'm glad you are coming home.
0: No, I am saying say what do you be
1: called? I'm just punching your neighbor. Punching three.
0: No.
1: Yes, I have got.
0: My position, matters of the Lord here.
1: My fidelity is to the Lord. I brought your issue on the arrest.
2: Pedro,
0: my fidelity is to the law, not to an individual and a political party. The TNC say, Obi, we say, we di bonia, emrano, emma okwain, so between the NACO court. However, no, unto me, NC, jina yese, we di bonino, P people.
1: And that's what I told you right
0: there. And they bet to me, ne mom, who GDA were evidence, when you're more bet me, I can say, evidence, a many idea, Mr. Sue say, and no one, she ain't no one can hear. You are preempting the judge.
1: I know you have no business.
0: Well, she ain't no one can say,
1: my evidence, I think that. He cannot get out of this. You can't do that as an attorney general. You know it. You can't do that as attorney general.
0: Honorable, ebe mo bi mpo susu se se judge na nko ka asem no the way we opia e bi a judge na kwaji bibi e bi so na nte sa
1: exactly
0: enti, at the time we di nipa ne court no or ye innocent ma kan was heya na me te se se wo de tansa bo obi a e wo offense ba ko a e no de ono ne be wo se wo approve ne innocence and no ye possessory offenses to say any say honorable would cry narcotics and ye who so cry narcotic or no no better the anti cry narcotic because a mramma who crime will be to me cry narcotic and na a bet to me so I say only for knowledge cries at the end narcotic into no be proven and this will be cry firearm and no cry firearm a mramma crime will be to me cry firearm or no and a better say mean a cry time you cry mammy to me cry firearm in ye and I say me nimbus idea cry me cry a firearm now a free whole corner dear emra ye offenses are canny na a war it does say criminal offenses act nimu and I say any other law ya enact ya a criminalize bibino wona wo kan se say nipa no edibone no wona wo say we establish say nipa na edibone ampa
1: so you do that in court
0: and also
1: you do that in
0: court to pen yes sir.
1: So yeah, I press conference you present the evidence that you have till you nobody says that don't come and brief the media but present the evidence that you have charges are into other jurisdictions and sometimes they even come and read the charges from the abonipano then that ends there and they go to court and conduct the case but here's the case attorney general I don't know the assembly court no ah on only general emma concludes this and say and some of you know so they kufu with the don't go court they are finished
2: but because of the time maybe did say Pedro we oyere Pedro Chanya. Pedro onya attorney general.
1: No, I'm
2: the position so no state amayati.
1: I'm comparing his former his position I've had against his position today. That's what
2: I'm saying. Me ona yamra mama because I'm seeing a statement the former vice president or so far since and say Misha say and this is the first time I'm who say we issue statement. I will share the tonation you know, so and say as a bufo kakra wom say omo a onu gidi say state agencies be any the judiciary ka ho and o maka bom with the government intimidate harass MPP a chita for no ebi say nipa no enhwe say judgment day say na yetie bi e beba nsem no de ebi ewom ma yensha se na yenhwe
1: minaba are hopa na debia make say I pity NDC foot soldiers when they're changing government.
2: Hey.
1: Do you know why?
2: Are they?
1: Because said that month will be my same is a boy about his abba. A payback time at the battle.
2: Any amount may every.
1: Oh, what may every say?
2: Say, move a payback a day.
1: See, eh, yeah, that be no. Any payback people are saying, with your old, you have been saved the dose of your own medicine and any other bonnet. Because, eh, yeah, I said, I dear old, yeah, you know. Oh yeah, yeah. If you did even worse things, and I obi am vanessa account, obi koye kitu obi ase machino. And I also have to say, hey, how can obi ache video I do so his back? How that amounts to crime in this country? What about your machino? What who? Charge sheet, no. What charge sheet? For the benefit of your listeners, my main kind. Now the one reside we. Count one offensive conduct conducive to breach of public by breach of
2: what's your microphone
1: peace. Breach of peace contrary to section 27 of the criminal code we the other where particulars of the case and the grand history I say I bring about for blah blah blah yeah farmer that in the month of April 2026 at Accra and within the jurisdiction of this court, without lawful authority, you uttered certain abusive words to which you are not a judge, but rather a politician, and you have covered your hair with a sack and claim that you are a judge, which the breach of the peace is likely to be occasion. We will.
2: Daniel can a chirino or chirim se besse or mine assume.
1: What a assume we? How does it amount to breach of peace? And now your particulars of that public peace in Ukraine. The act must happen in the public place. Oh, so him, sir. It must happen in a public place. I hope you're a lawyer, right? Yeah. Good. He's a lawyer. I'm glad he's a lawyer.
2: Lawyer engineer.
1: Exactly. And the public place is being defined, a public order act. And even in Act 29. So how do you go to court with this flimsy charge? And based on this, a judge, Aramanda Bronye. Now you count two Nukra there. Areho, if you have anything to believe, say Abronye has scandalized the court, and I say what scandalized a judge now, what do you do? The judge has a remedy, meboa. You cite him for contempt. And we all know say contempt is a quasi-criminal. We invite the first. Wama and I will issue a arrest warrant. Meboa. So how do you do this? And when the complainant in this case? Ghana Police Service. Ghana Police Service, who? Not the judge. Ghana Police Service is the complainant in this case, according to the facts I'm presenting to court. Now, share know how Abronye was being treated, but I could be a share almost or saying, Hene, or share Fugu ready be.
2: Yeah, you boom.
1: I boom. A policeman. Now, he's who's handle Abronye. So now, and this is weaponizing the state against. Some citizens of the state against the political opponent. Here, what is a WhatsApp post, WhatsApp messenger, or because as a MC, Ghana Police Service invited the guy. Oh, I'm saying so. WhatsApp criticizing a MC. And obviously, doom so is back and amount to misinformation and false information. Ah. Engage is added and gain this from Mampanyi Mahama to a last appointee in this government. One in the prison. Including Mampanyi Mahama. In fact, required the admittee, Mampanyi Mahama admitted on the stage, he said, Idra Manyosema, Yeditro. Mampanyi Mahama admitted. And to the Baumia Kayano. Pepe. Now, there he is, and he said, Yet, Otiho, now we are a judge. Now you are being used by a politician. Say, oh, I your political opponent. You must be prepared to account for your citizenship. So them say, you are a judge because of the law. And I'm a boy. Oh, you police in here, you must act within the law.
2: Mm-hmm.
1: So yeah, but now say we are holding you accountable. That is what we're chanting. That's not an abuse. That's accountability. Say outside the law, Nana Beka say, because Oko now your police in the Ghana Police Service now say because of this case, now a judge or her now say I warrant day I will be because of this 1-2 weeks. Now Baba Amando case now, I don't know say what the proceedings of the court now. Honorable, we are all lawyers. The judge is an independent arbiter. A judge is an independent arbiter. In fact, Oko court. Now I who pleadings you crowd beko court. Say oh samba na wo can ema and cow pleadings or court to be catch or they be where they go amend your pleadings and come back. Yes,
0: Sanity.
1: We all know. But judge prosecutor the asama betu him. Ne prosecutor and kind. And now old judge and wo catch all catch the position now what you should marry. Ubehiano into Behiana, my man, how many weeks? Now we general so at a branch and 2 weeks. Now, judge about could be cried there. So the quota I order by. O quota go to Idiami. O quota ya go to Idiamino. A judge out of the constitution. We a Juma constitution guaranteed freedom of speech. Now, Minia. Or say I also know so okay, most of the NDC argument na why freedom of speech in our limit, yes. But say Ubi may abuse, is it criminal offense? Say may abuse, criminal offense. No. And the, if say Ubi fee say Mampain Mahama any NDC appointee be fee say somebody has defamed him. The law is clear. You can go to court and fight it on your own. You don't use the state to fight your personal battles. That is not right. That's not law. And they say, "Oh, yeah, police city. Now my politician be ebe yusu edi kuabisu bi. Now they try my sister. Now say come account for your still worshiper. And you were chanting. Say, "Oh, yeah, judge. Say, "Oh, no, say judge. You know, ukutu idi mi no ma promote no."
2: Nti mobile am so mbetwe na sign.
1: Mbetwe na sign, but you account for it.
2: Sign account for it.
1: Ah, you account for it.
0: I went to court with Chamauntumi.
2: Mm-hmm.
1: And we do there was a lawyer said yet and some. All of things I had is the judge was saying that you use Chamauntumi at any promotion. So I told the person, say,
2: "Oh, come out here and I say,
1: no,
2: artism.
1: Make open the question. And I'm so on judge and I say, "Oh, you should charm my own to me for promotion. A day will come, or whatever, the Dobby Biano, you account for it." You see, now, as you said, everybody wants to please the government and get promotion. Do I professionals cry? I'm right, say, the Jumar cry. Now, yeah, they are to change. And this is a baby bar. No, I say, I'm running CA. And within your stewardship, bro, Oko Benem, I come account for it. Meanwhile, as you say, why, Gaza? That's why for me, I tell people, say, a baby bar. But we're a judge. We're a police in here. You might have your political affiliation. You know, it'll be a Twaba. If I had a commission, I'll go on Twaba. But the Amrani can fire Juma. What do you do? Song and I'm a boy. And this is a about me. I can't say why a juman according to the law. Say, because they come on account, right? Which my and I'm a boy. But it's true because it wouldn't say, why no? Hey, you are bending the law. And TikTok or more, I invite you a Ghana police CID headquarters. So what I want to say?
2: Mm-hmm.
1: What do you want to say? Say, or he attack by me. No, I better respond to. Or henna no. Inti ya freno. Na ba umiana henna attack it in there. Why don't you also call the henna? And if you think say the okay and affect henna, can henna no only mumra? Only lawyers. Anyway, police are said, and to be a free police is said, young friend, near air course, even in India means regime, ABNC.
2: You.
1: There's a push a security near Kosovo Legon Stadium.
2: Mm-hmm.
1: International journalists the cameras so over camera and call. They freeze the cameras. Information they are suppressing it. And democracy. Idi ami mpobewe. Idi ami mpobewe.
2: Honorable Mega, mame na wasina menko. Engineer Pedro, so mommy.
0: Hey, okay, yeah. It's in same woman. Now, my name is Enemeba. And anopa around 10:53. Me make it post me by my person, me ready. No, who say me take a stance and draw and say Sunday.
2: Mm-hmm.
0: See, do politicians really learn from the past? Is the arrest of opposition elements on free speech by the police and other law enforcement officers in the interest of government? I don't think so. I hold a strong conviction that the Rambo style arrest of people who have made harsh comments about the president and the government are not necessary. We all know that the current president is not like the immediate past president. He is very tolerant and accommodating. I know the arrest of opposition elements who express harsh opinions would definitely make some members of the party in government happy. But where you may comment, personal position, the enye no enye police for any Yoko, BNI, Omoa, a war to me, a to me, I am for so, a merano. Omoa discretion. However, discretion no omo use no. Omo hwe se omo fa entietia obi amfa ho die so. 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But mind you, wo wo position no omo ye worse.
2: Mm-hmm.
0: Emra ye wo position ye nkra de enye so mo chi ye nko fo keke o abato ho keke e wo techi man ye bo ye nuanom nwotwe etuo e ye police officers na ye sade no ada police officers a omo bo ye nko fo ye 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And no, meba. And on one comment,
2: and there was statement out. Oh yeah, yeah, me there. 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
0: 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Your rank, your ye. 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omomoma bail conditions na nchase ye ne
2: you
0: nemum meme de me position ye clear
2: okay
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2: honorable yebre no aso
3: ebre no 1 minute kra
2: eh wo
0: na sema make dey say 1 minute
3: no
2: 1 minute o dey chi
3: no because I me chat say obi en attack atemu adwuma no that's not the case but what you are saying is say oye judge na wonim pa say dey wo yi en fa mra kwan so na wo be ye dey say and obi exercise o decision enye enye attack and honorable you know is a lawyer he knows that the judges are not above reproach that's why even so if you don't decide, I agree with the decision you can appeal and I'm about appeal in a form of criticism intervention
2: that's it a brain so on say
3: order mate mudas
2: we en common idea dey see kwa campaign kwa campaign so ebusia impanimfo mienu na ne obeboa me lawyer engineer Frank Asari Pedro ebeboa ye from the Minerals Commission and MPP NDCA NDC Benyam 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
3: Across Ghana, in communities big and small, ordinary people are doing extraordinary things. This is the Joy News Impact Makers Awards 2026, celebrating those who are changing lives, shaping futures, and building hope. From Bimbila in the northern region, Faith Jakpasu is transforming classrooms through innovation, inclusive learning, and life-changing initiatives for students, teachers, and vulnerable communities. From Aflao in the Volta region, Felix Akakbo is building schools, supporting students, and investing in the future of an entire community. In health, from Winneba in the central region, Amos Ando is turning his personal battle with sickle cell into a national movement for awareness, prevention, and policy change. From Nkwanta in the Oti region, Bless Lantam is delivering life-changing healthcare to hard-to-reach communities, even in the face of conflict. From Insawam Edwajiri in the eastern region, Antonio is restoring mobility, dignity, and opportunity through prosthetics and outreach across Ghana. From Adenta in the Greater Accra region, Valerie Ajatia is empowering amputees with hope, rehabilitation, and the courage to rebuild their lives. From Anyanwi and Loga in the Volta region, Reverend Christian Valeto is rescuing, treating, and reintegrating neglected mental health patients back into society. From Akuse in the Eastern region, Alberta Aite is mentoring, educating, and empowering over 1,000 girls to dream beyond limitations. From Singabriku in the central region, Isabella Akwabua fighting period poverty and equipping women and girls with skills for independence. In Wash, from Sirigu in the Upper East region, Dr. Anthony Akunzule is improving livelihoods through clean water, education, and economic opportunities for women. From Akache in the Volta region, Senyor Gbomita is transforming communities through schools, clean water, healthcare access, and youth empowerment. And for the Corporate Partner Award from the Cape Coast, the Cape Coast Youth Development Association is empowering thousands of young people through education, skills training, and community development. These are not just finalists. These are change makers. They are nation builders. They are Ghana's true heroes. Joy News Impact Makers Awards, celebrating ordinary people making extraordinary impacts. 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
12: Hey, nana me wu wache.
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12: Yemia, e free bra wudi me call thanks to you computer clinic ba ye no. 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
3: Yeah, how you doing, sweetheart? You good?
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0: 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We are throwing back. Throwback Thursday, work and happiness at Juma and NJ Juma DSU. And then Thursday 14th, May 2026. 106.3 FM. Kasafidye. 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bia wo betimi enso e de tie yen e wo ho ye stories ahodo a etwa guo wo be kenkan ni nyina bi ye platforms ahodo ni nyina Ukwa Sempire FM ho, ukwa Hit FM ho, ukwa Joy FM ho, ukwa Adum TV ho, ukwa My 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
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Yeah, you say you wanna say. From Oi and Tihoda, our expenditures. Quite fast our expenditure. 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Many words of motivation be at the mount. We and I'm a day mount say words of motivation. You know, by any year, Jumo, I may be Malaika. 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

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bone say was when your business be a day eh yeah now bro check corner be bribe no one so a so at me at it stramo pa we no ever boy ama nneoma atimi akonkan kama enso edi aman 106.3 FM so no asugusu a 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DBS Industries Limited a ya tete so yemau 10% discount Sanso and a Duffy's Health and Beauty range of products and new Omodia Baganda Grasso. It be any Ohima Feminine Mesha. You want Duffy's Feminine Cleanse. And you want Duffy's Healthy Glow Shower Gel. And you want Duffy's Acne Cleanser. You want Duffy's Hair Groove. One more and a Sawyer Cinema made the words of motivation at the Braille Life on Adum 106.3 FM.

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1: 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I bet you media sa asama no. What number do no one? I did see ya no one. But they do not pay. I did see ya. Was a dog. Me who knew you. Abdanya was ya no one agano. Me no obane. Me no do no panwa kusi anagano. Nana me no obane si ya say. Do no. They say me who a modern ba. Iti me ya me who knew he. Na dwini mu no wono me yanwa wo so otimi pega na adie ba ko me hunu me ma se me me ni to boase wo ho e the treatment of sexual dysfunction and problem ofidi be ma wo typhoid wa woni se yade de de one day na eba but ne ko no e kakra kakra be ma nya stroke wa woni se stroke no ma bu agu form no se bi eh the one day na di bu gu gu form le mo ni treatment no e be take time if you want to boase but when it comes to sexual dysfunction treatment then men need to boase won no ye no person we pega enu na all this while no in fact my research na research na my na amema hun say enna say enipa no eni 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
2: Hello? 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
3: Early morning erection. Onya, for 3 months ago.
2: I didn't know any erection.
3: You say, I'm being a minister, I don't know. You need her, or outside.
2: Say, obenwa, someone wouldn't have shipping, obenwa, and no see your net is saying.
3: Any day, age one, my pa. We all complained 3 months ago. We came out young to swim.
2: One accident.
3: David.
2: Ne we just a doctor.
3: You. That's.
2: My men far free for onosu ho. Yeah, hello. Hello. 0302216561 0302216562 Doctor, Obi Swaba home onosu. Hello, yentio. Mami yentio.
4: Good morning.
2: Am I so common fret kama? Now, my man is a makote. Most of them fret because we bring our minion and we sell more how. Oh, the boss, wa. Yeah, hello.
4: Hello.
2: Mammy, I'm walking by, ain't you?
4: I'm not sure. And I would be a girl, friends and one back. I answer the time and swing was anchor. We be a woman called Moondree was an overside time. That should be the doctor, ma'am.
2: And Tiana, one in a year, it takes how many minutes? And San Owens and one son.
4: And it's in Dubai, and I'm part of me, beside a person beside Doctor. Say, I lay a friend is syphilis. Dane Ediba. Yale a friend is syphilis. Dane Ediba. Pacho, and then so beside Doctor Ami, me Pacho be tea.
2: Mati. Mammy Fafra will be all.
5: Mantin, you just have one tell Mammy.
2: I was saying only Bemanisha and Chakrana, Nehu Asaneno. You go Omudia Grono Akra, Grodino. I know syphilis, so Edianiana Edeba. Syphilis,
5: okay, my.
2: Menfa Fafra for no so, yeah, hello. Okay, yeah, dog. What do you answer questions, Libina?
5: You're mad ask about your duty, can friend the cast. 3 months in the MZN Kunono, and what they echo from. A quahuade echo from one, it can be restored. na mom before be restore no just ye hunu ade kro a e de san ho de ne ba na ye ye so bo sade ye no enya se ye so bo sade ye be hwe sade na wi ansa no 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
2: no make the case I want him say ni kunu kra ya bro ni Ghana eno no ni nyina na waso omo ba clinic wa sana
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2: pa
5: 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And you see, solve the problem from the root cause of it. Never, no. And you see, no, I also win instant, you know, the other amount. Ah, just say, one way, crowd, because we need problem, be a, and you send them over the year, go one. And the extra will be a bear, Bosomi and San, now Bosomi and Naya. And then, no, I'll be do agro. Now, no, Mundru. Now, we do agro. And one way, crowd, was all problem, no. And the treatment is so smooth. It will be a 3 months, maybe, you know. Yes, go. I will be so when we do be a
2: people. But you are human, so my infano. Yeah, hello.
5: That's right.
6: Hello,
2: mommy. Yeah, you too.
6: Good morning.
2: Morning.
6: Pacho, me, you cool, dear. 1 minute to cry, no, I am ready.
2: 1 minute to cry, no, I am ready.
6: Hello,
2: mommy. What's it 1 minute to cry, but no, I am ready.
5: Premature ejaculation. Any year what the type wa drawing for foreplay ne ho be kuma sane no or no oba no soso ni mu ana no asane no won de ho obi a ne ho sane no ne mo mu oba no soso ni mu no ana ho timi sane no any year what the type soso a se bi okọ oba na ho a won ni di ago soso ni mu ana ho sane no ne mo oba no a within be matter of 1 minute won timi control ne nyina no eye medical condition eye wa eye medical 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

0: 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ma no so pe be nipa na sem pa dia that will not be a solution. The solution is say wo tu mo na mo na waba na enche within that week no ano the person should be able to see a lot of changes. Obidi
1: Menfa ba ku bi kan wona menwe. Last one. Yeah, hello.
2: Yeah, hello. Good morning.
1: Morning. Mami Patro, you into your way.
2: Mami Patro, I'm not going to tell you. This kind of marriage is a bit to me and my grandma about one within some few minutes. Now I'm sunny and because me work cry and me come work keep coast. Now, anytime me and me call with you, I think the first one, no, but now I'm sunny. But that's I feel that next time now, me cannot know. I said, nah, and my, not, become very worried and annoyed. And yeah, I mean, seriously. Because I said, doctor, I said, distance marriage is so bitch in Yama, not Basana.
0: Your man, how many years?
2: 40 years.
0: Hello?
1: Also, 40 years, doctor.
0: 40
1: years.
0: And how often are you in the penitentiary?
2: Yeah, me ye juma wakra. No, no, so ye juma wakip post. It is, me nyangwana me kwa. Sometimes I spend more than 1 month over there.
0: Yeah, and how often? 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
2: 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Because me mean sometimes person wey I dey ma ukunu ebe nwa uyi unhu in a way because the way me ye me hono no me ho funo no too much.
0: In fact on say be ma bia no epe attraction so ye wono ma bebre ho a se bebi ho a ntina me ka say ebi ho a na nya medical condition be ma bi ho a se bi efie wọnọ ọba ewofie wọnọ ọba na ofie kwa ne 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Asia presented Vianano, said the Asia Sessiano. Wow, it's a Vianano.
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0: Next week, you know, we will take time and talk about women, how they can also help with sexual dysfunction.
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And numbness will be to us say, Akuma, we are there. Nina will be to us say, you'll be a wound to me, Nana, you'll be tuning in as a stroke. Or to us say, come on, come on. Eddie Freeney Pedrianum. And so, Eddie Mamma, and Pedrianum, and Puma, then Toma Pefra. Number will be to me, Fred Dr. Beam, A 0244-867068. 0244-867068. Endpoint Homeopathy Clinic will say, end to chronic diseases. Agbe Vetifan, I may come for the amount we need. Say, ya dear, a bit too. Free unipe duyana so Agbeve Heba Center. 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

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And that's will be to me a free Kumasi 0506-004242. 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Hey Lydia, what's the me? Lydia, hey, a fashion designer. 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What's it quality? Hey, Mre. Yeah, what Duffy's healthy glow shower gel. And also a wha, Udi A Jarre, let me a bwama ready and I am to come. Now improve sunburns. I hope we're about Nipedriani. Look beautiful at all times. A brow with the jarry in bleachy Unipedriano. It gives you organic skin care. Any award Duffy's Acne Cleanser, clear pimples, rashes, about Nipedriani. Enough here, improve your skin tissues. So, come out at the amount. Duffy's Black Spots Cream. That's what clear. Yeah, Black Spots. I hope we're about Nipedriani anywhere. Any award Duffy's Hair Grove. And then we'll be here at AH Hotel. East Legon. And I say Kumasi, Pogas Furniture, Tech Junction. Your number no. Hey, 0533-776-893. 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Yen we are no more, and more can say a human you home. 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Any day keke hon. Enunti bra. 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Na yenchao omo. 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
0: Asampe from UCL Funding.
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0: 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Five aside football competition.
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0: 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Giants Crystal.
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1: Across Ghana, in communities big and small, ordinary people are doing extraordinary things. This is the Joy News Impact Makers Awards 2026, celebrating those who are changing lives, shaping futures, and building hope. From Bimbila in the northern region, Faith Jakpasu is transforming classrooms through innovation, inclusive learning, and life-changing initiatives for students, teachers, and vulnerable communities. From Aflawo in the Volta region, Felix Akakpo is building schools, supporting students, and investing in the future of an entire community. In health, from Winneba in the central region, Amos Ando is turning his personal battle with sickle cell into a national movement for awareness, prevention, and policy change. From Nkwanta in the Oti region, Bless Lantam is delivering life-changing healthcare to hard-to-reach communities, even in the face of conflict. From Insawam Edwajri in the eastern region, Antonio is restoring mobility, dignity, and opportunity through prosthetics and outreach across Ghana. From Adenta in the Greater Accra region, Valerie Ajatia is empowering amputees with hope, rehabilitation, and the courage to rebuild their lives. From Anyanwi and Loga in the Volta region, Reverend Christian Valeto is rescuing, treating, and reintegrating neglected mental health patients back into society. From Akuse in the Eastern region, Alberta Aite is mentoring, educating, and empowering over 1,000 girls to dream beyond limitations. From Singabriku in the central region, Isabella Akwabua, fighting period poverty and equipping women and girls with skills for independence. In Wash, from Sirigu in the Upper East region, Dr. Anthony Akunzule is improving livelihoods through clean water, education, and economic opportunities for women. From Akache in the Volta region, Senyok Bomita is transforming communities through schools, clean water, healthcare access, and youth empowerment. And for the Corporate Partner Award from the Cape Coast, the Cape Coast Youth Development Association is empowering thousands of young people through education, skills training, and community development. These are not just finalists. These are change makers. They are nation builders. They are Ghana's true heroes. Join News Impact Makers Awards, celebrating ordinary people making extraordinary impacts. Who takes this home?
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0: Asambe from UCL Fun Day. Massive. I feed you, Jai. 30th May 2026. See Havana Bayer there. Tema Bayer there. Energy, I feel you in for Champions League. I buy your ass now. And now Paris Saint-Germain. She just be a warm in shelter match in Mbomu. Just screen so. With see Havana Tema Community 9. Assemble from UCL Fun Day. I feed. Aya, Jai. Our body is on some control. And now Pan 9-10. Yeah, dear good, dear hold on. Yeah, 10-year penis. As yeah. Five aside football competition. Penalty shootout challenge. Your money, Mema. Flip the bottle challenge. Fun quiz. Sack race. Sesame bread. I tell you a big deal if you want to miss one. After your telling me. 4 p.m. I had the grand finale. Asna versus PSG. Yeah, sure. Giants, Chris, or no? No live commentary. You are so at my family as I'm perfect. Twine and winning. That's a match in the boner. Yeah, the most former preparation. You know, Nasa Nasa Bonin Kumasasi. Solo cool. It is a date in this one. I had 30th May. I want to hear Van at my community night. That's a perfect UCL Fun Day. You're free. It's my issue.

Shishito, Kiss Condoms, The Havana Park and Restaurant, DSTV, Jaga 4 Bites, Laughing Mouthwash, Aqua Dot Mineral Water, LPG, Asempe FM UCL Fun Day. Mayeshia.

e drew baby and no man who will be called so a gun and muha. Yanni if you send Rano and Yejuma, Sam Obekai and Sam Troni, a Bridget Otu. A demonstration be at a course recently now posted for Eddie Wansa Akikano Menoka say. Court to Ashese, Ghana police in Triasica, damages, and then Uncle Fuaka can't watch as the idea and Saka can't warm up. 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Ghana Police Service, 150,000 damages. 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

Content Creation, SEO, Graphic Designs. 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
2: Bringing Ghana community for your hard work. This agenda is here. The Kobe 3 weeks to 1 month. I'm the NSU to cry. I'm selling for them. They can't the NSU. So, in the man in my encore or more matter and the woman in that net face. I was so much soon. If you dear, can you the Democrats? I ask him. And if for now, I'm saying Kebanyan boy be a few representative and business on between me and boy financial. Tell me the identity in the Abana. And it's a bit many more binanka for now, no rent, no more pressure to almost.
3: Make us free, Deben side, Newcastle. A patch of the echoes were Hano. Yasha demosa, yabre, yabre, yasha demosa, and tea, and run a me number of Ghana community concern in number free, brother Baku. And I'll say, I'm on the link after so up, I say, Oko Ghana, no penny for bit me up, and the young fellow, Tiano Pena. Yeah, fairly, yeah, they are sending. I'm afraid I can hear how we problem my womb or honey is in my cry. Sademus, ah, yes, so Salumuhani, a tintino. Ama, a hotel, a bayaso. And a cry a sensory whom I say, Santa Salum. Yet a two money, and maybe I'm waiting with your boy in the abbey, a pessy a quick room, but in this sky, the beco.
4: Santa's a moment to my astor pole. Maybe you move to service and say, I'm a joke, a crack. 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
6: 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From East London to King Williamstown. And you may be a coso, a kind of soa, a knee in yank a cra. So, Ufrikin Williamstown, a bar, or more a block of quino, and a Ufri, East London, so cocking Williamstown, or more block of quino, not almost a ties, a quino, infinity. To two, you know, a be a coso, a ho. The best success will be beer and a pay when each other can Williamstown, a patcher, no, I shall see. Wanko to o hao ni ati TBM. 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A yen of fen of fen of fen. And you will be a one more no ashwachi.
1: Ayo, I was yanty a foot to one young cassette to two a mufubi. Near Sasa Boye, near Bombardin, South Africa men who say ya wagana fo equo ewo ho. A teja bain, any emperin foaka ye bombardin see and wobe tritum commonia. If say a canny say ya, canny say ya, nipano, or da soawa, which the moon. Ghana nem sini so was South Africa menumu. Ya do call memu, seco see ya nemu or hot no more, bibi say see ya. Nessa, Fukura, and ye hear war.
5: Eh, Penin, and our own. 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I na fi and natural chunkomo. Young Granny, Mademoiselle 6.3 FM, Yanian Yanoma Sempa 94.7 Kokum Limit. Fan of first cheat, Jay FM, Abrosa, Tinti Mahania, Wobedrania, Trouble Ha. I loved her. Who are Santumantama Wayesha, as I was said to two Bolivar, the Jay Station, Top I pay. And 1 year Yanum is Girafem. 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
1: 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Nobody can use any power that they have illegally on anybody and to intimidate us and to change anything of the sort. Yeah, no, yeah, kase, let the right thing be done. 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Na yesu yemfa yemkofo onimra. Na yeye reconciliation. Yeye bie, na muhu se, ubie disika, do the right thing. Go through the laid down procedures and let the person be punished.
0: And here you quote here, here at your door. Taki in out this one is some etrian the piano is a dembo.
2: Sana bono.
0: Say a chudur ana. He's a he. Ude young queen Maguia.
2: As you. Ebu si asaka si ebu ewuti ene ya santimante manchiro 104.5 edem asempa 94.7 FM ena dum 106.3 FM so yani affiliate stations awodo ene uhe YouTube nua video nu na etwa guo no Facebook so ada musa eti adwenche no fa bitu woni enko MPP amanyoku na kache na MPP amanyoku no ene wo mu se ni edikai se se nsua ta wo aponchirani eti wo mu je wo na wo no a wo mu je
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3: Mammy, me also.
2: Boko, dear.
3: Yes, Adam. Once more, what to say?
2: Adam, hey, South Africa, and ye hammer line at them pow. As a woman, Vichiri, ya line, dear, them name, mum, some one, ye no, and ya semno. Say, ye be sassa, and then ye mamma joke a cra, and ye mamma to say.
3: And, dear, Senate, you know, I wear some Sunday pictures, maybe you crab, I must see you now. Ye hammy a friend to it. Yes, yeah, demonstration, no. 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
3: Na kwa sume wumni se, ye mplatform, Ghana Community Consensus Group, no. There were NIPA more than 10,000, 15,000 platforms. What's up, also? In the end,
2: yeah, Munina, Ghana for
3: a Ghana for Unqua, a nationwide, in the Babiano, Yawaho. In the end, I'm in Saka, Link, Abino, True Embassy, no. What the Abbaso will be a person who could be an unfairly. In the end, there are two platforms, so, and now I'm in the same. Dodo na afre, ibu sakwa ombe faso ombe ya, ye buwa womo. 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Ghana for a Wahano. A year or con Emani Padrona, especially when we are doing our saloons, you know. You are close to be our saloon. And do do an anni woofy. I air cosso waha into any years, sir, sir, at least. Or make it provision be nanny panum be on my dihandiano. A year real, a bimud daum saloon. 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Or yes, or move your baby. It's a saloon na mu no omoda. A trembi, say, be been near, say, I can't get out to saloon no more. Nessie, this year be near Cosiano. Which son, my name, man, omoye? Auntie, I had the idea, Cassie, apart from selling carbon and go for a register. No, and said that needs to see be a bit in the analysis work, I say, and then watch na Ghana for our own person, Mukofino, on beating Yako.
2: And Sadie, a chassis, no. Ghana name senior was South Africa menu and as a young kase Ghana ye atna ye ya or mo share mwa mo South Africa menu mu esono. 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
3: Not just that, have no man kept banana. Yes, I know.
2: Ah, Yashimukina, Yashimode, this I see a Percy Ocon, Tien Yi, a president, I dare no question.
3: So, Cassa and I was so business, yes, you know. 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
2: the hand to say, and this you, oh, I bear, and people near bear. 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
4: because the last bit in
3: Dr. Baumia statement was not necessary
4: really unnecessary
3: eh that statement as a tiano so or framing in a different way in coming problem threatening our security say obi is being used and you know it could do say look in our laws wow can we have to see I say public place
4: yeah
3: this is a criminal code of 1960 at 29 who is in a public place or at a public meeting uses threatening abusive or insulting words or behavior it's insulting yen yen yen defamation kwa
4: okay
3: who insulting so a bit me a folly wa but you see there is an a leg of it there it's a prescription
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4: okay.
5: It is going to get to a time a question I mean penal semua a sema ye di abano okay your man bail yes kwa financial palace has bail a hard venture sir anytime you give the impression sir kasa and as a free speech is going to be criminalized no ebuni pabem. And it undermines the successes of the country as a democratic country. And say individual legitum say me akwesinsia. As someone a year Mr. Uku and as Mr. Bibi Akon Akano. Egumi hufi injure my personal reputation. And I'm a year at the four and in the eyes of the right thinking people no, I'm understanding above. But in this case, the brief facts of the case may kind just the first three lines.
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7: 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ruling na account the day of accountability will be there media for jina ho me babe address o mu no then you have some policemen a known faces come and pick you up. I say, Omo Pamuya ni media phone in your young carbon. Thing is, it's a public institution, Ghana Police Service. Is it then a Mokasamo Pamuya? Ah, almost Omo Pamuya. Young Chachi, it is such a person when you remember that's a bit of accountability. Become who are they been as a and for you the law. You face the law. Say, oh, to me, a diamond set for you, Jumano. So what abuses her to me, you know, they treat you before whom you so dear. I'm running already.
6: Eyo wey nana buache MPP fwa asamu wa mwono kano ni entia Dr. Edutwum webe muno sei ena nebuache national organizer kano wase ni eko suwe nina wamudi wamweni ishe ni wamuso ede ya ebeda niya metumi 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
8: 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Station A or B, and no crowns who are wounding, or Bussian food, or lawyer food, you be ching the whole day.
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9: 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But the bottom line is that what kind of conversations are we having? 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
5: Charlie, you know you, we was serious meeting me.
6: Hey, Allah, Moshe.
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6: Anu, send your bayer, a preparer will be being here, Sikano. 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
5: Asiminya, meji bio.
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14: Hey, Obia Baha.
13: 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She said,
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17: Hey, orange juice yi die. 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
19: 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That's what I'm
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0: change your story. 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Your test is going to change your testimony. God is refining you, preparing you, adoring you, cutting off the excess.
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0: Father, we glorify your name, and we thank you for sending your Son, Jesus. We know, Lord, that you care about all our problems and all our hurts and every disease. And Jesus, we know that as we release ourselves in faith, trusting only in you, that the power of the Holy Spirit will be released, healing and wiping away all doubt, disappointment and fear. 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Let your living water flow.
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2: 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God is refining you, preparing you, adoring you, cutting off the excess.
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2: 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Yamia Atom and Sofu Nana David Abekayan, Sir Prophet Nana David Ewa. 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
2: 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And every minute, check after any permit, no character be no wedding come up. Baku Edie Eye Jabez. And Baku Sudie Eye Esau Nininia Jacob. Na Jabez, Bible, which says, you want to hear him. We hear Bubura, which is him. A bombire me and Sape. Yako Possa San Shebreman. Timmy, a bombire me and Sape. Bible says, "Was here already, so be whom he mobo." Now what should I mean? Now what tremishi mo? Now don't say, "Abasana support me ya, and come pe." And a Bible ye man.
3: So for what do you tie to be a Bible ye? Wa ma for the be ya?
2: Eh ya no pe.
3: O ka ya pe.
2: Ya wo ne tua hu ye him. Oba tu ye. Oh ya wo no ya wo tua hu ye him. Oba tu se busi anu bi ni bi. And on them. Jabez empire simple prayer as a sign yo man. 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
2: 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A Bible safe, Nemqua no mode a chaddy and a corner than a year and a mouse call baby and a cow on Unqua. A cow on Unqua or buffo be bestrian on anything time and a jumuni yina. Copem say. 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
2: 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It's a ten tam, it's a beer. Oh, Pi boy, oh Lord, bless me now.
3: Oh, Mary, I'm Pi boy.
2: What you say? But it be an obedient break, a break, a break, a break, a break, a break, a break, a break, a Mumia nunyina mo the same problem, but enyam paye ba ku na munyina mo ba efa obia ne fia ye woni firim obia ne kwen ye woni nyame connect ewia mi be she won cry say you might have a problem enyo na waye ye wotum abusua no abato say emba na ewom obia ne ho aware so obia wo ma for different men. It's about time you pray. Tuba, oh Lord, bless me, give me a good husband, ness and far. So, Jina Yi, now, Yamet Tentam,
3: Tempas,
2: that is a one Mammy Krupa, Mammy Krupa, and Tentam DNB.
3: Yes,
2: now, dear Jina, now, dear Jay. Ubiane Quay of us, Mammy, my noom. A noom will be an equal of us, Jad, the old me home. And you'll be an in your yam at the mano. But you'll tell me, it will be any the real cool radian.
3: Just say, Papa, Matias, a bibo, I'm the crocro,
2: biba.
3: That the cause be now on Saka.
2: But also, Bow, I said that this serious idea, any here no. No account or can't almost answer the question. Be adamant, we have an hour, Jose, I'll go away serious here. But also, Persuaya, would you can't hear me, Papa? But I could persuaya, Daddy, now, and when you're free to win,

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2: Nene die. 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What you say? Hu die. 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
3: Yes.
2: O ka se achi Yesu na sua for no mo mompa. No mo bompa. Ba Yesu stay anya no.
3: Mo nya no.
2: Eti you should understand this. Ya bompa ya mapita Peter. 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
3: Kwan a me fa so a.
2: Hunu wo die ne di so. Ay as simple as that. And one am no be che
3: ne very powerful.
2: Me fancy ha no mo se ne hunu na ya ti se. Aya hu so obia ko gina all night as break ana ho ma chi. 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E bi ono doctor bi mo free ba no. We hear sad ene dia pamo mo bro.
3: Ah na ne ho no no mo yes socks ball. Socks ball. And then wa ba no dia be do crew man. Do no wa nya football ba. 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
2: So what you say?
3: So for that the powerful
2: message. Iti and I came to tell you show ho ne ho busue ni be bia o free ba. Ne hu how to apply your prayer. Simple as that.
3: O abusue mo no mo ba dwe ene de sra. Enti ni say wo de ho ba ba to mo a.
2: No more Nkusra.
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Adam Evim, Udia and Audiasim. Yes.

0: Wavenga Michel.
1: Oh, you say so.
0: Young Quahim, we are wowing your man.
1: Yeah, papa, I da Quasimbi Kunum, Ayatum
0: Pazibia, why I will remix our
1: be. And on Otoa, Uben will say now, Concord the bee, Bana, would the bee kick come on that? Read the money, secular, nay, let us say. I find
0: because I don't kick it any beer.
1: One daff,
0: oh, yeah, Jatabrua, okay, Cassad and Yuma, assembly, but
1: as I want to
0: one cast on a dear, but remixing it or on a dear, Obinum, name of my dear in some Funumoka crap.
1: Ah, am I a fan? Jatabrua, so you're bad.
0: Aye, aye, Johnny Joe Metal, yeah,
1: yes,
0: yeah. So, every working yay, home, Yamisha Pound, Tim, no,
1: amen.
0: My dear pa,
1: amen.
0: Message kakre bia wo kache we tiefo ansana ye jemama sofo na
1: powerful yes. Just seconds sofo eba Romans chapter 8 verse number 32 Paul Eltron o se onyankopon a wanfa ne doba no ankame ye no e pay ten na yen ye bisan bibi a onfa maye kwa the word free yesu no wa ye free nti nipa mvalu no. Once I dear be a year free, no, a man for a yinny. Hey, I sorry you my cry, ye. Yea, yea, yea, yea, who hunty. No, be by a bumpire money free, yea, yea, yea, yea, yea, yea, yea, yea, yea, yea, yea, yea, yea, yea, yea, yea, yea, yea, yea, yea, yea, yea, yea, yea, yea, yea, yea, yea, yea, yea, yea, yea, yea, yea, yea, yea, yea, yea, yea, yea, yea, yea, yea, yea, yea, yea, yea, yea, se wa wo bre na wo pesika toka wo ba menemu a wo dwen ho
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0: Yamin Shra, prophet, Yamin Shra. I was here, Ebras will say, prophet, a real prophet, and so Jenna. 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
1: me wo YouTube Prophet Cosby okosunsumu ah me wo YouTube Prophet Nana David
0: yeah
1: no I follow wa subscribe Odi Machi TikTok Prophet Nana David
0: okay
1: and also wa follow Adi Yachi
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1: then Facebook Prophet Nana David
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1: Obi person will friend me 0543 0595 8543
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3: Okay. Yeah, share on Yankopon was sem and on Yankopon, the Amay and say, Yan, no umbra meche. Send me a brother and Dick and Kayan. One Fabibian Kame. Ne dobano and one Fabibian Kame. So, would you ready the year? And for Sudia Bebre, a woman. I know Yankopon of a business. 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But Ukobo be a sumwa, ya be reply. And the idea be a nipe be a wo penu. As I say, utu me yas adi anima obi. Utu me yas adi anima obi a, unsu ben yas adi anusum faswa. Aya anam me kache anko afo se, We have empty prayers. When you want to pray for something to happen and to get returns from prayer, only thing you're supposed to do is that what you need, do it for somebody. So we yes are the animal beer. Onyankopo enim onyam na hunu mabro ebe yakase wo so. Now, we share scriptures na ye be preach no a. According to John chapter 20 verse number 30 to 31. As Jesus performed many other signs in the presence of his disciples. He performed many other signs in the presence of his disciples, which are not recorded in the book or in this book. But these are written that you may believe that Jesus is the Messiah, the Son of God, and that by believing you may have life in his name. By believing, you may have life in his name. By believing, you may have. So, Bronica said, you may. Mature say, bet me a ye. Aha. Bebre believe we are dead. But woman young qua. Every say, woman believe no send yes, woman believe no. Minimobia or genu crudi. Or genu crudi pa. Nanso, a doom brebia. No, no one can say, channel. No, I can't say, no, no, no, no, Minimobia, or genu crudi pa, a doom brebia. No, I say, channel, no, I can't say, no, no, no, no, no, no, you have gotten the blessing you want to get, but yesterday you do not value the blessings. And when you do not value the blessings, it means that the blessings is not going to be valuable unto you. And then your dear assume about power if you say San Shirana wish and so mama. I say yes to Christ or yen sanchania who do up. I want the suya for the nim and sanchani bebre. San ya be yesuya for the benching DNT. Yande Yesu Kristo nam say yantumi ehu sanchrene a Jesus ye ya ebedum bre bi yantumi ehu nanim onyam say wotumi ehu sanchrene awurade ya wo behu awurade anim onyam ye woni pa bebre wo wa hutie me ne abre bia wadwene ne say obenya biribi afi awurade nche. Yes, it's true and it's good. Jesus Christ is the Father of all things. He is the master of all things. He can command all things to put them in places. But it's a one fan nimoyam sham fa manua. So one kind of wayama wendra. A beya days ube to me who yangupu any moyam fofro. A beya days ube to me who yangupon safofro. Every say, on no one suya from po Bible say, or yen sent chenibe brechrewamo. I don't know yen sent chenny, and who he has and koyan sent chenny, every say, what we are suya for. But Edu baby, he just wanted them to believe that he is the Son of the Living God. So ube chenny say, Yesu Christo. 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When you fail to believe God, you will not see the glory of God when you fail to believe in God. But if you really want to see the glory of God, then you must trust the God you worship. We can do the problem. We are doing to me, yeah, mano. And to our Kobe be a yeba to me, abuano. We are this member of my country, San Ipana, who's here, minister. And that's why I want to say, oh, Baba, too quiet. okwakwa pe biribi akwakwa je na we onye matumi ayeyia ma wa o se men kan tra o se he is a wonderful God. He is a miraculous God. He performs miracles and signs and wonders. He can deliver, he can redeem. 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

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He has anointed me. 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Only thing you need is the good news. Adia bia we hear your good news. 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

0: listening to me this afternoon. 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May God bless you in Jesus name. Amen.
1: Amen. So for o number no ne o location.
0: Your number is 0242.
1: Okay.
0: 176137.
1: Okay.
0: 0272. Sorry, 0242.
1: Okay.
0: 176. 137. And it's 0202. 199.
1: Okay.
0: 516.
1: Okay.
0: 0202. 199.
1: So for your number in your check.
0: Okay, 0202.
1: 0202.
0: 199.
1: 199.
0: 516.
1: 516.
0: 0202.
1: 0202
0: 199 516
1: 516.
0: God bless you.
1: Yeah, now what phrase of so when you watch now? Sorry, oh, I'm
0: sorry, oh, no, pay me. I'm
1: not eight,
0: I'm not by 8 o'clock.
1: Okay, I will find him.
0: If I show, I will petroleum, Achimota Petroleum.
1: Achimota Petroleum.
0: Yeah, over we catch the driver and say, we see from La Paz or from Medina, from anywhere you are coming to your family life,
1: okay,
0: or police post.
1: All right. God bless you so much. I was
0: having
1: my birthday in same way and call US Abuchi Mem Connecticut. Now I'm from Minu Aba Josephine Ba Minka, aka Mama Joe, and I'm Mami Joe. Mama Joe, and I'm Mami Joe. Rodona Afro Josephine Ba Minka, or Connecticut, USA. Happy birthday to you. Way every evangelist Papa Sheho, and I say, Menfa Emmao, evangelist Papa She. And I say, me for happy birthday, same Kesie, and my Mami Josephine Ba Minka, over Connecticut, over USA. I say, happy birthday to you, Rodona from Mama Joe. Happy birthday, same Nebun, so and comma, Mr. Michael Ode Ochery. Mr. Michael Ode Ochery, we are Juma, our DBS Industries Limited, we are our accounts department. God bless you. Way if we more yeah juma or multimedia or on a say yeah for happy birthday sam kasie and my Mr. Michael Odey Ochery we had more DBS Industries Limited account department and want to say God bless you. I will see I mean the job what say Collins Titi na bomb a chit on me a di jumedi and a prayer who's what yeah and that's it if you cross jumedi a prayer do yami at my ibisha ochivi bye bye.
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2: 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We got drama. 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

0: shelter matching in Momo Jan's screen so with Tia Van at Community 9. As some from UCL Funding, Afi, Ayaja, or Bunny's or some concrete. And open 9K. And the good Yahoo Teddy Pines as a 5-a-side football competition. Penalty shooter challenge, a man in Mema, flip the bottle challenge. Fun quiz, sacre, sesame bread. Atedi a big deal if you want to miss Afri Hotel and Uni. 4 p.m. Aya the grand finale. Asna versus PSG. Yes, sure, Giants Chris or not. Na live commentary to Yasuwa to my family as and FM. Twine and Winnie. That's a match in a bonnery. Yeah, the most swabber preparation. No, Nasa Nasabonin Kumasasi. Solo cool. It's a date in this one. Aya 30th May. Our Tia Van at my community. That's some perfume you see on Fun Day. You're free. It's my Asia. We are here and we just see a powered bar to my fam and Yatung TV. Open Chiremubia. 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

0: Achidiye Bebre. 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

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Wine and weenie. That's a match in a bonnery. Yet the most formal preparation. 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It's a date in a song. A 30th May. Our Tia Vanatema Community

0: 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The Digital Kiss Condom. 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Jagger 4 Peters. Laughing Mouth Wash. 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
13: Charlie, you know you. It was serious meeting me.
14: Hey, Allah, mochi.
13: Now so ended Charlie. You ain't free.
14: Oh, when you are trouble,
13: Momo day.
15: Hey, what funny?
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13: say ho.
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0: iron, folic acid, and a B vitamin. 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
1: 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Oh, oh, fear, oh, fear, oh, fear, Kwan Slow, oh, oh, fear, Kwan Slow, oh, oh, fear, Kwan Slow, with the man Jerry Justice on Adum
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Yes, indeed. Ahaya. 21 minutes after 3. 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And I was so egusu awutie. Good afternoon and welcome to Thursday. It happens to be the 14th of May, 2026. If you celebrate Kopem Sebebo 6, this is your own show. Ofie Kwanso, with me, Jerry. Along with my king, my lover. Nah, and there. Edwuma Dawson, so I ain't in there. You just said the mobu is in Timia. Never corner till. Said the bear will be answer a candidate. Ibian Kum will be a Genesis. You know how we do, yeah? But I said, I can see and come out. So they are to Adom 106.3 FM. Now, Uti, Ufi, Kwaso, Sadon, Ri. Yami won't you on pie, but what? Yami, you are come and swat, dear ma, what? Yami, be a quack, as I can say, ma, what? Yami, on sound, when you are the winning, I'm ma, what? They wouldn't name any employaria a hintown in an eradin sassaya din in Amao, yes, Sudimo. Eradin count on our no more. Baby, our qua, O Bugu, I ain't Joson. 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Yame and found coy, dim. Yame mount asundry. 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Wow, no mamma near Titi be me. 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That is my prayer for you this afternoon.

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Ye wo fu omu aso to. Na oba girl na obe talk fu owo ye nchen ya. Ye ma girl super XP. Ye de no no. Who say fuel la? It comes with a special additive that gives longevity to your engine. Inti en koto fuel baby afeka yu mwa en chebi ane tuwe wisi ene adi ane fi engine kumdae. 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Ubefilia. 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Good energy. Good afternoon, Nkoma, Miami, Mami, Mechan. Mami, Nyami, Nkran, Hwere. Ode, Nse, Se, Mekase, Nyami, Nshira. Se, Mekase, Nyami, Mau, Nshira. On say, Nyami, Timi, Shira, Ubisa, Ana, Yuhuna, and yet then we call that person the blessed one. And I said, the blessed one. That is my wish for you. Yeko World Cup 2026. Edruso Anisa. And a kid bet *385#. Se said ye TV and SA Timi. A supportive a Ghana Black Stars. Ye cheer them on as they take on the world. So from Accra to Cape Coast, Tamale to Kumasi, everywhere you are, we are united together. We are Black Stars. It's not just the players on the pitch Elmo Bobono every day, but also the ordinary Ghanaian say, "Wo a utimi." Yes, your contribution matters most.

obeto water story tanka ya to papa ne preko enkoto ba ku bi afiechi na eson we son we na wo sen eko fasika fofro akoto fro there be sentest tank na ne ho odene ya to ebo ase ya ni yezdi ni yeso oto 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chain yes all the free 0244335168 and I'll be me at all the online www.sintestgh.com Sintestan was a strong a tough and they Echo Bank the Echo Bank mobile app number o download na sha say di djuma e 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You ready di? Say yeah, LED smart TVs, split air conditioners, double door refrigerators, auto grill, gas cookers, washing machines, sound towers. And no permit to say, all the sound towers, no air, pre or moa, or just one seven, I'm saying, hey, more. To move as much as a moon sound tower. Yeah! ABY name. Hey, lady, move for now while joining Team One Friend Day.

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2: 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Or no, any one of you.
3: 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I could stay here forever.
2: Hey, that's helpful for you.
3: And ever. Hey, I could stay here forever.
2: Into our personal towers, need to be all. What did they say? Sir, speak as go, you go, you say, a chum. It, you know, it's yours, sir. Slint, no, it's yours, sir, you know, like a tower. But a jogum and pa uti sounds. You know what I'm saying? 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Your best say, yeah, now I share Asher. No, soon swam my right. Bibia Bear Fan. Ye be remuna ye ne eye Bishop Bonigas Edin Komo. Ye wean komo ba akubin su de chile and also ye rebe twa also. But just imagine say on next vacation a be fully paid. Untu ya capre cra. 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

0: Right, Prof. Akwaba.
1: Adam,
0: Christo
1: Adam,
0: I believe
1: someone saw
0: her pa. Adumi and the crew, metai kai mati for e won pai bomu pa because stages in the door so
1: yes.
0: The other day na omo de yi biba wonten na me hu ya na me kwa me yam hweme ya che say wo hwemu a look at how big South Africa is na the entire South Africa ni na o ka omo mu ni nyina bom na o ka radio stations e wo kru mu a radio stations e wo Ghana ha en kan han ko ape
1: e bro so chain
0: South Africa kru mu ni na
1: e no correct
0: and crown pedio
1: and crepa
0: just imagine
1: and crepa
0: stations be bring in a
1: thousand
0: amount for timinya
1: but do me one of the best
0: you sir you have to appreciate them.
1: I do me one of the best
0: it dey for me from niagro cra
1: one day be I remember na e kwey program think 2013
0: mhm
1: in New York na mo branch keto e bi o ho be in 2012 2013 na say we draw na e draw awia Yeka Adom News Makasia but chese
0: so intie ni
1: Ghana phone wa besio nyina
0: so hutu kwa kwa brochure di ende
1: ende kwa
0: di agency mu
1: serious o
0: this is say ya
1: I wanna mu say Adom ya big
0: ya mode ya to social media su kan win
1: e
0: say me took kwa outside Ghana
1: wonam
0: chrome ba bi obi timi say ah o mi mi mi ni mo ni
1: yes
0: I for this abo so Adom Adom
1: chese
0: sa
1: ufa ba bi am say ah na me ni sofo bi na na we friend sofo Ahmed Adom what the Adom kan ah ye kwa ye shege what the Adom kan chese ena sofo Ahmed say say bibi crazy ya I'm sure we to Ghana. But
0: one thing, just
1: say, I'm not online.
0: Yeah.
1: Not the day. Just say, in fact, multimedia day. In the international airwaves, in the day. I don't want to take over. Now, a chance, who?
0: A station, you need to
1: yes. One say, I don't. When there is a grace, there is a liberation. It was about for Gabriel, I catch a man, it was him winning it.
0: Yeah.
1: Who are running ready in Madom? So I tell you,
0: yeah.
1: Into heaven and also Mary because of the grace.
0: Yeah.
1: Was a Mary my winning ye in Sru Radical home. Cause no before you get a message. Was say, ah, now media men and wine was in Sru my winning ye.
0: Yeah.
1: Who are when you're ready?
2: Young
0: Adom.
2: Adom. Adom. Adom.
0: Adom. Adom.
1: Into say, Adom Kasamawa. When you have found the
0: problem,
1: I don't care. Someone will win your surprises.
0: Yeah,
1: I don't care. Someone will be any penny. I quite reject to him or quite accept to him. I don't care. Someone will be any penny to me. Some can answer to me. Can't I don't want to okay? Car Babble or say no boy, yes, we are so weird when you're any penny, madam.
0: Yeah,
1: any uncle penny, madam. And tonight, yes, we get a true grace. I don't mean you know, your mamma. Aha, no, we need paddy. And when I'm here, share me catch all a brandy bit in Shatawali. We get a grace too. Shatawali bit in my diatom. I can sell our bacon beer. So I tell you, Nanso, Opia, Nipapa Bajaniso. Or when you're me and Matom, and was some winning penny Matom. Now, my mom, example, recent young guy be, or your upcoming fwe be, now, or no swabba hate take a cram, you a friendly, where Kumasi guy,
0: okay,
1: or call landing for your program. No kwa landing kwa program no oba bi kan asem kire no asem no
0: yeah friendly
1: asem no na enye asem a sabi na soni
0: my kuntan akoy
1: guy my mo friend say
0: kimpaluta
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0: yeah
1: na ono so kan asem bi kire woman no good so wa ma bonte ambe pa che wan ka that is end of kimpaluta
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1: 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shishi to grace so I tell you kimpaluta kono a work on enyame grace na unu sabranti wa bre e koma de na chintime de na eko afena o create empire e was asase so a wo benye nipa nim grace and also a different oil
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1: da o da bi o da bi a drop personal two kura no me kura wonhu bi.
0: Yes. Bishop Yemonrem.
1: Yes sir.
0: Ye ka spiritual captivity. Eno no e den ne ho asem ne yekin.
1: Jo, spiritual captivity ye. Yem breaking short.
0: Yeah.
1: Se wonipa ukwɛhɛ bondage mu enchichire yem. 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Wutrimu adwen. Wani swedi hu. Obotaye enye adwuma bi.
0: Mm.
1: But what you mean? Once you are my friend, you think I'm a
0: doctor. Yeah.
1: May a doctor. Obi se may a judge. Obi se may a lawyer. Mm-hmm. Obi se may a presenter. Obi se may a boga. Obi se may cry may drive a ship. Aye, the ayaka. Aye, and this ready. By the moment when you panic, be questioned spiritual capability, I'll be questioned, sir, and so in sub one day, gentlemen. Ah, to me, be a bruno, so a be control, no. Son a wish, no, and yet you may beam.
0: Not just as I said, but how dear Sue and you are now, or brow, or pest, or boy,
1: aha,
0: and mau crying, no, I was out
1: there, be a mau crying. Now be happy. Our Esteros. Tamwa Israel for question, Kwasum. I'm coming, Esteros chapter 3, verse number 7 to 10.
0: Okay.
1: Tamwa, I'm questioning Kwasum, Mizrimuno. Oma near Driani Omope. David, I don't even near Driani.
0: You are Conrad,
1: David, Musu, we near Driani Omope. Number 2, Oma na time omope. Pharaoh, a dominant in penny for a chile Israel time on beating the other.
0: Wow.
1: Pharaoh, and any dom, and a chile baby on the Quayajuma, and now all tries and adequate Quayajuma. I'm gonna do any do Quayajuma. Pharaoh, penny for an inner soldier for any dom, and a chile time had a bepon. And tis so bishop whom winch it to him. Not to me or Bruno suit dinner soa. Or no wishing yet, Juma,
0: you mean yet the op.
1: Wouldn't you mean what you couldn't pay? 2 minutes, that's a warning, may pay be amount. To a Timisha, the apron was a fact.
0: In the letters, I didn't count per crying around, I'll be
1: a crown peso, a drama, money signing more didn't wish him. Ne cramp by when Uber and were tomb. Be one one way or by we acquired that, be one or far by way, or be a crony be maybe there we are no one peso bears added by enum soon so much. 2 minutes, sinning so, and tinu on dinner home. And he said, 2 minutes be do so. Wo penye adwuma biem wa gye wo peno no wa bubum wa gye wo peno no wa breaki wa gye wo peno no wa disrey no eno ntin de bia ka kire nipa obi ase wo hia apart from honam fa ahode no wo say hia sunsun liberation
0: enti that will bring this question say obi oye under spiritual captivity can that person be delivered
1: obetima ye delivered. Very simple. Until so be meeting right a man of God. One say, "Se uko police juma mana soja." Mifa soja nya example. Soja juma na ya form mumishi soja uniform. No one be a friend soja. Obi abe unu be oche uniform no a friend soja. But when enter soja jurisdiction mua, you obi wa soja boy soja nurse. Obi a soja. Or a doctor,
0: we are a mechanic.
1: Mo a mechanic. Obi so crowded room.
0: Yeah.
1: Brass band hono. Yeah. Ono ye juma. Sa soja no a oye mechanic and now oye nurse no. Yam fanin kwa marine e pumisu on koko. 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Soja ono no anse bi omo air by air. Into amde flight mu no omo one omo jab bomb dia two
0: air force phone.
1: Air force phone. Sa soja no oye totally different from soja wa ya brass band you. You said the training room.
0: Yeah.
1: Samu sankrofo e mu ya by air. We mu ya by marine. We mu ya by land. Into soja phone kwa ya omo omo dia kwa grounds.
0: Yeah.
1: Amu ya expert. When you are rubbish, you are better with you. Who won't come? Why you expect? San Abbas of Jumamua, Sapepepepenity. Who was of Jumamua? A yes, Sapepepen took in Corinthians here. Was a Dumache di Guahoro, Nancy Radicronua. Was it Jumadini Iguahoro, Nancy Radicronua? No Radina Chicha and San Onunia Mepe, and then any papa. And two in the panu dis of one to Minka say, me Felice, me Shankum. Me Felice, me ye teacher. No, de nyame die dwie mu na wo pretty. 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
0: Wow.
1: Sofo bi entime nje no. E bia sofo ye teacher. normal pastor, ne those kind of an evangelist, on to me just any panel. I just want meet a man of God wa were ye deliverance minister. Now sa deliverance minister nikita commanding gift. So for be a deliverance minister, a commanding gift nikita. On wo command our money, or control. On wish na ye juma ewa money so. The Jesus Christ ba no ye deliverance minister. Yes, so answer that my young commission, David. One do a Baba Shen commission meeting, or for fulfilling prophecies. And to another baby, you be Rebian, or preaching here, or two demons, no sire. Yes, so Jumo ye nila over 99%, or two demons, no sire. Or church we are, or two demons, no sire. And the Isaiah chapter 61, yes, you can see me. The first message I used to preach, one of the first synagogue, oh, right, or say, rather, whom warm so. Wasoma me asra me se meme pai fa hudie ene ogie ema nipa ya chichire wom memfa fa hudie mre nipa bone fo de homone hye omso na mempai fa hudie ma nipa omdan pochire ene nguase ohana maniem enti babia yesu wura ebi opai fa hudie opa wogie otu amone osayare adie bi ehum yare bi apa no ye firi nipa no so ba wote aso dem ni bondage wo hyemu a na wo suffering kita sa pa na e ding so beti majo. But I know in chances suffering your papa.
0: Okay.
1: One trouble mistake is suffering free radi. Debbie. Suffering free radi. By sa area.
0: I don't want you to be
1: a good one. Me gift a deliverance.
0: Oh, okay.
1: In commission deliverance. Free teaching in a whole and more pretty.
0: Okay.
1: Me drink what you will be deem. Me dear and some 2 hour money. Me sire ye. Me piper who de. And your home money yet didn't send you a major ago. It's a meno, some may a car. Anka greater now dozer.
0: And you would doza and
1: come your budoza. Me free titin you bin say, Papa we whom be shall swa, ukon will be deliver. Memre,
0: yeah.
1: Men chile com answer my sadiano. San say I don't want a timimu.
0: Yeah.
1: Media zimi jurigu. And tis a way nyan some man of God no a bad tenny.
0: Okay.
1: A bad din pa.
0: All right. Bishop Yen Twaswa anso, a deba kwa tie eti. Yen na yenim testimony.
1: Yes.
0: Say testimony dear testimony. Na where the bibe kanwa it mima and yemumsi sangakra.
1: Aha.
0: Uncommon testimony.
1: Yes, sir. Where the master se brofuna dia pim you.
0: A DNA uncommon testimony.
1: Bedasi. Where the media pradan LA primary C.
0: Go nim
1: mede no bachelor. Uncommon testimony, very nice. And say, we have so many testimonies. Me tia me ya papa bom pa ma me cha e common. Na me ya papa bom pa ma me ho atom e common.
0: Na say so for testimony, the testimony dia it dia tia na e wo uncommon and common testimony.
1: Testimony bi anya testimony. Me catch us me by ofidi so. Abrante bi timen kan Australia. Na o ye professor e wo Melbourne, one of the university backum.
0: Okay.
1: Na ninu ya Penny, I know a child here with Cape Coast University. Ever bought them 12 years.
0: Oh,
1: the true me no interview, and we pick him a number with internet and so. Now, my no, or child here by now, ditch and watch them, only any permanent or a young guy 32 years. By Australia by no, and the man is scholarship money via PhD. And was signed child there on Melbourne, one of the university. But I'm only any permanent. 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
1: 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So as I speak in this position, I can answer. I'm a permanent ship, you know, I'm marked by a bite to the highest one. And we uncommon testimony. We share a guy in the then his sister Penny. Our child you invest. We share a few. Oh, my dear pa. We bought them or mental issue. 12 years. And this sister no about them. Nikunu ye sofo. E wo US. 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
1: yes sir
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1: common one we nya
0: bi kan igwete da
1: adu akodu on common
0: on di di safo no sometimes I am not so say omo wo doubt o say do because otis obi testimony bi no say and then we dey dey we dey say sentence una we because
1: enye vivia na sentence
0: no common ones ni bi kura man abramuda
1: and
0: such people e kwan ben na omo so onbe fa so a onbe timi anya testimony
1: common ni bi na be do common
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0: o say the Lord told me to go
1: was it the why
0: the Lord
1: inti nyame na make o
0: told me to go and buy A clay jar.
1: Yeah, your friend Kuku. And our old friend.
0: No.
1: Clay jar, baby.
0: Jar.
1: And to catch them, see me, your friend Kuku, me, your friend.
0: They are day.
1: I would to me, and so,
0: yes.
1: Put him in where to do.
0: I assure a pan
1: was a kotobi. Was it a cat and swan kotto?
0: Yeah. He also told me to take some of the elders of the people and some of the older priest yeah
1: there was it there where we chance say cause of obi a hokeke we chere ne particular sofo ne mu ye den a na mo sra cha obubu so onfa kuku ne nko ne ho
0: and to go through gate and it's a name of out of the valley of Hinnom there I was to proclaim the message that he will give me.
1: Was who kwa odi for na high priest no. Wa no ba kire won sam abeka.
0: Yeah.
1: Na wo hwia na fe wakopai sa kuku.
0: Okay. The Lord told me to say, kings of Judah and people of Jerusalem, listen to what the Lord Almighty the God of Israel uh-huh. have to say,
1: uh-huh.
0: I am going to bring such a disaster.
1: I just say be breaky and so no one can find you. Now we could have kita kukuo no de kwa so de man so we catch you say kukuo we abo so so. We get me clear. But we say we are catch you different Jamie. We say kujumfu no kotoport. We kotoport no make sure one of the particular man of God wa. We ye ode priest. So for penny and more dear winning. For port no kwa den chain. Onu be declare. We be can some de good port no so. We are watching our country for port and coaching them quay. Now, quay, sir, continue your being a fan with you. It's the Bianca Cassania, the young lady, bones
0: about Jamie, sir, who will do 10 honor. And I said, the Lord told me to break the jar.
1: To break what?
0: The jar in front of those who had gone with me.
1: No more, no more, no more, no more, no more, no more, no more, no more, no more, no more, no more, no more, no more, no more, no more, no more, no
0: tell them that the Lord Almighty has said, I will break this people and this city, and it will be like this broken clay jar, and that cannot be put together again.
1: Was it sadly we are breaking? 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
0: Just like that.
1: Onfa mo bodanfo no wi a. Baby, I'm bored. I'm phoning each other. No, my own fault. On Sunday, we won't call. We try and it's so coming in a week.
0: Hey,
1: now about the one is a dear Hami. Meet him at the sun. Kuni ma, aye, four city. Four city. Now, say one city, one city. Biyo. Now, me the 50 person. I'm a come. I'm a four. She says, "Sick." And me, one. Now, me should shop. Bored. I'm phoning. I'm cut to board. Ube den wo
0: untimi.
1: So I tell you, we be across the media. Sir, soon soon, I'm a minini. 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
0: onipa kuno pese o experience uncommon
1: yes
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1: eno correct
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1: yeah
0: mode asia ya service no
1: yo
0: any location ne contact
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1: 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Was it? 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Who's on the bathroom, Susan, my woman, Bubu?
0: Yeah,
1: 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Yeah, was it into the jubilee? 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So for other wadwe nyana adan it Wednesday ya de yam pabo kase ye e ye deliverance healing ayare sabre to be yare no otemia ompega na mra sense doctor na from die by problem no kusuda ho I was at the info and subam yen subam from die
2: na
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0: 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Me patro yura Patrick Owari or say ne 1 week no nyame adom a e baso Saturday the 16th of May 2026 7 a.m. e wo Koforidua Jubilee Park enti ye ton safra busuafo ne adofo ne agamfo nyina say edru a mo bonde a se mo beba abeta ye busuachi na 1 week observation no. And also at me across Saturday, the 16th of May 2026, 7 a.m. at our Jubilee Park walk of Freedia. And Abusia Penny Abusia Hin and Kasa Nana Ofuria Mea Ne Abusia Hima and Ne Abusia Penny Fonina Ne Trans Africana Fonina say Patrick Owari or say 1 week now. It's on the 16th of May 2026. Yeah, baby D and come up by Kubin Susie here. But when you say, yeah, mommy, mom, I'm your special. Mother's Day, no, you're Timmy D. Say, yeah, crutch, you say, oh. Maybe I'm a cuss every day, yeah, Mother's Day. Only me, Patrick. Yeah, just one day. And they get you also adding shares from Kwan Ba. We are part of your mommy mo here celebrate your mono. Now we know a special one. Ninina ne say mami wabo yipa. Iti di owo ba asasi so. 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Na also what drop it would be ho. Na sama me chrono. Enjoyment Oba Binya de je. 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And a fee 1 year supply of geisha products free. Any name man is Enye easy. Na fee ya san cross and man eye 10,000 Ghana cedis fala dia to a chiraka home. Her win is your win too. So let's celebrate all those special women who gave and continue to give all they have just so others can be better off. It's Mama G's phone in. We are our guests from nature. Yeah, they are more. Yes. 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Great, yen rem nafe, yen fa, and come away so and to a tree amount. Very, very, very, very, very, very important.

0: Right, so last week you didn't come on. Bema Kwaba.
1: Yeah, Ija.
0: Now, upon what is saying?
1: I'm your tom, your whole day.
0: Good, good, good, good, good. Last week, you be a niamum. Now, Uchechi, Muma, Chese, Essisi, Sui, near the idea. Now, make sure said the name for some Kanya, the idea, Cocos, what him say, yes. Nippon Yamwa, papa, papa, papa, papa. Especially, sir, and me, oh, dear, no. I'm out for bro. Obi on one because my dad be an army castle, Charlie, as some man, Nippanakan, because. On was also or shed them one. Maybe or year 1 2 2 are so light, I shot the yabia. On your Pia Bontia. I feel a new one with you who are the beam. A bit me taking about 30 to 45 minutes and son of a still be genuine quote to me when you person messing. You was a BBI, blah, blah, blah, on any son. To me say, about 4 issues, but by any kind of location and contact numbers, nothing, you ra and then come home.
1: Matter, Jerry. 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Accra, Haya, Biaba, Coupe, and Iowa, and one Tabora, Wallaco Junction. Tabora, Wallaco Junction. And ye beshe ya dear me and sir, a ma wunipa any etimidum, and now affected in the papa. De be a mekayin, and I a victim. Any and near my ya yasa, a dear eba. Number one, a infection. Infection. Jerry, so offer about 80% of the populace. Nasa uyo amu testa. Ubenya emu about almost 40% wanwo viral infection and no bacterial infection. Wanwo bacterial infection and no fungal infection. And sa infection yina ano, broni from microorganisms. Omu ye mwa yen fa ye ninye den. Ehu. And this one etimi esay onipa eni. Into your baby castle, dog, media, a ya bose menias and attack a kami. The piano posa, na you see, kofa cole, factor when yase, kofa pencil, wake factor, and Mr. Put the pencil, a chow when yasi, sir. I want to show you, I'll be more than a drawing board. Yes, because it's idea, I didn't need infection. It's infection and abana, and one every when in a sieno. And then the video be an amateur show social media to say, and one I will nippon in Niasiam and Niasian Abotokro Nippon de Toho. And all the Abati if you sooner or more solicited for fans. Now I'm say, you see, but infection is starting in an anchor or say, O Tuanamu at the buyer, Nanka ya shemano, Emma Dininakoye. In the infection, a idea is say, O nippenny papa, papa, papa, papa. Pa. Uba fo so se we die eye viral infection misrew membu infection keke na infection eba wo so wan she ya beka se obi at wedro and aso obi abo wedro abo dia telling you infection ti mema onipa oti wa na wani edum just like that ah eno enka hwe eno a enya wo ye enya hwe but because na emwan edidi enim enim wache. What's out to one when in a starty fins you? All of a sudden, oh, shady, oh, ye, who be sounds ah, now if you had ebia, oh, ebia, me da sorry, and in Tiammy Patcher Debbie, so be a da sorry, and then depending who are the years, any uncle be a new bitting at an assassin. So, Patcher Demi can't hear, see, and nuntin a messre, say, meant nasty, especially if who say. Who infection? Now say when you start to say a mouse has sign to say a cow. When you say I will see maintenance, brandy and share say a infection and now you intimate you feel now when you know intimate and final. And now say we be friends 0559 90 1 2 3 4 0559 90 1 2 3 4 and now 0 5 9 6 1 9 8 8 8 4. Another one I also so affected a eye pressure. And then I make a car same way or baby is it BP na ye nim na me patro debi. And nino so pressure basso. And no scientifically ni your friend no ocular hypertension.
2: Go anyway.
1: Cherry. And my minjo, you wouldn't say it will interest you to know, say, glaucoma, cataract. Sa eni ya di ena uhuni nyina ano, omu nyina maamene eye pressure no. Ena eye pressure no, se, ubo nse obi ya hawa kobe biyo se, ya kachen se, pressure wo winine so, o feel se, normal pressure no, nuni mino debi. Debi. Udi agora, pressure nbiti miyo dum winine, just like that, in feel. Ene, Jerry, enka neno, nami nu nyina enim se, Nasa light gone, baby. Our light, won't say phone so light, a laptop in him, and almost half of your time now. The TSR, so no, about 80% of your time is with either light or electronic gadget. True or false? Yes, so I want to a laptop anymore. Your research, I will phone so. Who knew phone so? I will be a light. In today, behind your life is sabotage, is surrounded by race. And sa dear way no enna e ko enine so it e tumo se e accumulated pressure na e wo enine so no e tumo se obi wo ha e dan ba ko wo mu ohu emu disco light e sin se de se bi owo club ase or in the name of ye the decorate ye them. But have you asked yourself say enina yankopon de ama wo no does it support our lighting system na na? And then I say yeah, the entire into one said need them floor lights, need disco lights, ne so no oshemo 24/7. Oh, I feel opia abontia. I feel one says oh she. Na ni niswa ni tum misrao. Se pressure and ne ba we niswa misrao. There is one thing I was say onipe biya uhuno. Se unya. So when the pressure and started say cost rope. Ubon sa fade one. Ovation be distorted. Your cast vision distortion. I've almost said only penny jina ho. Ya cos ya man sa good morning no. Utini pan so be chiao. Nan so ni pana. O chiao no.
2: Okay.
1: And when I kosha book him no Africa, I see a FIFA. Essa we're sitting in a twa boom. What you say? Brony said the words are clumsy. Untimi identify A from B. Inti ebanisa, e was so too boas now bene that's why back clinic. Na ye share baby your eye pressure na akodu. So unya eye pressure na se wan shin yea utimi nya cataract. Because se pressure ne kosura, onyanko pon bo and sio bia uni pada se nisa o rama and sio no ehuhu enine so. Also, be aha. What's our ramp? We say ninsi obi. Very good. And no, a natural. Onyango pon boy say enho huru enene so. Now, so what the end? Me, I'm performing that function now. I've almost said accumulate. Now, I done what we term as cataract. Ete. It is our cause. I require surgery. Now, anya shi ni eko you. The astake no liquid na astake was so no na eko you di efiso. It is say eko you efiso. It doesn't guarantee say. Automatically, ye ye fi sunti no. Eko debi. 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
2: Yeah.
1: To say a young kitten kettle say shum ninyako. 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

0: numbers no eye 0559 90 12 34 0559 90 12 34 and 0596 1988 84 0596 1988 84. Mr. Ofreya, ye no better chink omo. Now wa bana ye timi asho. And yes, I will friend now what's nasty my yarian aye serious answer. Jerry, and grandfather said any you. I've also a bebano, dog mean timi, menino, a twat of former anon, na opesend, then I wear magic, me patro debi. And I say, I make a pressure, and also say, Sir pressure, and about when so, not so when 200 more, and so to me, the glaucoma near the Eba. By yen share, and they ever share genetic ones, and all. Next time, now, if you share,
1: okay,
0: sin, yes. Sir, oh, mammy, and our papa be, and our nebby will be a mess, say to an Amona Bra Hospital. Meant to say because glaucoma, sir, oh, country, my friend, in the fryer, dear. It's now a lot of opticians are declaring say, so when you glaucoma, it means we need no efra, ebefra. But any that's why about clinic say, here we know, yeah, catch us as a glaucoma, only a betunchia,
1: okay,
0: glaucoma, nina, a bayer thing of the past. Yeah, hoy and cassabibri. Oba, yem, obon, come on, ye bet you, ye de fidiasho, near my way, drew corner corner, me as a glaucoma and better now, obuma. And then see a baby bank or for the US, any Germany, any Canada, you know. If you come, but you have on see how now. Un himself, we have about 20 patients. I yes, sure, more US. I ain't finding one more. I brought for home 15. I must say, they've all been diagnosed of glaucoma, and according to them, there is, according to the doctors, there is no cure. Ain't he? Maybe you'll be a son, you know, so I refer you. And as I'm talking to you, she patients and last 4 days and a two if you Germany buy and now omode omo be chere nka anka ye hu omo da ka chose ye hu omo da kra na ye boa but omo ji ntro pepepe ehwe
1: okay
0: enu ti no se o glaucoma na se ya diagnose o glaucoma na se doctor say fe dro guso till se we be mesrew jina brain da so e ba clinic
1: bra bra
0: o de bra he yen kasa bebre o de bra o be ni da so e ba clinica e na obo say say glaucoma ne better e be koso ne wat na and now say we ni ni be fra
1: all right o de afi enti next e you know na ya hwe de aka no so at ya say
0: anything no o ba so a enye no nko a say o de o diabetes next time you measure that pound in crow for diabetes in abo say sana everybody stands a chance of getting diabetes your lifestyle you lead you bear stands a chance of getting diabetes and a diabetes so e ya de a eno so u di agora say be weni e be fra it e be hwe ni nyina but enne no mesro obibi e say say unia u wi ase a oti nyinara kani weni
1: and no kani ya
0: it is a woman o kani ya hwere te me so men ka so doctor no ambo me yade he yade a yesa wo ho no yesa sebi yesa obi o diabetes obi a sebi ne ho awu obi a or fibroid obi or cervical cancer yade nyinara yesa but ye area of specialization a ye dimun tintimaya Ghana ha unti min konja eni da so herbal clinic e ye eni
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0: but don't chere say ye nsa ada yade oba ada me de bia me ka sa ada yade na ye 30 year case oba and no dear, I'm telling you, you do tunchia, obitis will be all diabetes. Ah, why yam and sugar and intimate bathroom? And no, we give you just 3 days a bit. We sugar and bed drop it to a single digit.
1: Wow.
0: You do tunchia.
1: Wow.
0: Opa, me po be or see we ching, why yam, sugar and bathroom, umbra, but in the tunchia, 3 days, 2-3 days a bit. Send the sugar and drop it to single digit.
1: All right. Sign my numbers, Nibi, even if you.
0: 0559 90 1 2 3 4 0 5 5 9 9 0

0: 1234 and at 0596 1988 84. 0596 1988 84. Yeah, what Tabora Wolako Junction. 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Saso so NIO Kwada so Estate Park. And I said Takrade so your Archbishop Porter Girls. 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
1: Yeah, that's it. 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Terms and conditions are county Ashenson. FD, I said ready in crowd to you. Muna wajia to muse yeah. Right, so young Connie say wow, and I am far around the world in 5 minutes and so and 12 so.

0: Siwawa. 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Scott.
1: Ghana's afternoon voice.
0: Say Scott.
1: The imitable Jerry Justice.
0: Akwa Babema.
1: You are rapping.
0: What to say?
1: A radio humimobu. And you're crying when I'm a cocacha. Nampacho owns way.
0: I don't mean to me.
1: Yeah, the trade and pony and coupon by Sayadom Nasi.
0: Ami.
1: Yadanasepa.
0: Ami. Ami.
1: Na, Mr. Mensa.
0: Yes, I.
1: And then Samano.
0: Mm-hmm.
1: Minchrim, as usual. Zendrazi make no wankasa. Be a make be a wankasa. But that wasn't fair. No need did you mano. That wasn't fair, but man and then is it me keep going? My boss is one guy.
0: Maybe I mean now.
1: Then the one in me. Ye kwa ye research ba ye ka ye pese mu nsumu ke bi. Mhm na ma amamfo ati ase keju abese is a research not an argument.
0: So ya na de me na akotuni patentin ko ati ase.
1: My brother, are you aware say if you sleep early they will text her? No maybe no we na question. Oh yeah, aware na. Oh okay. If you sleep early they will text her.
0: And you where wake me?
1: The man I away.
0: Okay.
1: Say if you sleep early, they will text her.
0: Masa I don't know how to
1: become.
0: And now my own tower.
1: My brother, you know something? Stay broke so that they can't rob you. Why?
0: Really?
1: So why do you understand? And hey,
0: sometimes when they come, they don't get anything to the field, they kill you.
1: Something I make catch you say, who they stay broke? Something yeah. They can't rob you. Now they own a man for Diana Kesia Ona. Hey, where they are from? For now they are from. Now they are from. Be more. You stay broke, Nessa. Why?
0: What they?
1: Cause what?
0: And also,
1: did you know, say, some people will notice when you are sad. They will notice. Say, who they are? Who are brother? You know. But. So who push your bar to see you? Me who's a wife your bar to?
0: Sir,
1: I'm telling you.
0: And now who is saying?
1: Me, I mean, yes, he.
0: Now go your bar to see him today.
1: Let me be glad you say who na ma bonte na se biya or bar ni shape me.
0: But that I don't know because see boys what war? Oh, ah, just who say who a who ni girlfriend to pa? But he say see different one way.
1: You won't watch. No, I am not comparison. Yeah, ente. Yeah, pesi yeke.
0: But you know, see. Yes, it is. Me there's a guy they walk with. I maybe na baby area who no. I was not expecting my girlfriend be an in an hotel, but the boo and I'm the car phone and the light in the air and I'm sorry. Gay na here for you. Say hey.
1: Hey, you are okay now.
0: I tell you.
1: And I was saying come for.
0: I'm sorry. No, open the one. So be jar enough. They see me a great.
1: Another one they have seen.
0: Andrew.
1: And enough for no be jar, no your band, I remember.
0: Yeah, enough for.
1: Oh, okay.
0: Ready.
1: Ready. When you say men don't lie,
0: okay,
1: they delay the truth.
0: Sir. Now, women, eh?
1: Women, you mutual trunk,
0: sir. You know,
1: my trunk, sir. But men, they don't like, they just delay the truth.
0: Okay.
1: No, Krekanana, obey delay, kakra, but you
0: mutual. Yeah.
1: Men don't like. Okay. Men don't like.
0: Okay.
1: Mr. Mensa, na opening Yachinwo, Netherlands.
0: Yeah.
1: And Hong Kong, on a day bay.
0: Yeah.
1: And opera Bible to just say, when you soon, when opening a person, or your twin.
0: Sir.
1: And I want you to be chili free. No, I bow. Now, when call the crew mohono, the crew much less won't care.
0: Say,
1: oh, no, oh, yeah, one moon.
0: It is as a normal gang and
1: I am pie,
0: and also twin.
1: Yeah,
0: as I
1: now, oh, hey, say, countries me and son are every head.
0: Hey, any
1: say, UK, so here, but UK, dear, according to report, I bet Tommy Nasson, it's say, yes, or call UK now on any ordinance, Sakaka, and Yerekakra, and a free police. To tell you, and I'm chief to your core, Amsterdam.
0: Ah,
1: and I yes soon.
0: Negro, I want to hear. And no, ordinance a cocky can.
1: Yes, I'm say confrontation, Binia, dear.
0: You see, there was somebody, I just say. So right now people go
1: Passport was
0: it doesn't matter. Maybe the Empire Chance is in Kawakuna. Yeah, yeah. We are so called
1: Did you know, sir, a good eater does not complain about eating the same meal every day?
0: Okay.
1: Oh yeah, we.
0: It depends.
1: Eh, what the hell?
0: It depends.
1: Do you need me to dinner there? Oh no, on complain you. Say
0: if
1: you are there, you never mind the beer.
0: Oh, say if you are there. Oh, because sometimes if you say if you are okay, if you only go here, what was the mommy complaining? That beer meaning?
1: Ah, interesting. Say a good eater.
0: Anything I'm say it depends
1: on the food.
0: Say if you
1: are, yeah, if you only you beer, beer. We're gonna send a come. Say Jesus.
0: I use you at the emu ya. Now if you copy, we copy.
1: Did you say school?
0: So
1: we go to reading one of your chronic KJB. Let us walk.
0: No KJB.
1: French in your catch us a Javel Capel. Not just out to test a day. When chose what?
0: When be Vemopa. Now Kofi, answer now, Becom. Me patro, ye do make a crab, mammy. Jaco, I in a war on one. Share opening. As I say, just a bonfire more penny, mammy.
1: Okay.
0: Or yeah, or you too much. Wafy. Mr. and Mrs. Obeng.
1: Oh,
0: of Georgia Phones.
1: Mr. and Mrs. Obeng?
0: Yes.
1: Yeah.
0: Mrs.
1: Say, who name said before on the man?
0: You.
1: May you swatch it?
0: Inti, Mr. and Mrs. Obeng. Say, Omwa de nina. Openi, kwame wade. 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
1: O ka hum.
0: Wini fimu inye.
1: Yeah.
0: Papa. Now he's a good person.
1: Oh,
0: a case nipa ni papa.
1: Openi wadi.
0: Oh,
1: wadi.
0: Openi kwam wadi.
1: Oh, okay.
0: Openi kwam wadi. Just say oye nipa nkasa nkasa.
1: My God.
0: Na ono na udu eye nkwetia Freedom Hills Hotel.
1: Mhm.
0: Any dia.
1: Mhm.
0: Yeah. Na odi ni birthday.
1: Oh, okay.
0: Inti ebe bon paya man. Na onim ade enso awaye pa. Was see a soy dying.
1: Oh,
0: Methodist Church. Heavy pa. I won't quit yaho. Ya, or de, ato, ne mami, or de ne mami, di atoso.
1: Oh,
0: ya, just say, it is part of birthday celebration and we weekend, you know,
1: more
0: on the shena, just say, oh my day. Yes, nice one pa. Just say, openi, oyenipa. So I want you to pray for openi kwame wade. On the occasion of his birthday, yes.
1: Brother, you are mom pie, mo penny kwame wadi. 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
1: 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Amen.
0: Amen. Amen. So once again, a happy, happy birthday. Enkoma openi Kwame Wadie. Yamisha opa from Mr. and Mrs. Obin of Georgia Phones. Yedi asidano ema eye sasu insecticide spray. And then the mosquito quail. Madama no mo fa. Around the world in 5 minutes. And hoka ama yedi ebre war. Na... we know who's a smokeless. It was you are and from VCA be a major human catani code. Same be a the piano would now come up. You come to Tumne and Tumwan in there and why free, you know what I'm saying? And don't you know? But what they are, say, Obama, I can't hold there. Don't do a pound there. Fresh Samara Company Limited was 0246-864-798 and a 050-145-4462. Sasu was you come and Tum Perkon. And Penny Fon Casa, near Quirim.
2: 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It's real sports. 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
0: Yes, best for you, good for you. And your boy Remuno,
3: Ofa. Well. Please, Irrigated Sports.
0: Mm-hmm.
3: A perfect program.
0: Yeah.
3: Perfect engaging.
0: Mm-hmm.
3: And perfect unrespected. Irrigated Sports. Hey, papa. So, listen to I get this stop. You grow old and you die old. Thank you.
0: Thank you too.
4: 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So, you listen, Prophet Kumchacha. I'm listening and I'm here. God bless you.
0: Bless you too. 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
5: Ladies and gentlemen, my name is Joseph Langabel, King of the Jews. The team player for the national team. I irrigated soap at Doom FM. Number one, the old Ghana. If you jealousy go quench, observers are worry, believers are enjoy. I irrigated sports. 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After the criminal war, take it to the dances. 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
0: Sisi.
6: Other for me, didn't this Sisi Chum? That they be a meeting irrigated sports. There is no day. Minty, I irrigated because me tell me niji na me stressa.
0: So you need come up. Kwame Akwaba.
7: Kwa kume jo so.
0: What is it?
7: Ajana dum ya tempo anu die na yetia nwemu ani sa.
0: The healing maturi.
8: Oh, minya.
0: Akwaba,
8: me jo so senior.
0: Yeah. Mayo.
9: Yeah, nua kwa ku.
0: Akwaba.
9: Yeah, nua.
0: Now so what is it?
9: Ya me adum.
0: Good.
9: Ya me adum.
0: Alex Kobina Stone. AKA Kobe Stone, Okomankra, Bakwa Waka, Ensreja, Edura Eren Yon, Numere Uno, She, Obrigado.
9: Hey, Limpopolato,
10: you
9: have a
10: car.
0: Ibobolato idi, let's take you to the downstairs.
9: Kuso for pomo party ha. That's your BD baby na un problem na yimpa ya.
0: What I say, and you know about opening it, baby. Ebiako.
9: Papa was here, so that I said, yeah, I was also a corner vampire.
0: Oh, Dabit, or starting, eh, I'm not here now, guys. I'm
9: not here now, guys. I'm not here.
0: Me, it is going to be. And you will unclick it. Oh, dear. And I make us unclick it. Kwabna. Kwabna. Kwabna. Kwabna. Me say unclick it. Sign on person me chero. Oh. A click here. Oh, now then I saw for this. I mean, now. Make up.
10: So much disappointed.
0: Hey, man, you're disappointed. Why? Bibia.
10: We can face it.
0: No, but I could be why. I know. So, party. You hear Bibia. So for the bomb. Ah. A 2% of the goodness.
10: A man. Today is Thursday. We are on the horse seat. Hey. How are you doing?
7: Kwaku, I'm fine. You want us to speak English today?
10: I'm Kobe. I'm not Kwaku.
7: That is not English. Your name is not English. But if you want us to speak English today,
11: my name is Kobe.
7: I am all for you. If you want us to speak English today, I am all for you. Are you ready for me?
11: I'm ready for that.
7: Okay. But Kum Chacha cannot speak English.
12: But for the mom and Shali.
11: I don't know how Kum Chacha cannot speak English.
7: No, he's not good in English.
12: Take it about yourself.
7: No, good. No, he speaks English, but he's not good in English.
12: Ah, Maza.
7: The master is too much. Every word you say, you have to add master
9: what
7: one.
9: You want him to say?
12: everyone is learning.
9: Yes, all right. What are the answer?
7: don't call me.
0: I'm still here. I'm saying.
7: So we can share this one.
0: Can you come here?
11: I can come there.
0: Share this one, man. Okay, fine.
13: Can you hear me from this far?
0: Yeah, I can hear you.
7: Okay.
0: You are loud and clear.
12: Everyone is learning.
0: Yeah.
12: So the English, we are learning.
0: Emma.
11: It's not working.
0: Yeah.
11: Is it working?
0: There we for now.
7: The fact of the matter is that it's

0: As a microphone.
1: Yeah. Obrigado.
0: Okay. Yeah. Okay. Okay. And I want you to be part of the discussion.
1: Yeah, I'm here.
0: Don't look at me like as I talk to
1: you. No.
0: Hey, serious.
1: It's never going
0: to
1: happen.
0: When I talk, I want you to interject.
1: It's not
0: going to
1: happen, man.
0: Are you getting my point?
1: It's not going to happen.
2: My today's show is an English show.
0: Yes.
3: English
0: show. Why are you stammering?
2: Can I come and take this seat?
0: Why are you stammering?
4: Are you running away?
2: Yes, I'm running.
0: You are stammering. Why?
2: No.
0: Are you a stammerer?
2: I can't throw.
0: Are you a stammerer?
3: Yeah, I'm sure.
0: No, I want to find out. Are you a stammerer?
1: Huh?
0: Are you a stammerer? Somebody who stamps.
1: You see?
0: You are stammer. Now you are stammering.
1: Yes, now
0: he's stammering. I will not be surprised if Bisto also starts stammering right now.
1: I will never do that, man.
0: You not do what?
1: I will never do that.
0: What?
1: What are you talking about?
0: No, I want you to mention that word.
1: I can't mention it to you.
5: Which word is that?
1: Uh-huh. Ask him.
5: Which word? No, call me which word.
0: Stammering. Stammering.
5: Stammering. Oh, stammering again.
1: But you are
3: don't be quiet.
1: Find
3: a conversation.
2: This way, he'll be quiet.
0: He's laughing.
5: Who? Obi. Kaswaman. Kaswaman is laughing.
0: Yes, I'm laughing.
4: Why are you looking at me?
0: Yeah, I'm looking.
4: You're waiting for me to speak before you talk. Hey!
0: So Kwaku, I was talking about the athletic competition. Kwaku, we don't have to do politics with everything in this country.
5: Yeah,
0: I saw a video of the South Africans going around on the internet eating. I don't know why they decided to post them eating. They were complaining about the fact that their food is not good. The next moment, they are posting them eating food and chicken.
5: Who is posting them?
0: The Ghana is posting them. The athletic committee. They made a video.
5: And what's the essence of that?
3: No, they are trying to debunk.
1: This is just an allegation.
0: No, Kwaku, which is not right?
5: Which one is not right?
0: The South Africans were saying their truth. Mm-hmm. That if you ask for chicken,
3: about those circulating those videos.
0: The video.
3: That they are eating.
0: Even the fact that they are taking videos of them eating, I don't get it.
5: Why?
4: Why don't you get
0: Why are you doing... When they came, they have eaten already. You never posted a video like that. The moment they complain...
3: Don't be part of the conversation.
5: Okay. Hold on. So are you cool
4: they have right
5: with
4: to complain.
5: The videos that were circulating indicating that they were not being fed well?
0: That one, you are cool with it. That was their truth.
5: Kwaku. But this one there is not true that they are.
1: Do you really understand what you're talking about?
0: If I don't understand, why would I say?
3: It will only be fair for you to allow our listeners to join.
0: Yeah. So that they can also speak.
3: Yes.
0: Okay,
1: we are not done yet.
0: No, they can still join.
1: We have to talk much before they can.
0: What is much talking? Kwaku, the point I'm making, if you allow me to rest, then you can understand.
4: Excellency, please.
0: In fact, this
5: competition. No, Kwame, I don't get you. Yeah, for this.
0: Kwaku, it's like you saying that.
3: But Kwame is winning, no?
5: He's winning or what?
1: He's just on floor. He's having a microphone. When he's done, I'll have my microphone.
0: Yeah,
1: I'll get my time.
0: Okay. Kwaku, the point I'm trying to make is this. These people have come
4: sit down
0: here to participate in the competition.
4: Relax.
0: Kwaku, do you know that a lot of top athletes did not come because of how they are being treated anytime they go for a competition on the field of Africa?
4: Who told you?
0: This, the complaint. You know, I can give you names. This boy knows them. A lot of top athletes.
3: The name is Aiden Smith.
0: He said he was not going to go for any competition here because anytime they go, they don't treat them well. Listen to me. An athlete wants extra chicken. After all this money that has been given to us to host them. After all this money that has been given to us to host them. He wants an extra chicken. Extra egg. And it turns to a fight. They say where they are sleeping, air conditions don't have remote control. Yeah. I don't know why they will lie
1: about this.
0: You have heard of that, right?
1: Yeah, I have reports.
0: You think an athlete...
5: So now, Kwame, now what is your problem?
0: My problem is a lot of things are going on. It's not going on well. We have to...
5: Yes, we all do admit that everything is not...
0: No, the people are trying to make a picture that the people, the athletes are lying. And that is bad.
4: But you know,
3: don't tell us that everything is
4: why
3: okay.
4: Why don't you call our reporters?
0: That thing is not okay.
5: Yeah, but you have reporters there.
1: What is happening is that.
5: Explain it to us.
1: You know, this is...
5: You went there the other day, so you tell us, yes.
1: Well, what is happening is that
0: Why that when you're speaking, you don't shout?
4: Allow.
0: Your tone is too low.
4: Allow.
3: What type of thing are you
4: bringing?
1: He has changed. I have some information from my phone, man.
0: My brother Flo. Let's go.
1: You know, there's been a lot of complaints from. It's not just from the athletes, from journalists, from spectators.
0: Yeah,
1: I mean from everyone because journalists.
3: All the stakeholders.
1: Journalists were complaining about even having internet.
0: They said they should buy their own internet.
1: Yes,
0: which is not right.
1: And there was no light.
3: Allow him.
1: There was no light to connect the internet, according to the report from the Comey.
5: But
1: the
5: I heard one lady. I heard her say we had a gen set.
1: She's part of the LOC.
3: Okay.
1: But she's part of the LOC, and she's deputy to
0: the same woman. I don't want to catch you. The same woman. When now they were doing the last Olympics, whatever African Games.
4: All African Games.
0: She was ranting all over the place.
1: The thing is,
0: that the organization was poor.
1: Is deputy
0: but now
1: she NSA Sports Director.
0: The fact that you are part does not mean say you have to condone with nonsense.
1: Hey. Oh, Kwame. Hey.
0: That's what I'm telling you.
1: The fact that you are speaking English doesn't mean you should just use any words on radio like that. Hey, what is this nonsense you're talking about?
3: But if there is no sense in what they are doing, you can say
0: it's nonsense.
1: But, I mean, you can at least package it well. But
3: not use this as
4: the
1: tonation.
0: What is not right yesterday is not right today.
5: Yeah.
0: We are all here.
3: Hey, Kum, are you here?
4: He's part of us,
5: man. I'm here, but you're here.
2: I'm sick.
4: But it's not part of the conversation.
2: Today I'm feeling. I don't feel
1: good.
2: Yeah, today I don't feel.
4: But it's not part of conversation.
0: What is not right yesterday is not right today.
5: Yeah. Okay.
0: We were all here, Nana and myself. We all condemned.
5: What, can you say? Repeat what he said.
0: You're all here.
5: Debbie, we'll come back. We'll be first one. What
3: was not right?
0: What was not right yesterday? Not right today.
3: What was not right?
5: What was not? Yeah. Okay.
1: But come
5: here, let's go. Please, please.
1: You know, this is
5: one thing
1: you should push on.
2: This program is a cheap program. Yes, it's a cheap program.
4: But
2: so if you want to speak English, go to
5: Joy FM.
2: But the program every day is a cheap program.
4: Why day?
2: Why you come
1: today
2: and
1: is Thursday.
4: Today is Thursday.
2: So
5: exclusive Thursday English.
2: No. Please.
0: What do you have to say? Come say something. What do you
2: I can't
0: do?
2: Say anything. But
4: you are saying something.
2: I can't understand.
5: But you are still talking.
2: I can't understand you.
5: Okay, so are you trying to tell me that all that Kwame said, you don't even understand any of them?
1: I was giving you a vivid report.
2: I say the program is a cheat. So let's go to
5: I'm trying to find out whether you understand what Kwame was talking about.
2: He says South Africa, the fight, the blah, blah, blah, blah.
5: Which fight?
0: Kwaku, I heard an athlete saying that he borrowed a poverty stick. Borrowed. Like, seriously. After all this money.
1: No, as for the sticks.
0: Okay, ask this guy. I'm
1: not
0: lying.
1: You know, the LOC have admitted that they did not do well as far as those sticks are concerned.
0: It's a disgrace.
5: Because I heard two of them broke.
1: Even they were expecting the athlete to come with their own sticks.
4: Mm-hmm. Is it normal?
5: I'm coming. Maybe I don't know. You have to educate me. See, so if I am coming to take part in a competition in a different country, I would have to travel. You know, you are definitely done by air. With this long thing.
1: I am told it can still go under the...
5: No, flag. I am not saying it cannot go.
0: Well, just
5: plane the other plane to intake. But what I'm trying to say, so you will even inconvenience me. I'll be holding this long
0: thing. For the money they gave us, what was the money for? If they have to bring their own stuff.
1: It's for the
0: bring
1: tournament
0: their own
1: itself.
0: Food, bring their own internet.
1: But according to them, they have not received the money yet.
3: Let me sound this question to Sofu Kumchacha. What's on your phone is on the screen, so be careful you don't watch Pono there.
5: No.
3: Whatever is on your phone is on the screen.
0: The camera is on your screen.
5: The camera is captioned, right? What?
2: By this one, it's Adom FM.
3: You were scrolling. That's what I'm telling you.
5: Oh, my phone. So he's trying to tell you that whatever it is that you are doing on your phone, it's being shown on our live stream on YouTube.
2: It's not my fault.
5: You don't have Pono on
2: the
5: phone.
2: No, everything my phone is a preaching.
5: Okay.
2: It's a preaching.
5: That's fine. That's fine.
4: You don't have P on your phone.
2: Yeah.
0: Kwaku, yes, they say good name is better than riches.
5: Yeah.
0: You know, Botswana was supposed to host this one, right?
1: Yeah, yeah, yeah. Mm-hmm.
0: And then we won by 13 votes or something.
4: Is it we couldn't? They couldn't host it or?
0: No, no, no. We
1: no, because of how we packaged the proposal.
0: Yes.
1: Ours was far, far, far better than exactly what they presented. Yeah.
0: And because
5: so
0: of that,
5: we won it.
1: Yes. We won it.
0: Mm-hmm. And then mostly what we did previously, that all African games that we hosted.
5: It's African games, not that all African games.
0: We don't call it African games, right?
4: 2024.
5: Yeah.
0: So we had just completed that one. Mm-hmm. We won this in 2024, I guess.
1: Yeah.
0: 2024.
1: Mm-hmm. Yeah.
0: Yes. So we had just completed the other one. So they were like, oh, we have the infrastructure, we have everything. Mm-hmm. So let's give it to Ghana. So everybody was voting for Ghana. Mm-hmm. But Kobe,
5: why didn't we use that place?
1: I think they were considering the inconveniences.
5: Which inconveniences?
4: That place is specifically for indoor games.
1: Indoor games.
0: Aboteba.
1: And this one, we have the tracks and the whole lot.
0: But you know why I'm sad? We use the same accommodation for the African games you are talking about. Mm-hmm. So how come air conditions don't have remote control? How do we maintain stuff? How
5: maybe
0: many
5: there
0: years
5: no
0: now?
5: Batteries.
4: Oh, but that one is common in Ghanaian hotels.
0: So how do you put on an air conditioner without a remote control? How are you going to do that?
5: You can switch it on the world.
0: No, people from South Africa, they think they are Europeans of Africa.
4: Fact, they should have done that.
1: The thing is, we were not
4: people
1: prepared.
4: Still
5: they think they are
1: we
4: people
1: were not prepared as a nation. If you look at the athletes, preparation to this event, and look at our performance, Ghanaian athletes,
0: we are not performing well.
1: Our best performance was the fourth position when it comes
4: to... No, we are talking about the organization itself. Not,
1: everything.
4: Not performance.
1: I mean, everything. We were not ready for this particular...
0: Every is too loud. But when you see this, you will not say it. Every...
1: The English is English.
5: Yes. It's English.
0: Kwaku, yesterday we are talking about. So enough of the African athlete for that.
3: Okay, so new king, new law.
0: Yeah.
5: Thank you.
3: Freedom to the people.
5: Freedom to the
3: people.
0: Freedom to the
1: people.
0: But you bet you too said the AN, you know. As I'm penning for, and the politics in the moon. Ever so much I say, Omo Bois, no more you okay. Kum, Uti, or will you say Brabaya Sorrow, a Netherlands, now call no treaty we are. Meaning the Mamuaka say, only Bakunin show ye.
3: Yeah.
0: Because South Africa, you're no one church, when you make out yourself. We are not fighting over anything, you're no one church, and a woman again, Papa dear, or Bakaso Man again, Papa.
3: Obisi omo nko akra de ozen kechrom yem ko se hu a omo de omo
0: nko de omo se ma ba they said on the about
3: na sofukum se de na ode brofi kwa ho to ko sofpeni Duncan Williams ho na o my mark he say
0: na se don continue
3: pretty kakra
2: na se me ko ebro chile nyina me pretty chi na ya translate e de ko
3: okay uni problem kra
2: that be mini problem na se wonim say e to da bi abrofo no. Even Germany kura. Germany for kura no ye white no so won ka brofo.
0: E no ka chem ka.
2: E no won te. Ye wa brofo.
3: E bi no te pa so wa payo onka.
2: Bako. E no ye wa countries ahodo bebre okura so won ka brofo. But won ye white.
3: Yeah.
2: Ba ye kuro mu wanu na brofo no wan ka bia.
3: Na kwa ko ye.
0: Ba ye ye won se ye ya mo brent brofo. can hear Cassa, Mr. Sidney Sia AI. AI, no money chief commander, won't mean yet. He's a brofo. The brofo, you don't fear.
6: I ain't really
0: know. What's your best? If you wait, you move back. But you know, what's your computer waiting?
6: Never my own.
0: I'm a Yusupa.
6: Say,
0: maybe school, but we bring an acoustic. We are not the focal demonstrators of your money. Acoustic will be
6: oh, by study and not a
0: scooper.
6: I study and a media or say, Ekan.
0: First, education is the key, but the same meaning
6: by who took quiet. Maybe say, oh, Judge Ekan. And do by being as a who took quiet do migration in the idea to sell co US, UK.
0: Yeah,
6: maybe two crying pa.
0: Yeah.
6: But me me kwen to me me ka say you favor nan in ya me ma me defam. Yes, because me no
7: e ka say kasa
6: explain 20 years ago kura me kwa American embassy akwaje me visa. Bro ni je me passport you or ka bro fu ni maka ba ko eno anono o ye ya no wetim gban. Because
0: e come church now you
6: that be a Holy Spirit in the lock on
7: 20 years ago no who was school church
0: no before you come to America
7: Kwame,
0: they know you
7: Kwame listen to me Kwame listen 20 years ago no
0: when my son fire bomb we American
7: and no can say ni dey grace
0: there be no grace omun ni
6: my grace is what can
0: omun ni say wo kum chacha no we o nipa wo krom hase ah wo abusia
7: ah was it 20 years ago I say chacha you chacha I don't preach your kajetia
6: ah na say test am me preach your kajetia
7: I say na say your preacher no man land like say you be so sure say
6: that be my papa na papa na peace FM cross me preach 25 years
0: 25 years
6: peace FM say okay. Peace FM by me ne I apreku my daughter
7: ay, ay, ay.
6: Any preachy so first I favor can work me
0: but so for no so about so for still am system ni mo
6: ai
0: omo film ya kakra bi bi msa there say nyame adwuma na mo yemo ya beboa
6: by favor no so can ana we ni msa
0: okay
6: oh say visa visa de ne ade ne favor can wo bi on mo kuta ne bank statement kuta ne papers ni bibia but still why yan fema and obi on so an niam bi ato sin kakana nanso favor bi ni mpa ibo bi I da wo so
0: yes say American base mu team power
6: hey e dey say na okay
0: mpa bo nyadwuma wo
6: identity na kasa na ka wo do America on why you on why so say in God we trust anambo thank you ana me boy
0: in God we trust
6: thank you into on team power bo nyi nyame nia ke den na won bibia
0: Someone
6: who
0: they bang. I'll bet my bumpire and
8: what's Augustine, if I Ghana link.
0: Okay.
8: Aditi.
9: Organization will be the most poor organization. No, we are seeing. Nanado dia be kota dia no ma be di mene yeso. 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
6: What can Benim Kakra?
10: Why you late? Are you trying to tell me, say, their biggest excuse will be that Sikama to organize
11: problem.
10: It?
11: Is it opening? Any money is cool.
12: Oh, send ya. Who now do Sika baby? Yeah, na who finish the last 2 years? Yeah, you didn't see blame me.
11: Sit down for somebody else to do it. But there are a lot of African countries in this.
10: Anesthesia, right?
11: Oh, there be
0: how about me Modi? A kumu like you are like as good as
10: it
0: death.
10: Knocks you off.
0: That's how it is, yeah. For about 25 minutes. So said you need to be I'm sure time on the man. Yeah, I'm said Bruno. If you had 10 minutes surgery, yeah, I'm 25. And I had a question I can't so best for it. I'm sorry. And the same rule, you know, what's not fine? Question for the reason I had
10: video be a paper or
7: say and
10: Tom.
0: No, a control drug. That's what I mean.
10: But probably I didn't want to. No one shall be busy. I'm going to say, yeah, dry. Oh, beside out to me, said I'm going to be a clear. No more increase. No one said, bizarre. Come on, you DJ, and now you know. Hey, no, I'm on the side. They say, I'm fine. Doctor, the town. Port Bina, my flower to know you. What you should have to
0: go.
10: Because I don't know what to say. And never won't
0: move. The first time you go to me, sir, who's a doy a boo be a barco. A woman or the idea counts what Tim's answer. I am here. Or some was a camera. I thought I'm saying, oh, no, Kakra. I'm saying, yeah, Kakra.
10: But the woman
0: also that I'll buy a one cup of chicken. I said, what the woman was saying to me. Kwaku send no fan wa Yanton
10: Yanton go there
0: be Yanton Yanton
10: ah Yanton say Yanton
0: control drugs are not on the drugs
10: me ba me ba me ba titi
13: anybody ban and I have come to now but over somewhere I know it is no o pega come na nure wase e dozo che na o kanta
0: Thomas is no hospital no
10: but when you say your system no so na enye say wura a drug store be a edro bi a o pe bi a no utume to Sabro challenge sa.
0: Na bi ensesa ka wetime to oni prescription.
7: Ya omra over the counter.
10: Ye ye kurumwa.
0: Na bi na ga na akwa ye oni oni bi o a.
7: Ye nton wo ya.
10: 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O ko keke ko bodi
0: sho. Why I'm telling you?
10: Kurumwa.
0: Boy, come here. It is true that bi ti and me ka say. O ti e binum na enyom adwuma ye. Ti ti. Samado is one of them.
10: Come here. Come here. Come here. Men ji e hwe. Me, I know what I'm talking about.
0: So you met a good pharmacist, that's it.
10: It's not me, Cassie, binum na enyom adwuma ye. Without it, ye nto enro ni bi on mo and there common enro ni bi no. Every pharmacist have a code better man. But you will no be ho a. Said doctor Trump my own sign a. Ah, na minimum bi akoto adu a. Enkwa prescription na e kura no. Na ye sign ye. Omo anto ando na man.
13: But eno
10: just I saw kono kono e cause this time this one sir.
0: So the
10: go Ghana here.
13: But eno no wo dey
0: you for. Eh chairman omo e say won ko ka so.
10: Wo dey you for
13: be yet thing
10: now. Are you pharmaceutical, you know?
14: Pharmaceutical.
10: Silica. What dey
7: Kwame,
10: what the change in our two?
7: And
10: e be yes sir.
7: Okay.
0: Your
7: work is now.
0: Opponent see anton. You call them controlled drugs. Our hospital pet.
15: No, no, Juan, I got you. No, no, I can't better.
0: Oh, but you don't mean my
7: answer.
0: No, so I'm sorry to you.
10: Yeah, yeah, yeah, from Rivera.
15: This year, this year, by Kwame Nkrumah, I'm sorry, sir.
10: Prince Eugene, they are back.
0: Prince Eugene, they are back.
10: Mutia, mo caution. Yeah. Or say, what's the exam? Say, question to bro, for now, to lose out. Mobest, and now I'm quite
7: okay. Okay.
10: It's the exam, say, question to you, to say, bro, confusing.
0: So today you have stories, but because of the English, you are swallowing your stories.
15: Do them.
0: This is your microphone. Go ahead.
15: Now, maybe by
13: English. And then, Openi Thomas Kwame, what dear?
10: Lawyer Sammy Jemfi.
6: Yeah, can I say
12: Esquire?
6: Lawyer Sammy Jamfi. How you see you, man?
12: Esquire.
6: Yeah. Lawyer Sammy Jamfi.
10: Oh, Debbie. Can Sammy Jamfi be keke? Okay. And follow your BNN him. It took Sammy Jamfi. We are now the Esquire.
6: Okay. Sammy Jamfi. Esquire.
10: Yeah.
6: How you see you? Emma Ghana Good Board. Now see you, you know.
10: Yeah.
6: Ebaso 30th. Oh, come see. We'll be a mama demra. Coffee Job also. Evangelist Kofi Job.
12: I want you evangelist.
6: Evangelist Kofi Job.
10: Yeah.
6: Uh-huh. Evangelist Kofi Job.
10: Okay.
6: I contract and also Nasi
10: Evangelist.
6: Nasi year 23rd. Nasumiya Eukumasi 23rd. Nasumiya Eukumasi. I think Mama Dena Major Bijawon.
10: All right. Yo, so for your dancing.
12: Bernard Usumanu, Oya Juma Oheya.
10: Eh, no, Bernard birthday. Yeah. Or sales and marketing department. Yeah. Yeah.
12: Bernard, happy birthday in common. I mean, Shana Koswa Bojumapa said the old Gusua Bojumapa multimedia.
10: Oh, there were men around today. Sure, sure. I'm not cleaning nothing. You're not looking back, I crack. I don't know what to say. I don't
12: know what to say. Was it last week? And I would
10: open you call any call in a break.
12: And this is happy birthday in common. Yami, among Quatinia, what in which I know I come as well. Dina, when you're in famo.
10: All right, so young Twasona, young Fast Dama, proud sponsors, no Kel Charcoal Toothpaste, or say happy smile. But more than so be PBA Chakwina. Wait me a day a treat you say, come and be the answer. I call ye a day amount, nothing so no. Young Twaso. Now this side, I'm patch open out the phrase 0246864798 0501454462 now also on sa aka kale charcoal toothpaste or say happy smile. Na answer na ebe to aso na ye de aka no so no ato so no happy feet birthday and call Emma Princess hey come back LC but we Princess L E Anna W. Colony denied it. Okay. Entangled name fun for you. So happy feet birthday, Uncle Emma Princess Isle. Nana Chiwa Asante. Oh, Christland Community School with your parents Nana Jan Asante and Beposo Hima Nana Intiri and Unuanom Queenstar JB Father Mafia and the rest of the family. Almost we love you, Princess. And you know, Princess, you know, yes, I good afternoon and thank God for your life. Please, today is Israel Benedict's birthday and I want you to help me thank God for his divine protection and favor. Please pray for him. From the mom Shelley of Latebi Okoshi and the siblings Tracy as well as Kelvin and Omoso Edemano. Inti Israel, may the good Lord bless you as you celebrate your birthday today and may he perfect everything that concerns you in Jesus' name. Amen. Na Jina Sudi, we are to a tree or say a happy birthday going out to Offa, Ania J, Tinyasi from Achim Pameng. Hey, video could be minted though. Achim Pameng. Oh, yeah, Juma, Ewatema, Free Zone.

Ando ena fi asen enyina brim. Wow. But currently we're United States of America. This one's coming from your wife, Mrs. Doris Donko, and the entire family. Next week, the Eba Kubi will have baby. I'm saying, Jama Bishop General on the honor of church. Yeah. Or say, I would dapa and koma me barberima amoa adumra kwabena braiding. Mesre utumfo nyankopon inshua mao. And ne a udi. Debi ene a wedi infie mienui ha wey free abusuafo no nyina ho ewo topreman ene asaman kese chi ni di rewia na atia faso sa no what obeni den je proper cheese ani adade a and then happy birthday going out to our very own Bernard of the sales and marketing department here at the Multimedia Group, bro. May the good Lord bless you. All my cash them running for business, baby, bro. 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You know what I'm saying? 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And it's a bomodia, say, onso, bema, onsa, I can't, oh dear, no, I shall say, dear, dear, dear, dear. 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Tune in a problem, my bahon soa, oh, bomodia, my onsa, can't,

0: Daffy Cell Grover, and also it me Ebwa Ye na Ama Timino FY Broom Kama Producti ni now Pecha Kwanya. 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It was 0596920578. Now on Sonsa account there. Infinix. I say the future is now. Abusuin Kia Homra. Na ye ba. Yemfa Vehicle Bank Music Sweep. And so N2HD, come on. But we patrol yen show wins were very important pa our phone in NTA and a online classroom hub MBA or more registration for 2 programs. Online classroom hub or more MBA registration for 2 programs. It's SHS 1 and a TVET 1 online vacation classes. Ma Wabofano is safer learning advantage with the SHS 1 and then TVET 1 online vacation classes. No travel be a abofran baby will be a crubby also be a one or a risk same be a nim yafina be man transportation same be a debi or fee. Now, oh, sya de online. What I say, yes, out to say instructors top notch pa and edge or my dear. Afe pre-SHS online classes for 2026 BEC graduates. No, so no, and also so akwenya naba ube keep your child no academically active, you know, with structured online classes, live lessons, you know, recorded lessons, and then academic support from home. Aum pie enko bebiya. The patrol date no, shase from air 25th of May edi akwa kopim the month of August. Fee no air 60 cedis per subject for the entire period ni now. So from 25th May I'd copy him August now but friend wolf you know. Obesuya at DSA program bia na subject bia no aye 60 cedis. Until their subject background manage and only 60 cedis na the whole period ni now. So what I say into your website necessary and register www.onlineclassroomhub.com www.onlineclassroomhub.com. And I'll bet me so I dial *928*125#. *928*125# Now I register. Now also wait me at the Obano Atosubi. Yes, I free. Online classroom hub. It was 0544-534-921. 0544-534-921. And I'll bet me I send a WhatsApp message. They are far 055-2166-137. 055-2166-137. 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
5: Emma, Yatomon, come on, Mamun's room, and one is a more better Duffy's healthy glow shower gel. 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
4: sa Duffy's healthy glow shower gel na moto no he
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3: na Mommy, I'm trouble fine.
5: FD Ashusha, sir, a JD and crack to him, Adia to Musa Ege.
4: A sheesh. I sense you need to do. A young one of Bokoboy.
3: A go.
6: Yes, Bremu.
3: Hey, what would you have no Timusano?
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3: 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Na fin so 45 watts lightning fast charge. Chase, what is this one? Na yema. Ma won sanka Infinix Hot 70. It's on say Helio G100 Ultimate Process and a dear. So we use so upset. No, so we bo game so dear. Phone in freezy. Infinix Hot 70 in a dear. It's a major na insure. And then foot through. And when you're dear, Cassa. Nasa, dear. So we'll sabe kabako dear. And you're coco cra. Easy buy. Buy now. Pay later. Abama. Who dear to your 400 Ghana CDs pay. Now be babe. Yeah, Infinix Hot 70 near and there. Fre easy buy. And we'll 059-692-0578. Infinix Hot 70 CCR and what Infinix retail shops are and what Ghana memo nyina.

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Welcome to the Echo Bank Music Sweep on Ophir Cross on Adum 106.3 FM. 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

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Nemo say ya my way. 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And you bet me as well, I call eSIM. 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O call app no, so I know I call ASIM less today. 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No be the record.

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In rain now available for pharmacies ni na mdo do pa no for Pharma Trust Limited 0561 0886 63 and 0561 0886 66. Yeah, Dico Bank, I saw the Eco Bank Music Super Bray. Yeah, I'm from Trinidad. Yeah, I'm from New Mexico. I'm from New Mexico. I'm from New Mexico. I'm from New Mexico. I'm from New Mexico. I'm from New Mexico. I'm from New Mexico. I'm from New Mexico. I'm from New Mexico. I'm from New Mexico. 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I'm from New Mexico. I'm from New Mexico. I'm from New Mexico. I'm from New Mexico. I'm from New Mexico. I'm from New Mexico. I'm from New Mexico. I'm from New Mexico. I'm from New

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Yeah. 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I don't watch you. Why? Sansi, we are Simnipa and Session. Thanks so much for your time with us, and do have a great day.

Don't see a boy at Wadum 106.3 Israel 104.5. 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Batana, be what? And Eddie Ocano, Yatepas, you're in fact.

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0: Gusut here at 106.3 FM, 104.5 affiliate to her and your Junum, yes, Cassian, and Chassier. Near too far. So, of course, or Codiabres, Yaman and Sam Mujabum. Na young Queen Penia Wano, drip of the buyer, where you coordinate my one more. Mature National Coordinator, District Road Improvement Program. Your friend Neil Lante Van der Poy. Wanona Sabre and near bread and tin. Cassas, or may you name Guasia, Giano, and what in a year. I was say a yashe ye papa ni pebi adombe urama amanyosemu wa meyimu. 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
1: This will be about the fourth time a city member of parliament has either been arrested or interdicted or anything of the sort within boundaries of other nations. We even had a time when a member of parliament and who was a minister of state was also indicted in a case involving child trafficking. So we've had serious incidents like that. It brings to question, and me, that's what I do all the time, critical analysis of our procedures. Because we must have procedures that will insulate certain institutions from the possibility of people like this or incidents like this happening. And Parliament should be first. Before you talk about maybe somebody who assumes the role of the presidency, if we don't have systems and procedures that will be able to clean up people's slates and profile them properly and do the right due diligence on them before we accept them to ascend to certain positions, we will always lead the image of this country into such gutters.
0: Now, Odinika Sebewi Eno say, si obi yemra shebe jenia, na chese, eye ni mdiye kesie, eye buwe kesie, eye ni mwenyam kesie ni kutano. 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
1: All these things should be part of the processes to be able to at least diligently evaluate, assess, before approving people to hold certain positions. The Member of Parliament is the embodiment of our constitution and our laws. He represents our country in the democratic dispensation, because today the judiciary is there, the executive will be there. But the arm that holds our democracy is the legislature. So members of the legislature are presumed to be clean, decent, and morally upright. If we don't, and we allow the person to get into parliament, the immunities under the constitution of a member of parliament, then we'll envelope the person, shelter the person from possible prosecutions and actions. Right. Because according to our law, you cannot arrest a member of parliament on his way to parliament and on his way from parliament.
0: Onimonyam fuwa ni Lante Van der Poy. 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
4: Mother and Child for they've been in the news for a very long time for the bad reasons and any news in the hia me aya solution no ene ho hia ye ntie ne ya ba no mabedi nkomo we've been able to touch their hearts and yenya ya tia sese there was a buy ye no yenye beye e be there more medical doctors be baha get more midwives be baha and money me ya e be san so am medical equipment and money me ya ntie me so me as what say omo ne ye no e be sesa And it was a very nice conversation. And yeah. Oh, as for the medical equipment, I'm listing it, but the next 48 hours they will get it. And posting also within the next 24 hours we will start the processes.
3: It was one for her. I'm here to some so you copy it. So and what general name was she say? I'm for doctor for ne and nurse for midwife for. 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
5: 100 deliveries a month, we service over 300 surgeries. In fact, last month we had done about 340 surgeries. We just 6 Medical officers, you can understand the stress and the burnout situation that we face. But in all this, I think we are doing our utmost best to keep services running and to provide the quality that our clients deserve from them. And I think will definitely it will improve on our communication. Once we're able to do that, I'm sure this bad publicity that has gone on over time will cease. Amen.
3: Anyway, Dr. Michael Jesse Danso, our medical superintendent at the Mother and Child Hospital, Nene and RTN.
0: Na yadiani echre bono mantemua. 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
8: social being connected socially connected social trust but it in a good mental health solution and say are becoming more individualistic and the influence basis here screen time you know in leading to increase social interaction no. It has a long-term effect on all of us. You of course more on your phone, you are no more interacting people like you and uncle over interacting no. Why am I you feel good and better at being with the phone but might lead it to a bit of loneliness, isolation. They say, be how an account, no, wait, my bonkoma, but use a web of your phone, never what they be. It's a little bit as I can, you be mouth, who you have more than any panama. Now I catch you say, aha, who quiet.
3: Abanti amachile dene bwone nyo mse, ayombo nyo anwa, nipare dinse, na adie nipe duye timi yeno, fun timi nye. 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Yes, I just obey Nipanan in the Dinkoma and it's me abwa. 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A bois, a say yow, and a wall, say be an asher or so, say be a chair wadren, who dinipahun kita hundia. It's a pretty four castle your cattle was our registered for Nipahu. Sadian or say ye, you mapa, yentin some ramalo, as I a caditoso.
8: With the screen time, I can become addicted to it. Say, black app, the green app, the green app, no WhatsApp, and then Yako Blue app, no Facebook, any Twitter, no car, no. All the people just spend all their time, it needs to affect your more functioning, terms of more social relationship.
3: It's way and in somewhere. Yeah, director at the Mapantan Hospital, Yeninsom Malog, or the Atuga.
0: Penny, what about your same, your friend Dr. Bernard Tubuahin? 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
9: no. No politician succeeds by forgetting the party that made him, and I keep saying that the party people don't have the minister's numbers, they don't have the president's number. It is our numbers they have, and I know what they feel and what they go through. The people in the farm, the people in the villages, it is that village constituency chairman, no, the number, the one more. It is that secretary that you feel that is a trouble, so you must get rid of him. No number, no one more. They are the people that made us. The regional executive you think that is substandard, on cool school, or in certain duties you respect him, is a man who worked in the bush. They are colleagues who are nowhere to be found. Let me say this. President Akufo-Addo and the MPP is not a walkover. Anyone who is in government today must listen. The MPP is not a walkover. They are a force. Ruthless politicians, just that they are unconscionable. That is what makes the difference between the NDC and the MPP. So when you get appointment and you suddenly live on borrowed friends, borrowed convenience, what you are doing is that you are sacrificing your strength, but you can't run a race alone. You can't have a champion if you don't bring everybody along. On the chest of every single member of the party is written, I am important.
0: Trafo pani abedi akire edema NDC amanyoku Mustafa Gbande ena otese wo kasa no an ene ye ye ko twene de se ye ko se na se mi ko bi edu se ye de babo de na ye se abodi am timidi bi wo mu ye ye wo ma 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
1: 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It is a way a political party vote now, a vote in the near grassroot to Iwana Benyano. And he said, Mustafa Gbande can say, Mamma wouldn't see grassroot to now. We and Yamina to Pubina, as this will be any new. So, why will force our Tiadal? Why will force a Jimmy be dealt to my end? Let me say, when I say, what general Hona will pay the beer. Now, you know, we're saying you could be a book and we're good. A B so any dinner, any dear water tears. And call for Edwoman, yes, a drum or more years off, or more free grassroot. And call for a Pisica, or more duomo, a woman near free grassroot for so. And call for PBB, I could fear the Acoboma, or my woman near free grassroot. Nothing can any brothers are called general grassroot in the US or San Tobama. A man is out. It is MPP, as so far, because of this particular assembly, Mustafa Gbande can watch him. Or many know. Or Pepum, Namu being a Sibia or Bomokuti and I say, or said grassroot to Mukutupa. So I grassroot for one and come as a mouth. Omunti, Omunti, and see the end more when he did not have Omuyan and Namni baby.
0: Now, Owado, or the Beba Cronco Henechene, Way, Aye, or Penny Bernard to Tubuahin, Doctor, or Naman Yosem Watchre, or Binimupa Natin, and now we are in a Casano say. 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
2: 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As you say, Craddy, Ghana Water Limited. Hey, Kasama for Medrumacon Stanley Martin, Ibis Opening, Inquisida Peng. It's an saying, Krahato, I have a monoman for brew. In soon, ni one more, Sabi Nipetran Winchat. Idipada Seni, so a woe, Sabi, Yemoja Creed, Yemuno, a moment to mood your song, you sure, said the Abodimians are perfor, Amayatiano. Dear Nelco swore, not the bear crana saha, it will be channel too. No crepe woman pioneers a wager. Water treatment plant no and from Swaba home, and Penifu Gusud and Dandia or Yahuadma. The bra any actual cran, one person will be Sudiano. Ghana for I won't cry. One more quahing him soon on Better Monk.
3: I'm the American training, you must say, Infidiana, a wager treatment plant. Ah, the Sue, any Sue, the bread, yeah, you the western part of a crown, and what to Chimaka, and don't think you may aim to see a full capacity. Our wager, Emma, in Sudiana, and the western part of Accra, now about 14 years or more. You see, you know, can say most areas are experiencing low pressure or more mote, I say, elevated areas, Kakana, there or more engine soon. If you must go on one, a court number, and sir, you must say, Obia or say the western part of Accra or any other experience, say. We are aware of the problem. We are on top of the situation. Yeah, it will be a year to my day and sure say, all of them are rectified. Now, you're resume normal capacity. And now, you're resume full capacity.

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6: 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So the average SME person can use his phone, his or her phone to know the levels of stock in their shops. Today, if you want to know your tax, your compute your tax, just slot in your total revenue and to calculate everything. 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It was a dream and it has happened. However, most important leave tomorrow. Yeah, tomorrow our Ghana Business Leadership Conclave.
1: Professor Kwaku John Kwaku Mensah Mauto, onene Vice Chancellor de ma UPSC, nene NRT na panimpa wono na multimedia dwumakuo yi, wo da no hwe dwumadie dada ko ba nyina Chief Operations Operating Officer. 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
7: I always feel proud to see how far the institution has come. If you were there 30 years ago and you go there today, you see the transformation. So when you talk about growth, I think UPSA is a clear example of what growth can be and the kind of good things one can see. But then also when you see institutions like that are that serious in transformation, then you have no option than to support.
1: Open can answer. CEO, ma multimedia dwumakuo nene ana ote ya na panimpa wono account brands yemre ya ye kan kan kasa nyina asempa adom nhira ye nyina ne adom tv odaya no opani abdullahi awudu wono so kasa ye na ode atudwa se de app no omaye ne nyina no ho ye pa ne mum omo nye ne nyina ye kasa ye kan no mayi mu no mfa nwuram eba sa ebe bo mo pa
8: impact in Ghana in a lot of things if you put more focus on local language. So as I took some notes around your businesses that can't go past first generations, even if the businesses that are built by people who have Western education and what their experience can last, then we should be thinking about the businesses that are built by our local entrepreneurs who have no schooling, they don't have any formal school, and whether they are lasting, and how do we then impact the lessons that you want to teach businesses, how do we structure it so that it reaches such segments of the population? Again, in putting these ideas into writing.
1: General Manager, Emma Account Brands, Multimedia Group, Audu Abdullahi, Nene, and our tea here.
0: Oh, Mama, so you go to crime here. Account Brands, if any of you want to do, Adjobre, Nanebo, Kinginga. Hey, Adam, 106.3, Wadama, my young co, a year, Ghana for our Wofu, sell up every Saka America, Quakota Blasters, a G. Nom go do Bruni, officer, no Bruni, Kukromo, or Marshall. And you make us say, Omse, Oko America, Embassy Honwa, JJ, hey, and no more trickrat every tabby, El Table National, they are true in him. In your trickrat every time, Benz, I'm fat. Nigger say, I'm free. Na, one more year blaster, it's tough for supporters. A Kuakua would one person, Kamasha Gan and Taddy, and ye a bombach, ya, no mujrim, Obiba could do far to. Omso Mokwa near your mushroom. Nanka, ya Canada cried, and I said, Omse, quite Canada, wa. A pan, America, a pan, it's a magical phone as you say, or Omutimu, Enshada, Enya Dimbiasana, who could do Mexico now, went to me in America. Nature said, I said, Sebby, when you are singing, I'm not sure, and for Swabe Pan and Nuenya, Yentia, Comodia, and Womudi, and be
9: intentionally the coin by the Omen is because the government swore to Misha was a Ghana supporters, you bought 10,000. You answer all the regions, you know, you were members, Greater Accra and Kwa, Ghana supporters, you bought 5,000. Government coming in to give us that 90 sword, then there's a lot. And Nipa 90, you know, you know, competition, how big the World Cup is, you know, Nipa 90, sha. In Gina, you've been local embassy. Now, embassy means you're controlled in your resource. So I don't know. This is not the first time you're called embassy. You're called World Cup 4 times. The senior World Cup, you're called 4 times, from Germany 2006 to date. And, you know, a banner say, Yanshi Shemiyama, na member unko embazia, ye ni. Ubikuwa akona, sebi untumi enya visa, ye kwa ini. But ubiya ufise wasu utumi enya visa, efa financially, or wa muscles. Enya visa, efa financially, or wa muscles.
0: True, hunshi, sheni bi ni nkomo. Kempon Travel and Tour, wano travel manager, Mubarak Macaulay. Any Abisan on his opening, I didn't know it's America, Domine, Canada, Omodin Crow for Shores, and Bibio are also a man for one.
10: Basically, what will account for their denial is most of them don't have the enough funds. When you don't have enough social ties or family ties, maybe your work or you have an indenture or an investment, that will compel to the embassy that you have an investment, you have family, you have wife, you have kids, with all this surrounded by you. There's no way you are going to go to America and depend on other people's income. You come back to Ghana and come and manage your finance. Most of the time, so embassy's decision, you know, it cannot be challenged. There are instances whereby all the information called embassy will be correct, but embassy basically using your own discretion and refuse you. Most of the issues are embassy is almost tapping on to refuse you is almost obedient to your corrector, and they don't want to give you the visa. They can use their own discretion, say they are not convinced they will come back.
0: It's Abante Mubarak Macaulay, a Kempon Travel and Tour, one more travel manager, and I'll say any dinkomo, a fadi, a cosono. 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
1: 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Now the dumb one more. Or how much you do the Obertia free boy, and chance in a boy, the Emma Warners, no, do any sweat, dear children, finish your duty amount. 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
5: Welcome contestants to the final round. 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
9: Obiara yenkunim difo wo on Galicia's abi waha promo ni mo. 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

0: March, the February. Promo Nisha say free 15th April, cause 15th July 2026. Kauho, emanim pauho. 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FDA aji ejidin kratsoyatum.
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3: All correct, sir.
4: I take a woman.
3: Merimedro delay man capsules. I wouldn't be a dear. I wouldn't a win yanisano. Would delay a juman so papa. No one yen yepa.
4: Delay man capsules. I don't know. I'm Mrs. Cinema got to get my attain.
3: Na law can miss her and in a capsule, sir. And mammy Meriman Yanumbiano. Menumbian middle. Who may say?
4: Who said what he feel? I have fed.
3: And Tina will question what would delay, sir.
4: Sir.
3: Law can miss her and in the capsules. Means so if it's a chrome.
4: Bema now, baby, I will be won't pay, and now, Oberti Yaubi, I will hobby piano. For law can mix up, Siano. Yaribi to say gonorrhea, white, syphilis, and the cacao, who will be up. One intimate da, into my law can mix up, and in the capsules. And may you through, I will have by any pharmacist in the name. Good work for 0242-133-577 and 0202-675-778.
3: Law can mix up, and in the capsules.
4: And what's that there? In kind.
5: Ah, na edie na ya obeya. Oda former son ye funu emunumuni.
6: Oh, Mr. Entry. Eye also. 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
5: All Satan for FDA Aji Edredi and Kratui Atom.
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14: From long tennis to javelin, swimming, edeko wrestling. 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The way a Tiger Woods is swinging, Sergio Ramos eye tackling. 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The way a Tiger Woods is swinging, Sergio Ramos eye tackling. 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We doing the listening.
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14: 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The way a Olilaji Olympics, Aboswa, onoso is diving. Adom Sports, Mudien Yeti, we doing the listening.
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16: This is my problem. David, in 2023, all African games that existed were 29 disciplines. But athletics, now for football, and all the others, 29 disciplines, were the exception of infrastructure. The educational expenses that was used or spent in the all African games was about $47 million. The earlier extrapolation now comes to 11.2, 11.5. And that's a 12.5. It's about 570 million Ghana cedis. And to say we divide that 570 by 29 disciplines, now we get about 19 million per discipline. The participants at the time was about 13,000. That all that African championship, what happened in the next, a binding trap, 40 million for one discipline, discipline about the best. Anna, or more yet, the African championship of athletics in the concern. A man who carried Patsy is 50 million. You don't buy the phone. They mentioned that you are spending this part of the day, your background, and your phone, your pay, and the millions of dollars of labor. Now, all of them are one discipline, you should 40 million.
15: Eti wei ene ensema honorable Eko Vincent Asifoa wade atuja ene enyumre nsuno jade enosu emu nkomano jade ema unimse ben nefwa kakreni edie. 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Oh, anyway, don't let me use my mouth to par, and then it will be something else because Adam and multimedia brands.

0: needs somebody in America. Echi, dear Cherry, say, the opening, ayano, the opening, and I'm writing. Send me pass a player, say, Quakusia, Kadia may run. Now, your dinner will be a visa, see a movie, a visa. Just be almost some contribute. Now, players, Granny, I'm a movie, not supporters. And I saw a gunsu, now Iran. And now, Filippo, Bakunan, so they say, Ghana supporters, you know, now Iran, Nesamu Cradia, Moy and Chinea, Moyiram cry, as a place now, Cobano Crano, and then Perifacha say, Womo Emon Visa, Nemum, Woman, the better just say, as he sound once Egua Crema, Womo Shasso makes me appeal enough, Fia, I say, Visa, a bit me Akoka, a year, and Manchanensa, Nafi, almost a two, no more Akopium, so, sir, I got 28 days, po. 28 days and a visa home sem akoye si one time and so oh honoma jade ebiso jade ema wono live ewo adom 106.3 fm so Ghana hadie yeguso artist application you know supporters ni enano yeti the last time I check here na say supporters be bribe o Ghana ejina no 18 supporters and then you'll be next. I'm going to them for 100. It's as you run, crowd the players in your be. Now, most supporters when you're 18, yeah. Next, we will be here. You're for 100. Now, so we don't, and yes, and I say, Connor. Mumium Kakrana, amount for intimate and Christmas. You're quite, and you're there. You know, you're saying, Abba, not Yabaya Juma. Yeah, yeah, our Ghana hunt way. Hey, Kakrana, so a Puma, and then you're so, yeah, they're home, come on, so. Yadi Ejao live ewo adom 106.3 FM so sports pay 2 and a sabre ugusa utie na me bonu petim wadre ete ama wono ya bomo na yakohwe eye black satellite omonso asoye na unim se coach Masuakunadu and a sabre 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
1: we are hosting right now. Ebua, automatically you are part of the tournament already. So regardless of what happens in the Wafono, or the AFCON, no hosting to Okahoma. But having said that, Ghana, any whether any host you are not saying host you are not qualified already for AFCON, we still have to prove to Ghanaians that 29 trauma, a demo year and year, fireman, a mobile ball at Ghana for any soil. We need to try to demonstrate that. Say the Bayer, a month for the senior GDO, the under 20. Because at that level, no, talents, no, well, Mudos, Bakakra, crack, they say, to train to boys, no, Sana, they are the best out of the lottery. Yeah, one. And to those, a good player, we can be dropped. Yes, we do. But yeah, now, all the time, no, we are looking for the best for Ghana.
0: Eti, yes, you said, yeah, yeah. 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and a prosper na te ogum ekita wo ma yabo best 24 minutes me no ka say Ghana ashem you know boys no bo mo po no ano dine tournament we say omo bo ni say pa dia ne bia say nye so Nigeria pa nso na ayo 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

0: what is important for us is that at least we will be able to also take the 3 points from them. I wish my supporters would come into the stadium very early to motivate us, because when we see them at the stadium very early, it would rather ginger us to at least score early goals so that the tension of the match will cool down. So we are appealing to them to come as early as possible.
1: It's coach Kwabremisa, and I'll just say what is 702 Eja El Hono, assistant coach Edmar Carrella United, Joe Ajiman. Now, Joe Ajiman and Waka say, HS Omu Gema, woman is Sergio Oblaks, Eddie Baba Pimswano, one of Swissim Nantinie, Oma Prepe Yepa, Sabia Carrella United, and Subit me Edin Kunim, El Samachino Emo.
2: No, there's no shaking. The team is intact. You go there with a lot of confidence to go and take that point that will secure us in the Premiership. So we have the confidence, we have the players, and we are going there all about points now. It's not about good game, it's not about performance. Now we are playing for points, because the teams behind us, all of them had a good scoreline this weekend. So we have to go there, fight hard, and then get the maximum points. There is something good in front of us, so we have to go and pick it.
1: And some of George man, what they are to ja young apostles, Maka wants much home game at Doma Nimina Anotine na club no president, Ura Girard Damwa, and watches some pa game lady mubetine, Nenso Ono, send him mention him crying, so mama mum what the other say we can imagine Doma Nimino, one so a bit me a dink on him
3: a
1: room.
3: Well, being a regular derby, you know, this is a tougher game. Now, the analysis, like I say, or more from real apostles, and like I say, lesson for Minnesota, literally our top, so early and easy game. Although, last year, I started with, we lay last season, that's our first season in the senior, you know, we lay 2-1, 3-2, oh, see, they go 2-2, oh, don't mind. This season, so, of the bad when she will go to two. So we two are going all out this moment. And that's more points. You're coming. And Obia was a young apostles game or recent game. The 5 games away. Obia and how the performance the players after 2 hours. Because the players are so motivated, are more confident meeting a college.
1: Eti eno eye die koso wo Ghana Premier League ni mu asabei mede eno so koma no mede amao kama pa mayenwie e wo boxing ekutukubo na nyame yaduma elective eye extraordinary congress ebe koso e de ama Ghana Boxing Authority no na eno e hyehye ba kwa mpenfo echese Thursday on the 4th of June, 9 a.m. Ewa Crash Sports Stadium, and a Sanchi Sheway, and Ebetime Akoso, na Omuchese, ya BA Falling Fino, and a forms in Nina Atum, Opeso Kose President, ya Usika Ukwa, Odekwa Kwaje forms in Nye, and a 10,000 Ghana cities. After first vice, you know, a 5,000 Ghana cities. Second vice, also 5,000 Sahana Obitria, Nafe, a 4 executive board members, you know. Also, Peso Kobia, no, Uchia, 3,000 Ghana cities. Whom you saw, Omchester, the Bibiska, some so, one also 3,000 Ghana cities. Nessa Treasure, no, 3,000 Ghana cities, and almost so edge. It is statement, Kasiapa, and the Yura, Samuel Captain, Nidin and Sasia, and what they Abba and Montese, Yan Kanchrobia, and Yan San Kancha delegate, Nessa, acquire your beer, Edia Tum, and you, it was Kana Botumwada, Nessa also Akofa forms, no, Akofa forms, 10,000 Ghana. There's a bedroom office, offer 2-3 months. They sell toka now. Now, 10,000 go for two. Nanya, what's your head? Massa, come on. Now, in Ruana, 4 years, no, now, 10,000. Yeah, that's what's the best your party. Sacrifice your job, and you'll be there to say, Monsu Monque, na Muntime, and Quay become a Etianoso, and she says, from Quasabri, a free as she also a Yede eno so emu nkoma akra no yede ejao life ewo eye adom 106.3 FM so eti enkoma

0: 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Weye Asempe FM UCL Fan Day. 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And you remember, na Filippo Tuo, the gunshot man on a leading production team, no. And I feel a year Goma Jama Nisha said Dazi Sanso and international Ima and I feel Abednego Komesa woman in Ada and a Kahua Jedi Jumedi Ebre War Mamifa and the Senebin so and Fama MTN everywhere you go network and a papa pa and no Udianis or better download my MTN app no Eddie Egu Ufonso Udano Divia I feel Jumedia Bia Udiano way any bit me abuau Ama Jumedian and so etime every payer Edward Robert Tete African Joe B. Hey, and I know you program when you feel crowd and dresses and Abba, and they don't use African prints, you know. And then who say, quabble. Oh, yeah, I'm from Inconformas, you know. Now, when you said, you know, now on your mommy and they said, Nadia, now for offending the shoe, you know. Ah, African Joe B. Big up to Desmond. I say, big ups to Desmond Darkon. 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
1: Charlie, you know you. 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

0: 0800 456 455. 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
1: Across Ghana, in communities big and small, ordinary people are doing extraordinary things. This is the Joy News Impact Makers Awards 2026, celebrating those who are changing lives, shaping futures, and building hope. From Bimbila in the northern region, Faith Jakpasu is transforming classrooms through innovation, inclusive learning, and life-changing initiatives for students, teachers, and vulnerable communities. From Aflawo in the Volta region, Felix Akakbo is building schools, supporting students, and investing in the future of an entire community. In health, from Winneba in the central region, Amos Andor is turning his personal battle with sickle cell into a national movement for awareness, prevention, and policy change. From Nkwanta in the Oti region, Bless Lantam is delivering life-changing healthcare to hard-to-reach communities, even in the face of conflict. From Insawam Edwajiri in the eastern region, Antonio is restoring mobility, dignity, and opportunity through prosthetics and outreach across Ghana. From Adenta in the Greater Accra region, Valerie Ajatia is empowering amputees with hope, rehabilitation, and the courage to rebuild their lives. From Anyanwi and Loga in the Volta region, Reverend Christian Valeto is rescuing, treating, and reintegrating neglected mental health patients back into society. From Akuse in the Eastern region, Alberta Aite is mentoring, educating, and empowering over 1,000 girls to dream beyond limitations. From Singabriku in the central region, Isabella Akwabua fighting period poverty and equipping women and girls with skills for independence. In Wash, from Sirigu in the Upper East region, Dr. Anthony Akunzule is improving livelihoods through clean water, education, and economic opportunities for women. From Akache in the Volta region, Senor Gbomita is transforming communities through schools, clean water, healthcare access, and youth empowerment. And for the Corporate Partner Award from the Cape Coast, the Cape Coast Youth Development Association is empowering thousands of young people through education, skills training, and community development. These are not just finalists. These are change makers. They are nation builders. They are Ghana's true heroes. Joy News Impact Makers Awards, celebrating ordinary people making extraordinary impacts. Who takes this home?
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4: Yemia, e free bra wo de me call thanks to you computer clinic ba ye no. 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
4: 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Na so ye free thanks to you computer clinic ba ye. 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
3: 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Fidia sort wo bebre abeka ho. Yare ya wuduo bebre wo ho so awosa. Thanks to you computer clinic. 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E free so hunkwa samanka se quantum pone so pe. 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

0: Matching in one more jam screen so with Tia Van at my community nine. Assemble from UCL funding.
1: Afi,
0: I had ya. Oh, Banis was on Concro. An open 9K.
1: Yet, ya good ya hold one ya teddy penis as
0: ya. Five aside football competition.
1: Penalty shooter challenge, a man in Mema.
0: Flip the bottle challenge.
1: Fun quiz. Sack race.
0: Sesame break.
1: A teddy a big deco if you want to miss.
0: Afi, you're telling me.
1: 4 p.m.
0: I had the grand finale.
1: Asna versus PSG.
0: Yeah, sure. Jam screen so no.
1: Let live comment to ya swat to my family as and perfect.
0: Twine, eh, weenie.
1: That's a match in a panaria.
0: Yet, you must form a preparation.
1: Nasa Nasabonin Kumasasi.
0: So look,
1: it is a date in this
0: one. 30th May.
1: Our Tia Vana Tema Community 9.
0: That's a perfect UCL funding.
1: You're free.
0: It's my issue.
1: We are here and we just
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0: Welcome, contestants, to the final round. Winner takes all. For 1,000 points, all you have to do is give me the correct answer to the following riddle. I am one place, but with the right connection, I can be 1,000 other places. Some people call me magic. 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What am I?
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0: All wrong. Contestant three, what's your answer?
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0: 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Congratulations to our winner, Contestant three.
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0: 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Baby Awobiano, tune in. Obenyewo, YouTube, Nasem University, Facebook, Nasem University. You see the Chancellor, colorfully seated. Producer Aye Promise Dugbate. A powerful night, a night of blessing, and a night of favor. Yami Sean Munyam, Yami Yoke say, God bless you so much. Lady Apostle, Donis, God bless you so much. Akwaba, Mrs. Lamte, bless you. Obet me a sending message. Abba 0203-515151. 0203-515151. And a 0245, another 4504, another 04. Gabriel David Ansan. And a beba 0245450404. Gabriel David Ansan. And a beba. Nana Yamin Shlau. Daniel Ohini Ansan in Suye. The message for tonight. It is the prayer of every person. And then seminal. Hey, you'll be on Pibo. You'll be on Pibo. Say, Radi. You'll free. Oh, yeah. And you're in Grasimu. Oh, yeah. And you're in Wu. Oh, yeah. And you're in poverty and shame. Ohia edi anim guase na eba te rade yen efri ohia eni anim guase mu deliver us from poverty and shame. That is our prayer tonight in the name of Jesus, that the good Lord will be so merciful and deliver each and every one of us from the situation of poverty and shame. But, bless you, Allah, San Kwabena. Sabronum, Ahafuano. Kwabena, Yamishla, Allah, San. And a Dujan Fisa Kumono, Yamimani Suye. The first scripture is taken from the book of Proverbs, chapter 13, verse number 18. Proverbs 13:18. Bible says, Mebusem 13, verse 18. Poverty and shame shall be the portion of those who refuse instruction. Oh, yani a new war, and oh, yani a new grassia, Ebeka, Wama, Wapo, Atentrene. But I believe we say, you don't reject instruction. Because tonight, you are listening and receiving instruction. One now one pair foot you. One now one pair tene. One now one pair instruction, you know. Poverty and shame shall be to them. It shall be their portion. Oh, yeah, yeah, nim grassia, Ebeka, one ah, was one ding, no one pair foot you, na one pair atentrene. But those who regard reproof shall be honored. Wana wope futuo na ope enchirechire na ope atinitine no one die enimonyam ebe ye on chefa. It means he say oh yani anim guasye enye mao wa wutie me wa wutie nyami asem. Are you listening to me, somebody? Wutie enchirechire, so you love it. Etikadi mechi on paibo abra ebo on paye. Because in the name of Jesus, I will listen to instructions. Poverty and shame will not be my portion. I will listen to instructions. Poverty and shame will not be my portion. riches and honor will be my destiny in Jesus' name. Kase free neko. Esan se mi tie nyame asem, mi tie afutuo, mi tie nkyerekyere, mi tie atenetene. Ohia ene animguasee enye me chefa. Nemom ahunya ene animonyam ebeye me shebre ewo Yesu din mu. What a scripture. What a message. Proverbs 13:18. Poverty and shame will be for those who refuse instruction. But because I don't refuse instructions, but I do listen to the instructions of God, poverty and shame will not be my portion. I prophesy. Shame come, egu abrabo. Say, you may be a woye. Obre bi a wobo. 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Oh, yeah. 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Ote, Gebre Anzani. 02-4545-04. Another 04. One day Jesus and the disciples were working. Yesu ne suya fo ye nyami juma. And I wanna oji tax. E ba so obeji tax. Every Yesu ne suya fo ho. Yesu buse Peter him fo na oso mutuya. Yesu si. And the Peter si wede e ya ho ho. It's for strangers. And Yesu si whether it's for strangers or for nationals. I was here to ya. Because a disciples, you know, yeah, mixed. Obiani baby you free. Send a bear in grassy and kayang. Send a bear your new wuntino. Yes, to catch the Peter. Ewa Matthew 17:27. Jesus told Peter in Matthew 17:27. Notwithstanding, in order for us not to be an offense to them, send a bear your new wuntino. Na omu nyayeno. Go to the sea, Peter. Go to the sea. Cast down the net or the hook. Kwa epo. 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Ana to draw. The first fish that will come, take it. Fish ana se apata ube dika yini tino. Cheno fris yonum. 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Ubiye nenuma. You'll find money. Ubo unse sika. 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In order for us not to be put to shame, go to the sea, go fishing, go fish the fish. Go fish the fish that has gold in its mouth. Ko ye fish a sikawo nanum ne tria. Matthew 17:27. In order for us not to be put to shame, for us not to be disgraced, for us not to become an offense, send ye beya ye nimu nguo, ni ye nimu nguase, ni ye nyama ni ye no. 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Peter. 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There is money. But hey, yes, simple. Poverty and shame. And yade pa. Can you make you on Bible? Say after me in prayer. Say, Lord, deliver me and my family from poverty and shame and debt. In Jesus' name, kase urade. 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Kase amen. Uti anajuhaya Duma FM. Program ni ya Nasem University. You preach the friend answer, Gabriel. Gabriel. The number is 02-45, another 45, 04, another 04. Gabriel David Ansa. And now 02-03-515151. Nyami new flow him. Your friend poverty. Your friend shame. and in Gracia, and ye knew Yamin Yumfim Yamima Aka for me go any massy Yamima Titi for me go any massy Yamima in Gracia and to. I listening to me. Me go to Proverbs 13:18 and I go to Matthew 17:27. Here call the next chapter, Matthew chapter 18. Gabriel Anson, Nassim University, Chancellor. Facebook, Nassim University. YouTube, Nassim University. But what did I call? And share with others. YouTube, Nassim University. Mamu nya Facebook no. Ya na technical problems kakra ho. By your solve. Studio benya YouTube. Adam. Matthew 18:28. YouTube credit. Woko ha. And no timi. Edit two ankasa. U pages so. E bet da half a ball. Matthew 18:28. Are you listening to me? May the Lord deliver you from poverty and shame. Radin you free oh here any ni wo any ni grasia bi bia dia ni grasia beba nyame ntia mu ma dia di ohia beba any eka ebeba no nyame ntia mu ma Matthew 18:28 Bible said the same servant went out. He found one fellow servant who owed him 100 pence. He lay hands on him, took him by the throat, and said to him, pay me that which you owe me. And his fellow servant fell down at his feet and besought him, saying, be patient with me. Give me some time, and I'll pay you. But he would not agree. So he went and cast him into prison till he should pay the last debt. Ote obi ade nika okokire de odika no eboni mirim oboni mirim e ka chense enani ne wantua mi sika na amame die besi besi wallahi ose mi srew baba yankuri pauchao yaselao mami breaka kra na mi ntua sika na ma si no way or Nico to prison or Demua Kosi, sir, or Triacani Weir. Matthew 18:28-30. Matthew 18:28. One send a car city or the car. It me go any massy. It me ye de. O be a te one car. Area ho, you can be disgraced. You can be attacked. You can be embarrassed. Ye better te wa go any massy. Till you have paid the last penny. And yes, sir, a canoe here, debt and poverty can put you into shame. But hey, a canoe here, a bit me do a quenim grassium. Ask God to help you out. Ask God to help you out of poverty and financial struggle. Poverty and financial struggle. And power, Africa, here we have too much. Yeah, parking in us were to parking in us were to Yawaha. Yan Sir Raddy, no Mwayan, Nedjuma, yeah, yeah. Sikamrem, near free o yam. Yaminshra, a modern muscle. Our hard working, may God bless the work of our hands and deliver us from poverty and financial struggle. And what you Biane nipa ko wo Mediterranean Sea eposo wo ko Spain no akow wo ko Lampedusa no akow Libyan coast no akow Mauritanian coast no akow wo cross from France to eya UK no akow nsio so ohia edi nipa ko ahokirim egu nipa nim ase e ma nipa ko di ba bi basa ohia etimi ma nipa e ko di ba bi basa enye sunsun pa enye ade pa. Let us pray to God. Say Rade, send your WhatsApp card, 2 Corinthians 8:9. You came and took our sin and gave us your righteousness. You took our poverty and gave us your riches. Ubeyiye bone ede otrene maye. 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I said, Lord, deliver me from poverty and give me your riches. Kadimachibiem. I said, Lord, may I not be put to shame. May I not be put to shame because of poverty. A radi. A man in Grasian coming. Ohianti. May I not go into detention and disgrace because of money. That's a radi. Sikanti. A mamin kodefiasi. 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A mamanin guasi. 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A mamanin gu. A radi. Sikanti. A mamin koda baby basa. Cry again. Gabriel Anzani. Nasem University. Ote. Cry again. Cause a dear Lord. Pay all my debts for me. Avoid shame and embarrassment. Cause a rade. Mesrao. Ewa Yesu Udimo. 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Nedia yenim guasye. Eni atete. And free me so, oh yes, Lord, deliver me from embarrassment, deliver me from shame, deliver me, oh God, from debts. A car, any and grass here, right? You me free me, oh yes, with him. Gabriel, and Ote.
1: Asempa nomba emu edu tie.
0: Poverty and shame, it's not a good thing. It will embarrass you. It kills. Ohia eni anim kwase etimi kum nipa etimi aya akwa. Ohia eni anim kwase ebetimi amwaya akwa sesia. Genesis 47:18. Genesis 47:18. Would you have very serious and critical. Bible says once upon a time there was no money and our money failed. Economy collapsed in Egypt. There was severe recession. Economic downturn. And recession in the land of Egypt. And Joseph was the governor in charge of money and in charge of food. Egyptians, you know, so they went to Joseph. Listen to what they said. Poverty, affliction, difficulties. I want you to hear. Genesis 47:18. Genesis 47:18. Gabriel Anzani. Number here 02-45. Another 45. 0404. Gabriel David Anzani. Genesis 47:18. When the year was ended, the people of Egypt came to Joseph the second year, and they said to him, "We will not hide it from you, my Lord. We will not hide it from you, my Lord. How that our money is spent. Afiniko awiye no Mizrim Egypt for by Joseph for ebeka chire ne se. Yewura. Sadie we yentimi mfansie wo. Yebeka no kure. Yesika nyina asa. Our money is spent. Yesika asa, my Lord. Our herds of cattle, none is left. Enyani mponkoni nentwie ene nkuko ya toni nyina. What is left is our bodies and our lands. Niaka eni enipedwia eni asase. Therefore, we are dying. Should we die? Both we and our land, whereas our bodies are there, buy us by us so that we may live and not die. Hey, Rahusem. Egypt for catch there. Joseph who said, ye sika son. Ye duane son. Enyane ponchene nkuko. Ye japade nyina son. Ye toni nyina. Diaka enye nipedua. By us. Joseph was once upon a time a slave. I become a governor. Sikanti, Egypt for went to Joseph and said, enslave us. Buy us. We will be your servant in order for us to eat. Bebre ton mini pedia. Emma bebre. Emma bebre. They are selling their bodies because of poverty. And what Genesis 47, 18 and 19. Egyptians went to Joseph and said, we have nothing.

omuni pedia edi gye aduane edi ye ebro lonka ba ko we anu aton ne ba we anu aton ne yire we anu aton ne kunu owi anu aton wono anu ho it's in the Bible Genesis 47 18 and 19 Genesis 47 18 and 19 they said our money is finished spent our food and everything is gone what is left is our bodies buy us yaka enye nipadua toyen ne fa yen ye de ope fa yen ye de ope it is still here today people are selling their bodies for food people are selling their bodies you understand it for bread people are selling their souls Their soul, their souls for certain societies in order for them to get money. They are chomping. But what turn the fear chest? What turn a busuani nina? What the busuani akwaji bibi? They have sold the family, not the physical building. And there is nothing wrong when you sell your property. They are selling their souls, their destinies, their future. Men and women, boys and girls are selling their bodies for money and for bread. Take away back on. With me Tony Nipedia. Think I was in Bible. One takeaway. Anyone yogurt and a brokina. Me Tony body. Hey, Rohusem. It's not good news. Ohianti. People are in certain relationship. Bia and common casano and common person must have relationship. Ohianti. A bureau baby basa. Then say, Rabbi Osuye, see a coffin about say, oh, or say, baby, oh, it didn't acquire no. A horn ye Syria, and a horn ye Iraq, and a horn ye Iran, and a horn ye Saudi Arabia, and it was an hoya day, was a shinfinfi, and was Syria, and the Iran, and the Iraq, and the Saudi Arabia, and finfi, and hoya day, was a Kurdistan. The corona doesn't exist. One day, Namishia Ebi, Ewa Turkey Airport, Istanbul, Kurdistan, Ghana, also will be free Ghana, Kurdistan. Uman Kazan Huamuano, Kurdistan. We are Ked, from Keds, Kurdistan. Why near Syria, or near Iran, or near Iraq, the Kurokra Mabubudin, while Syria ni Iraq. Ni Iran, Oman Kasano, Omosan Lai. Kase, my father, Lord, bail me out. Let me not sell myself because of food. Kase, my father, Erade, Mami bail, and Mami Tommy, Edianinti. Let me not sell myself because of food. And want, Lord, deliver me from poverty and shame. 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May the Lord deliver you. You may be away. We hear tea. When they we hear small better than uncle. Oba tele. Oba swa. Cause the Lord, may I not sell my destiny and my soul and my body and my spirit because of poverty. And Tommy Cra and the mini pedia. We hear tea. Gibran Sani. Number near 02 45, another 45, 04, another 04, and San Gabriel David, Meponsisia, First Kings 3

1 Kings 3:13. Listen. And God told Solomon. Because I say, yeah. 1 Kings 3:13. And the Lord told Solomon, I have also given thee that which you do not even ask, both riches and honor, so that there will be no king in the whole of thy days as you are. 1 Kings 3:13. A radical tree, or he Solomon said, may you hear any and grassy, every abrabo. The opposite of ohiani and grassy is riches and honor. The opposite of poverty and shame is riches and honor. I have replaced poverty and shame with riches and honor. Nobody will be like you in all the days of your life. Mama, ahunya, eni ani munyam. Kadi meti on paibo. 1 Kings 3:13. Kase Lord, this is what I want: riches and honor. Riches and honor. Erade, mamisika, eni ani munyam. Ewe Yesu dim. Amen. Amen. Second Chronicles, the last scripture. Second Chronicles 17:3. And the Lord was with King Jehoshaphat, because he walked in the ways of his father David, and sought not after idols, but sought the Lord God of his father, and walked in his commandments, and not after the doings of Israel. Therefore, the Lord established his kingdom and brought to Jehoshaphat presents, and he had riches and honor in abundance. Bible say, 2 Chronicles 17:3. Brasosem Chronicles. And your Corinthians, 2 Chronicles, Old Testament, Brasosem 17:3-5. 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When you walk in the ways of God, he honors you. When you seek after the Lord, he establishes you. When you trust in the Lord God, he opens doors of riches and honor to you. 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Kasa Lord, I will seek you. I will seek after you. Meshishow. I walk in your ways. Men unto our counsel. I will trust you. Made me humble too. So, because the Lord, deliver me from shame and poverty. Already, ye me free. Oh, yeah. And then, grace you. Endow me with riches and honor in Jesus' name. Lord, endow me. Already. 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Finally, shout out to me in prayer, because the Lord, remove poverty and shame from me and my family. 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Let us live in honor
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Ni nyame so ahwe so. 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Obetimi abo gidi afori. 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Gidi afori. At the end of the day. Me ma number no. Number ni e 02 45 another 45 04 another 04 Gabriel David Ansan say Rade that's it my was same way enya baby nyina oh my brother let this word have a place in my life and that of my family. This is our seed of faith. Ejidia for the bony 02 45 another 45 04 another 04 Gabriel David Ansan ene baba ote. Zero 2 45 another 45 04 another 04 Gabriel David and son. Lord deliver me from poverty and shame through

Opanyum ni tu. Adishi moja. God bless you. Eric Opari Mensa. I salute you, Papa. Bless you. Mawunyo from Kita. Bless you. Aman Isaac Abri. Aman. Bless you so much. Aman. Francis Abreu. Bless you. St. Peter. Nungwa Insa Regional Maritime University. God bless you. And all the students and lecturers and the officers. Nungwa Regional Maritime University. Bless you. Daniel Ohine. And Sam, bless you. We will say, Rev, the offering number again. Okay, number here is 0245. Another 45. 04. Another 04. You didn't Gabriel David answer. By faith, GDA affordable. 02-45-45-04-04. Gabriel David answer. Bless you. Bless you. Alasan Kwabena. Sabronum. Ahafuano. Kevin Bagbo. How are you doing? University of Ghana for what to say. Sam Radio say we're free. Edujem Fisa Kumono. Brother Jacob Nyabo. Hey, long time. It's true. I say I miss you, Chancellor. Me too. Brother Jacob Nyabo, long time. Where have you been? Where have you been? Richard Obese. In Suta Buem, Jessica Oti region.

Yeah, but sorry, myself for Cosby. Obeba, yeah, I can promise the better to us. Yeah, me near through here. Anya, which they want. It's true. That is the major challenge we are facing now. Poverty. Financial struggle. Financial challenges. Financial difficulties. Your school fees, your bills, your share home, your bobra, health care, your hospital, Nina Kwesi Kasem. Kevin, so completely last year. God bless you. You are now a graduate, Kevin Babu, my son.

And they Bishop Dykewood Mills, the mega bishop of Lighthouse. Happy birthday, sir. Happy birthday, Bishop. Your Eminence. Your Eminence. Bishop Dykewood Mills, the mega bishop. Bless you, sir. And then next week, emoji. Special birthday blessings. Emoji. Royal House. Bless you, emoji. Reverend Yidenchila B. Living Stream Baptist Church.

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Mr. Kwame Adusi Poku. Osi, what a powerful message. 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Mr. Kwame Adusi Poku, United Kingdom, UK. 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

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Yeah. I'm chere. 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And sorry baby kura enti mi nyini because of lack of money. 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They pray all right. They fast all right. Basically say munti no. 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

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Tell us. And a 0245-45-0404. MTN. Gabriel Anson. 0245. Another 45. 04. Another 04. God bless you. Gabriel David Anson.

Anders, God bless you and the security officers. 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God bless you. 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Sorry, Reverend, sorry. Thank you for the word of inspiration. 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Doma Chiremasu. Mr. Albert, police officer. 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Bless you, sir. Salute to sir. God bless you all. Wait for Apostle Cosby Ajayi from Oyibi and Aburi.

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For the Lord our God is with us. For the name of the Lord is a strong tower. The righteous run unto the name. And the Bible says they are safe. The righteous run unto the name of the Lord and they are safe. I pray for your safety. I pray that the grace of God will work for you. And I pray that the mercies of God will speak for you. The name is Apostle Cosby Ajay. That is your man and God's servant. From now to the top of the hour, it is going to be a blessing. Hey, baby, be out shabby. I'm listening. I'm a dominion. I'm going to go to the mouth. Radim Fan and Santo, so Radim and Abasa Angel. Radim Ninkun Eman Kunimidi and Yawodia. No many Munyamanyawodia. Jesus Christ, the demon. The idea in Guasia Tonos Radin in Frim. The idea Mania Tonos Radin in Frim. The idea Diatonos Radin in Frim. Your bonnet for the person saying no good anymore, say Radi on you in Frim in Guasim. No new through or say any or how moon. The Abaya Daho, the Abaya Mania, the Abayan Kodane, Radin Yankopon.

blessings to you. Obetumi ahwe me live on TikTok. Obetumi ahwe me live on Facebook. Within the Apostle Cosby AJ, the head of Family House Chapel, Oyibi. 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Ofa Police Station, any more. Oba wenim kakreb. Just 5 minutes walk. Bunsa sorry da inke CBC wunsa be any faso. That is Family House Chapel, the Mercy Seat Cathedral. MC Manyates, God bless you. How are you doing? God bless you, my dear. You're watching live on TikTok. Gift Yawin Bugri, God bless you. Christopher. Any of BB, I'll share my TikTok. Be a me pacho. TikTok, a Apostle Cosby, AJ. And a Facebook, on see Apostle Cosby. Face, sorry, YouTube. YouTube, Apostle Cosby. TikTok, Apostle Cosby, AJ.

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Radia ahu ade emo wow. Don't fall any more broom for no. Oh, man, see ye. Ewa Jesus Christ, demon. May Tanis say, I'm a cow, say, Jim Addo and Sons at the Borges Olivoya Bejasso. Yakas a Borges Olivoya, me patro, a ye cooking oil, a sign, a ye anointing oil. Borges Olivoya, say, main cancer, say, so would you upon with demon? Na, oh, Jim won't come on the ya. And ye na so be ye, Dianina perso be here oil. 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So, Utimia, but you bet me I'll show me live on TikTok, and I bet me I'll show me live on YouTube. YouTube near Apostle Cosby. TikTok here Apostle Cosby AJ. Utimia, just try your fingers on it. If you send the open so call na kosha dia. O konswa follow us. Ye stream ye program e nyina no. Ye stream every day bia obi bia ye share o honom. Na betimi ahwe bi na be boa. 18 patcho na kosha me live on TikTok Apostle Cosby AJ and a live on YouTube Apostle Cosby. For Bible, said the Mafami, dear, no more motion on YouTube, no more my family Bible. Let be a court. Acts chapter 27.

me pacho ene ye ya kwanchre ya bompaye obibi ya utie mi biano. I want you to take part in this direction. We're praying. And me pese me, I want to pray for your health. And I also want to pray for your wealth. These are the two most important things, apart from salvation, the two most important things in the life of every human being. Hey, your health and your wealth. Don't be deceived. Two most important things, apart from your salvation, apart from you believing in Jesus and accepting Jesus as your Lord and personal Savior, the two most important things in your life are your health and your wealth. And tonight, I want us to pray especially about our health. We'll pray for good wealth as well, but I want us to emphasize on good health, which I believe say is very, very important. Into your prophetic direction. Say, oh, bread and our biscuits be of fear. Me pacho mane meo. Oh, bread and our biscuits be of fear. Mane meo. So, ni biscuits, only bread. Now, what drink beer? Mane meo. And I do any beer bit me eddy. Say, yeah, rice bit me a ticket to a big guatreso. And I say, Gary, say, yes, a dear beer bit me eddy beer. Say, she told me I shall bag him as oh, yeah. We're going to pray over it because we've realized and research in Swachire and said two things that kill people. Two things that kill people easily apart from accident. Hey, what you eat and what eats you up. What you eat and what eats you. Something is eating you up, right? That thing can kill. Just as what is eating you up can kill you, what you also eat up can kill you. Bro, for dumb. Anthony Kojo is watching. Abigail Oye is also watching. So many good people are watching. You can watch us on TikTok. You can also watch us on YouTube. Last 2 weeks when I came here, me kasiye mumpaye my parliament. Last week in Sumibaya, me jina so kasiye mumpaye my parliament. The Lord is with us. Me kan wa hanum pa siye mo empire my parliamentarians no. Me hunu se ba kwa yira se mo mo hwe se mo kaya. Man ka se mo nsu obi ewu me se me hunu se ba kwa yira. Se mo kaya. Last 2 weeks me kan wa ha. Last week me say si so wa hanum. Last 2 weeks Thursday and a last week Thursday. Me kan wahanum. Say me hunu say parliament. So wow kaino. Oh my God.

that's what baby Biobiano. I want you to connect to the grace. Connect to the grace. Baby Biobiano. I want you to connect to the altar. It is a powerful program. Yeah, bebo mpaye. Make us say, I suffer trace here with body prayer mountains. Yeah, jine mpaye bo den den den. Yeah, bom mpaye serious for mountains on them. Baby Biobiano, oh, I want you to connect to the grace. Number I'll be connected to by sending your covenant seed. I'll be sending a seed of just 37 Ghana cedis. You are sending a seed of 37 Ghana cedis for your health. Tiemi. Oh God, I want to live in good health. Ebia yade bi da wo so ebia mero ye bi da wo so ebia doctor fi diagnose yade bi ebia wo kidney ebia wo liver ebia wo mojem yade bi aba wo mojem ojun so mu wo ni pedue mo tinka se yade bi ni wo di ehie ebia na ye wani uti anawa so ebia na ye wo yefunu yefun yade bi achechere wo me pacho. I want you to connect to the grace. Say, oh God, as I send my seed, let your healing power work in my system. Erica Yensu is watching on YouTube. 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Messi said, "Dear Woody, any dear one nom, it me the yadier bow nipper dream one. And in a near Woody, and in your one nom should be to me yadier for nipper dream. And until I see a bomb pie good wine swa, not done the yesu moja, your bomb pie good bread swa, not done the Christo nipper dia. It in patch was our bread or biscuit or drink be obiso shammy from Iran. Wow, which at Kadim." Iran. Oh my God.

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Say yade bi da so bom paye sa enko. Yade bi da so de chimi sa enko. The Lord will see you through. This is send a seed of 37 Ghana shillings. 37 Ghana cedis. Number near 0244 96 53 36. 0244 96 53 36. 0244 96 53 36. 0244 96 53 36. Idini Cosby Nana Kwame Ejie. Acts chapter 27. Acts chapter 27. Asuma fonyuma. Itri aye edionu enson.

Acts chapter 27, I am reading from verse 34. Acts 27 from verse 34. Therefore, I urge you to take nourishment, for this is for your survival. Since not a hair will fall from the head of any of you. And when he had said these things, he took bread and gave thanks to God in the presence of all of them. In the presence of them all. And when he had broken it, he began to eat. Then they were all encouraged and also took food themselves. Reverend Mains Ahimfie, Robert Inshura, Unico, Ohima, Ya, oh, so many good people are watching on TikTok and on YouTube. YouTube for God bless all of you. And our TikTok fans, God bless all of you. I love all of you. Doris Asamoah, God bless you. But if you are watching, please share the link, share the video. Obi Timi Asherwai. This was when Paul Nene Crawford Omunya shipwreck. Omu enkwa ewa esemu na eye omu se omu bewu. Bible say when they were about to sail, Paul stood on his feet and tell them, I see disaster. Hey, don't joke with prophets. Don't joke with the prophetic. I see disaster. I see disaster. Because they saw him as someone who was in chains, a prisoner. It woman feel poor. But see, I see disaster. The Bible saw man feel poor. Then they sailed. I'm a nam kwansha mo kono. Bible saw mu kunya kwenshia. Na Bible say bro munya kwansha for 14 days. Omo aya afi epono so bi enum so mbewu. Omo nu say baby adu ni de omo nkwa. Am be shiro omo nkwa. E di po an kasa shiro e. E o 2 Corinthians chapter 1. O si na e ba asa ne ye pa ba wo ye nkwa ho. Ye pa ba. E wo o si for we had the sentence of death in ourselves. Ye tinkan wo ye mu say ye bewu. So when they had the sentence of death in themselves, Bible says fear up after 14 days. Paul shoddy denied. Eka said, the God whom I serve and the God whose I am, he sent his angel and his angel stood by me. And the angel told me, say, none of us in this ship will die. Opiengu, nyamina me yeni diano. 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

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Any form of sickness, any disease, bacteria, virus, adie bia epese gye wo nkwamfre wo nsam. 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I said you will live. And you will declare the goodness of the Lord. Acts chapter 27, what kind of verse 22 now? Or see, and now I urge you to take heart, for there will be no loss of life. I prophesy, this year there will be no loss of life in your family. Me see, one can amen.

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Doctor Foso kidney saying to the end. Doctor Foso liver saying to the end. Malbunto Yem. Mimi sister, Bako, Machiribe 2. Kolebu for Shen is a kind of 2 weeks new. Almost in the Yemen Yemen, you know, say Kolebu. Kolebu, Eka, say 2 weeks. Obe, see, I'm fan and coffee. It's a drop in home to me, the man. It's been over 17 years. She's still alive. She is still alive. Echiro, when you say one tap for grammar, the man tap for no crash start to invest this.

sorry jina ne nan so eno shenkom eno kase sakoya ye tui. I see disaster sometimes a default shenkom and an grovo busana and an debi ane ma bon in kwa na muhu enka ne ma ben na opesi ye hu enka de na opesi ye hu. Last 2 weeks I was here Thursday on radio. Last week, you said, Thursday, let me join and can say, let's pray for our parliament. But I said it. Paul said, I see disaster. I see disaster. When they sailed, I'm too shine up, I'm do pony fin fin baby. Ah, fire crash. 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But still, pause, so deny. And a show moon can say, take heart. Brother, I came tonight to tell you, say, take heart. Malbunto yami bra. 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I am preaching from the book of Acts chapter 27. You can read it verse 35, 34, echo 37. And I say, my bum is about 22. Me 22, I be saying, Kobi oni asa ko womu honom. And we are praying for good health. What they are saying, yadi abba for the ni bi se nebe ya yadi boni bi meto. 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Moses say, okay, unko fanu homo do doa. 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Oh, Lady Pastor Amy, God bless you so for watching. 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O banner, but then would D for Kessia pa. Yamidin in Sabbath canoe and chat. O banning tea, what that wouldn't mean that my won't tell you. O baby, yadian to what that wouldn't mean that Yamidin in Sabbath canoe, my sonny yadian. And let me bomb by you the more bibia. 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So ni ma ene me catch ro. 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Two ball crash off for this so bi ko to yadi bi di ama wa. Enye jumada. Mo bow crash off for the SSL or a bay for people some of the bay ya de bimawa and ye jumada. Be out to me be a bow crash off for the enemy. It's a bow for the 37 Ghana cities. So bet me a bus 73 so a bow crash off for the into Paul. And so they are not kind or come verse 22, Acts chapter 27, verse 22. Or say, Acts chapter 27. Verse 22, or say, and now I urge you to take heart, for there will be no loss of life among you, but only the sheep. For there stood by me this night an angel of the God whom I belong and whom I serve, saying, do not be afraid, Paul. Paul said, Nyanko pona me yeni diano. 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

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the god to whom I belong and whom I serve. The angel of the God to whom I belong and who I serve. He has sent his angel. Or see the angel of the God whom I... Oh my God. Hey, hey, hey. 0244. Who person send you seed nibi? Who person bought crash off for the air? Who person plant two seed? Fa number ni se sia e din e wo so ye Cosby Nana Kwame Eje me din e de papa o penso afre me brato na ankla to oba pesi kapais on TikTok Dr. Mills on TikTok. So many good people are watching on TikTok and on YouTube. 0244 965336 0244 965336 0244 965336 0244 965336

0: kabaya. 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And Sabia Dawson and Titi Wa. And Sabia Dawson and Pesa Sell. Your Pesa Sell, ma. Your Pesa Goo met when you must, I say. And I'm a bomb pie pie found in your Jeremiah, right in front of San Kao. Paul saying Yamina, me, any Danny Yamina, me, someone, no, I'm any buff for Baby Jinamin chain. Messi Pepano, Pebret, Pano. I'm a catchy papa, Pepano, and I brudo. And I say, drink in our war. And I say, I dear be a yedibia, I dear be a dibia. Tea. Poor cancer, I send a chill on Bible, so catch on say, Yamina, me, any daddy, Yamina, Messum, or money, both for Baby Jeremy chain, and me, Akasa. Say, Obia, and can I come on to name? Obia, and can I come on to name? Wow, Shemi, wow, Timmy, so send you seed new year. Take heart, more come on to him. Because God is coming true for you. I said, my God is coming true for you. Mawa come on to him. I feel Uba verse 42, 34, sorry. Verse 22, or say, now I urge you. And now verse 34, Sanka, therefore I urge you. When he urged them that there's going to be disaster, they didn't. When Paul urged them in verse 10, saying, man, I perceive that this voyage will end with disaster. Will end with disaster and much loss. Or catch it a moment here, verse 10. Catch on, said this sailing is going to be dangerous. Verse 9. Now, when much time had been spent and sailing was now dangerous, wow, Paul said, I see disaster. Omenfi Ghana, can be a cancer microphone foul. Gina ready, so ya can say me who say, I ask a sorry damn be a boom a school colleu. Prayed about it. Yami Adam. A dining Judy Guye. Banyame Sivu School Kola. And I'm sorry for me and semi free mood. But Yempire, because I saw Sen Kola Makumaku 27 and Kibu. God delivered them. A dining Judy Gu Sunday. Instead, Kai Gu, Kijuri Mandia. You can imagine what will happen because Honor School and Kola Nako School. I said it here. 2 months in Adenisiye. Last 2 weeks, last week, I'm a team on radio. Send me beef phone lines. I'm sure send me back home. You know, be Kai. Send me cancer. Send me Noah. Send me who say your parliament. Your mom pay my parliament. Send me who say Obi Ayira. Ayira. Man, cause we will miss Ayira. Me nyanka me beef phone lines. Now my Obi Kaya. Do what you promised. Let me send me beef phone lines. Maybe. Yes, we'll be back here. Send me cancer, send me waha. Adum Studio Line or any Adum Studio Line or any. So, wow, Kai, send me cancer, send me one. Adum Studio Line or 0302 216561. And a 0302 216562. Right, yeah, Gusu Nyanko Pontias for the name. It may kind verse 34. See the kind poor, Eddie kind a geomo. 05, okay. 0545. Adom Studio Line. Adom Studio Line here, 05. Okay, my main question, I'm sure. Hello.
1: Hello.
0: Yeah, I'm about to what you're saying.
1: But
0: why any?
1: So Benjamin Catherine.
0: Okay. But so then echo.
1: A small candidate trooper. The PA. Our car say Parliament to the two of her will be very rough. No quana be done. Number the honor me must say a Parliament today a bed in a quarter. I say I am a dream agent and I'm a dream. Okay,
0: pass it. Me can say, Munsu be aira. And me can name a mean, Miss Number One, Munsu be aira, your mom pie. And I'm a sir, can say, Munse, a tube at two. Dear mom pie. Okay, pa.
1: Mikai pa.
0: Tinian Trobini, you do a ha. Medas, Yamishrao. Okay, I'm Miss another person also. Hello.
2: Hello.
0: Yes.
2: Bachon, good evening.
0: Good evening.
2: I'm Bachon, and so make kind.
0: Bachon, why any?
2: Bachon, Lizzy.
0: Lizzy, the end of your
2: tongue.
0: Hey, wow, Medas. Now, tea.
2: Bachon, I didn't see you into me, tea, pa.
0: Wow. That Ben, I'm a cancer, ask me.
2: And the last 2 weeks now, I said, the walk. Me here in the last 2 weeks.
0: Wow.
2: And I would say, when we say Parliament to be a year, and I say, so soon it's all better. And I hope they are many, many. And I last week in so many years, I was unkind.
0: May that say, Yamishra. Okay, still uncle for people online or so. Hello.
3: Hello.
0: Yes.
3: Good evening.
0: Evening, Bachwani.
3: Bachwani, Pastor Clementine too.
0: Also for Clementine too, Kasa Freva.
3: Sakumono. Yeah.
0: Also for Yonkoi.
3: Yes, name me Tio. I do my from Yami Station to be the Army Tio. Make yourself kind of Parliament. Won't say Bakwaira. And I feel Yamon Pire Mom. Now, won't say it too so at all.
0: Okay.
3: A idea, what can 2 weeks? And last week is what I confirm mobile.
0: Medasi. Oh! I still uncle for people online. I know so a lot of people want to confirm what I said here. Oh, is yeah, yeah, confirmation. Bible said, "Pam, you know me and sign no more." I don't see it, Mijina. So three people have confirmed. Say, I said it here, and I said it twice. I'm still uncle for people. Refer. Hello, hello. Okay. Because I'm pire, my embrace, be Jano, say, Radiman and Sanya Cassier, or more be a hobby, non show be a so.

Father, we thank you. We pray for our parliamentarians. We pray for the house. The Shrebambo de Mobibia. The Shrebambo de Mobibia. Right in front of Santo Bibia, Snon Show Bibia, Snon Koro Bibia. The Bompayama, all our politicians. Right in Mobibia, Hombay. You beat the 10 episode Bonnie 2. Right in Mom Hombay. In the name of Jesus Christ. I feel for pan on us. If you have bread, oh bread, be an obi be a bidia. Make us see a bomb pay go so. The air, the emerald, you be a bomb pass near me, you in you frim. The air, dear be a douse, the emerald, you be a douse so. Acts chapter 27. Acts chapter 27. Acts chapter 27. Me came from verse 34. Was it therefore I urge you? It's the first one. I urge you. Almost said there was going to be disaster. And the second one, I say I urge you. Say now, take heart. Number three, I say I urge you to take nourishment. I feel GBBD. I feel a hunting no munti mini di for 14 days. My brother bought caught up and down, no beer, so Mbabu. 14 days. 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Meeting the Apostle Cosby AJ. By God's grace, many suffer penny and that family house chapel asafonano. Family house chapel, my church know OEB. OEB. OEB is on the Dodoa, Adenta Dodoa stretch. OEB, Adenta Dodoa corner, so when it's a Dodoa. Who do OEB station, a police station, be offer police station anymore? According to Kakasore Dining Issue, right? Family house chapel. My friend, the Mercy Seat Cathedral. Oh, Google map, no more family house chapel, OEB, Edobeba Masoron. Sunday, may turn Saturday afro. Sunday, may then yamiase. I think about 7 or 8 years ago, 8 years, 7 years ago, a Buri Prayer Mountains, minya revelation, na senkrofobi, epeso mukume. Me kama sema, I'm a prophet, I'm a yin, me yin comes to an ordain. But ye nye de sebi a buru, ye n comes seno, ye n shene se ye jidin. Debi. Ye nye hu de. Me and Kasa, I stood before the people and I said, me hunu se encrophobia treasure. They want to kill me. In the munya mum pie mami. No more say ye yen and pie bo. The following week, Friday, ye baby all night. Me dawsa minyan miwena sencrophobia bapria camponum. Na in nya ke see shono. Nom sumbi budiana to form. Ya ke see pa. Papa no mu chedia mu chemias mu chediana to form. Now, when your revelation don't see a trade out of my yo, do you see a nation? Message now, mommy. It was a Thursday, Friday, and yeah, be all night. The Thursday, the following week. So I announced me, I shared with the people and we prayed. The following week, Satan, I'm used to, fought. I'm used to fought, Kessie, 150 ADB, Kessie, pa.
And now me call prayer camp. It was Thursday morning. Me call prayer camp. Me call. Me I can't come do any call. Now me rush basin call sorry down. It me they can't see come and doom jano. So I just went to my room. Me call phone. Maybe I'm betting I call him back. So me free prayer camp. No, free prayer camp. Now offro me free be pono. If you prayer camp, your people can see beyond man. If you are for and send away, when my son could see the main road. Me from the Metiani boom. Metiani boom. Na cano, I explode. Shit. Normally, car is here. I won't say who see a neighbor. Wait, man, who see me who see? Metiani can explode. Boom. Explode son of me, yes, and me, yeah, faster be done. Satan, I'm a frog, but no, do be pony fin fin. And we answer cannot free neck connect. Now, me to canna can associate. I have the videos. Not canish, not me to can him. I canno ash. Not canno connect every verse. Because I will be possible. Sink a missing in case I'm a disa packing. And answer me, man, yeah, I am she to me pentamacy. If a tea free say connect. Send if you etiano say a connexia ebako to valley valley kesibio ebako tum kame wukure we na 17th of May 17th May ba mengu me da so ti ase nyame yi me free m the Sunday we person me da nyame ase e Sunday so 17th May pepe the Sunday may your Thanksgiving on masore wo oyibi be so be be kame hone da nyame ase come on here, Yamiasi. Why? Family House Chapel OEB. 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And Yirako and Cra. 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I want you to be my girls. Baby, of free baby, so free at dental, free Madina, free Dansoman, free Dodo, free Ayikuma, baby, of free baby, Family House Chapel, OEB, Udo EB station, Obusa Family House Chapel, and OEB, baby, a police station, the OEB station, offer police station, then in Abu Nkakribia, just 5 minutes walk, Obusa, so then it's right.

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I face so I send you seed na scripture no verse 34. 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

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Paul, catch him, sir. I urge you to take nourishment. Verse 34, Acts chapter 27, verse 34. 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Since not a hair will fall from your head. That is how God can protect his people. Not even a hair. Osi utiri ni ba kumpo. 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No accident can take your life. Accident timin take your life. God will preserve, God will keep you. Maybe more good health. God will give you good health and God will give you good wealth. Lift it up. Father, in the name of Jesus. I feel me kind scripture. Or see, therefore, I urge you to take nourishment, for this is for your survivor. This is for your survivor. You will survive every problem that will come your way. You will survive just as I survived that accident. You will also survive. Since or sin, as not a hair will fall from the head, your head. And when he had said these things, he took bread. He took bread. What have you taken? Is it bread? What have you taken? I'm praying over it for you. He took bread and blessed it. He gave thanks. I feel begin to thank God. He gave thanks in the presence of all of them all. And when he had broken it, he began to eat. Verse 36, then they were all encouraged and also took food themselves. What are you taking in?

ya bompaye erade me bompaye mo bibia otie me me ba to foul pan no foul bread no foul drink no I'm blessing it in the name of Jesus. I pray over it by the spirit of God. Whenever I pray over wine, it turns into the blood of Jesus for communion. Whenever I pray over bread, it turns into the body of Christ. So I declare over this wine, I declare over this drink, I declare over this bread, I pray over it that the grace of God will speak and the hand of the Lord will work in the name of Jesus. As you take this bread, may God give you good health. As you take this wine, may God give you good health. May this drink, may this bread, may this food flush out. System. As you drink this and as you take this bread, may it flush it out in the name of Jesus. We flush it out by fire and by power in Jesus' name. Amen. Kesipa. I feel bit me a deep bread, no. And as a drink, be a bit me, say biscuits, be a whatever. Bit me a do bit me a num. CCR ticket. CCR ticket. I feel be a 3rd John, a 1 chapter per 3rd John. It is just one chapter. This, the 3rd epistle of John. The 3rd epistle of John. Make kind verse 2. Okay, let me read from verse 1 and verse 2. The elder to the beloved Gaius, whom I love in truth. So elder to the beloved. Beloved near one, you love the person. Number 2, I see whom I love. Beloved, I love. Number 3, or since he's so beloved. It will can love whom as a mean son. It means he really loved the elder. And if you love someone, these are some of the things you do for the person. Number 1, you pray for the good health and you pray for good wealth. It will say, beloved, I pray that you may prosper in all things and be in good health, just as your soul prospers. I pray that you be in good health and prosper. So two good things that will happen: for good health and good wealth. Good health and good wealth. Good health and good wealth. Good health and good wealth. Good health and good wealth. In the name of Jesus, I pray. Liman dos shabaya. I pray for your health and I pray for your wealth. The Lord bless you. The Lord favor you. May it be well with you. Jesus Christ, demon. I pray for your good health and I pray for your good wealth. In Jesus' mighty name, I pray. Amen. It is some patch of so we direction be. Now one drink na nasu with the BB now. But I'll send your seed. Me so be answering 37 Ghana cities. Oh, the bow crash for the Obia or Krada. So the Kwame, so the Kwajo, the Adjo, the Abanao,